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4: 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Lower Eyre Council is seeking community feedback on its draft annual business plan, long-term financial plan and rating review. Have your say before 5 p.m. Thursday, June 11th at the Lower Eyre Council website. A public meeting will be held in Cummins Council Chambers at 7 p.m. June 4th with a live stream available. Your rates, your say. 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
11: Hi, I'm Phoebe Humphrey. The Treasurer hopes the Fair Work Commission awards our lowest paid workers a juicy pay rise today. We'll find out shortly how much the minimum wage will go up by from July. Jim Chalmers telling the ABC these workers have earned a decent boost.
12: We recognise that higher wages and lower taxes are the best way to help working people with the cost of living by making sure that people are earning more and keeping more of what they earn.
11: Unions are calling for an increase at least as high as inflation, which sits at 4.2%, but the ACTU's Sally McManus says to get ahead, it will need to be more.
13: If low-paid workers don't get pay rises, they've got to cut back. And, you know, the only way they can cut back is doing things like not going to a doctor or eating less. And so this is pretty critical.
11: A powerful storm from WA continues to move east, wreaking havoc in South Australia. Gale force winds brought down trees yesterday and left thousands of homes without power on the first day of winter. There's warnings in New South Wales and Victoria as well. Former Labor Minister and Midnight Oil frontman Peter Garrett will lead an independent AUKUS inquiry. The plans for the crowdfunded inquiry and full group of commissioners will be announced this morning. Garrett says AUKUS is the most significant decision a modern Australian government has made, apart from going to war. And Aussies could be missing out on real jobs due to the rise of employment scams. A new report by LinkedIn has found more than two-thirds have decided against applying for a role because they weren't sure if it was genuine.
0: Ampol Hallett Place. Best takeaway curries in town. Phone orders and takeaway.
11: In sport, Matthew Lloyd is denying claims he's part of a push to get James Heard to coach Essendon. The Bombers legend telling Nine reports he's been having meetings with club heavyweights about it is simply wrong.
14: That is factually incorrect because I've never ever delved in a meeting with anyone from the Essendon Football Club to pitch for anybody.
11: To NRL, Mitch Moses is set to make his comeback from his hamstring strain in the Eels' King's Birthday clash with the Dogs, and world number one Aryna Sabalenka is through to the quarterfinals of the French Open after downing Naomi Osaka in straight sets. That's the latest news and sport.
0: Jump in the time machine for a flashback lunch. 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Turn it up. 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
17: Eastern Air Peninsula, partly cloudy. Very high chance of showers, becoming less likely through the day. The chance of a thunderstorm this morning. Westerly, 35 to 50 kilometres per hour. Top temps in Cleve and Kimber, 17. On the lower Air Peninsula, cloudy. Very high chance of showers, becoming less likely through the day. The chance of a thunderstorm early this morning. Damaging winds possible. Winds westerly, 35 to 50 kilometres per hour. Top temperatures, Coffin Bay, 19. Cummins 17 and Port Lincoln 18 degrees.
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0: 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Katy Wright, Dynamite with you rolling through on your Tuesday, 2nd of June. Bryan Adams on the way. And Girl with Ugly Heart. Got to be pretty on the inside, huh? I'll hit play on those two inside 5 on the EP's hit music station, Magic 89.9.
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2: The Port Lincoln Council has opened applications for this year's sport and recreation grants. Port Lincoln residents only have 2 more days to have their say on how volunteering is supported and managed in our city. And upgrade works have begun on the Civic Park playground in Whyalla.
1: With a journalist based right here in Port Lincoln, we can deliver local stories from local voices that you simply can't get anywhere else.
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1: Part of the community for 25 years and still the Eyre Peninsula's leaders in local.
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0: Magic 89.9 EP's hit music station, Katie Wright, Dynamite with you. 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Miles Smith and Niall Horan on the way. Drive safe. I'll hit play on that after the 11 a.m. news, sport and weather. 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
7: Hi, I'm Phoebe Humphrey. Around 3 million Aussies will get a pay rise from July 1 after the Fair Work Commission lifted minimum and award wages. They'll go up by 4.75%, meaning the full-time minimum hourly rate will jump from just under $25 to $26.44. But Fair Work Commission President Adam Hatcher admits many employees will remain worse off in real terms.
14: However, we consider that we should at least ensure that modern award-reliant employees generally are not worse off in real terms than they were as at 1 July 2025.
7: Meantime, perhaps some relief for motorists, with the Treasurer not explicitly ruling out an extension of the fuel excise cut. The 32 cent savings are still expected to be wound back at the end of the month. Jim Chalmers has told the ABC they're not expecting to extend it.
16: But as I've said on a number of occasions now, we review this more or less on a week-to-week basis to make sure that we're doing the right and responsible thing.
7: Major online retailers like Amazon and Kogan have been ordered to halt sales of toys and products containing potentially deadly magnets. The ACCC is investigating toys and games marketed for children that contain the small high-powered magnets. The consumer watchdog has sent out takedown requests, calling the magnets a choking risk. And a milestone for Australia's population, which has now passed 28 million. It's taken just over 2 years for the country to add another million people.
1: Sharky Sports Bar, your front row seat to live sport.
7: In sport, Laurie Daly has come to the Blues' defence following their performance in Game 1 of Origin. New South Wales has faced heavy criticism for what many have labelled their worst first half ever before they managed to overcome Queensland.
21: I'm not silly enough to sit here and say we were outstanding, but I'm really happy with the fight that our guys showed.
7: They're on 7. Game 2 is in Melbourne on June 17. And Nathan Buckley is keeping his coaching options open. The current Geelong assistant has been public about his desire to coach the Tassie Devils, but says he'll consider other options, including the vacant Essendon role. That's the latest news and sport.
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0: Arno Bay next high 3:42 PM, 2.06 metres next low 11:21 PM, 0.52 metres. Tumby Bay next high 3:04, 2.05 metres next low 10:22, 0.5 metres. Sheringa Beach next high 1:53 PM, 1.53 metres next low 8:13 PM, 0.43 metres. Port Lincoln next high 2:34, 1.85 metres next low 9:38, 0.5 metres.
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0: Eastern Air Peninsula, partly cloudy. Very high chance of showers, becoming less likely through the day. The chance of a thunderstorm this morning. Westerly, 35 to 50 kilometres per hour. Top temps in Cleve and Kimber, 17. On the lower Air Peninsula, cloudy. Very high chance of showers, becoming less likely through the day. The chance of a thunderstorm early this morning. Damaging winds possible. Winds westerly, 35 to 50 kilometres per hour. Top temperatures, Coffin Bay 19, Cummins 17 and Port Lincoln 18 degrees.
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0: 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You're going to come see us because we're getting out and about. It's very fun. We're going to be live from the Port Lincoln Racing Club today from 1 p.m. for the Career Road Show. 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It's going to be absolutely fun. We'll be there from 1 p.m. And now, if you're an employer looking for new recruits or an employee looking for a new opportunity, don't miss this special event. 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

0: Magic 89.9 FM, Peninsula's hit music station, Nirvana, with About a Girl. Hope you're doing fab on your Tuesday, 2nd of June. Almost up to 12 noon. Get into the afternoon. I love when we hit the arvo because it means we've got the flashback lunch on the way. And you jerk it out. Yeah, getting into that old school sound after 12, thanks to McDonald's, Port Lincoln and the flashback lunch. You're a magic.
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1: 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Now.
9: Hi, I'm Phoebe Humphrey. Australia's lowest paid workers and those on awards will receive a 4.75% pay rise after the annual wage review was handed down. But Fair Work concedes workers won't really be any better off, with inflation forecast to be above that by next month. Fair Work Commission President Adam Hatcher says a bigger rise would not be right at this time.
10: It would not be practicable or responsible to award a real wage increase for employees, reliant on modern award wage rates, that would be sufficient to close the real wage gap entirely.
9: The ACCC is investigating the supply of banned and potentially deadly toys and games. Magnetic chess-style games being sold on Amazon, eBay and Kogan are banned in Australia, and the retailers have been ordered to take them down. Katrina Lowe from the ACCC has this message for anyone who believes they may have one of the products at home.
11: Stop using them immediately and, importantly, keep them out of reach of children. As part of our engagement with the platforms, they have also agreed to communicate with consumers who bought the products and to offer refunds.
9: Donald Trump has reportedly taken aim at Israel's Benjamin Netanyahu over strikes in Lebanon. US news site Axios reports Trump sent a message to the PM writing Netanyahu would be in prison if it wasn't for him. And Hyundai has recalled over 36,000 cars due to a potential brake fault. It's believed the autonomous emergency braking system in the 2025 and 26 Tucson models could continue to apply the brakes even if it's no longer necessary.
1: Ampol Hallett Place. Best takeaway curries in town. Phone orders and takeaway.
9: In sport, Nathan Buckley has had his say about the vacant Essendon top job, the former Collingwood coach telling Fox he'll consider it, but for now he's happy being an assistant at Geelong.
0: I'll look at different options, but I know what I'm doing, why I'm doing it, and I'm being very deliberate and targeted in going about that. And for now, I'm absolutely loving my role at Geelong.
9: And there's reports Mitch Moses will be selected for the Eels' King's Birthday clash with the Bulldogs. If he gets through that, he could be recalled for Game 2 of State of Origin. That's the latest news in sport.
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12: West Coast waters, a gale warning. Westerly 25 to 30 knots, reaching up to 35 knots offshore. Winds turning southwesterly 20 to 30 knots during the day. Seas 2 to 3 metres. Swell westerly 2.5 to 4 metres. Central Coast waters, a gale warning. Westerly 20 to 30 knots, turning southwesterly in the late morning and early afternoon. Winds reaching up to 35 knots in the early afternoon. Seas 2 to 3 metres. Swell westerly 2 to 4 metres. Spencer Gulf waters, a strong wind warning. West to northwesterly 20 to 30 knots, turning west to southwesterly during the day. Seas 2 to 3 metres, swell west to southwesterly around 1 metre.
1: 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Weather Watch.
12: Eastern Air Peninsula, partly cloudy. Very high chance of showers, becoming less likely through the day. The chance of a thunderstorm this morning. Westerly, 35 to 50 kilometres per hour. Top temps in Cleve and Kimber, 17. On the lower Air Peninsula, cloudy. Very high chance of showers, becoming less likely through the day. The chance of a thunderstorm early this morning. Damaging winds possible. Winds westerly, 35 to 50 kilometres per hour. Top temperatures, Coffin Bay, 19. Cummins 17 and Port Lincoln 18 degrees.
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0: Magic at a 990 piece hit music station for Tuesday, 2nd of June. 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And Macca's World Menu has arrived, right? It's all thanks to McDonald's Port Lincoln, all these old school tunes. The most wanted menu items heisted from around the world. Get them before they have to give them back. 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Goo Goo Dolls, keep it old school on the way on the EP's hit music station, Magic 899.
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0: Magic 89.9, the EP's hit music station. Goo Goo Dolls there. Getting old school for the flashback lunch. Absolutely love the flashback lunch. And the Macca's World Heist has arrived. The most wanted menu items heisted from around the world. Woo! Get them before they have to give them back. That's right. Thanks to McDonald's, Port Lincoln, peppering old school tunes between the 12 to 1 hour. You two on the way. Streets have no name. I'll hit play on it inside 5 on the Eyre Peninsula's hit music station with Katie Wright, Dynamite Magic 89.9.
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0: 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Tackle their maze or putt-putt course and get up close with Australian wildlife. And I'm not talking about your husband. Just 15 minutes from Port Lincoln. Book your next function today. Absolutely gorgeous there. Like I said, we're going to be broadcasting live from 1. So very fun. Go see the crew at the Port Lincoln Racing Club from 1 p.m. for the Careers Road Show. It's going to be fab. It's an all-ages event. It's all free and it's going from 1:30 to 4:30. We're going to be spinning the tunes and a great opportunity to check out exhibitors that are going to include local employers, unis, apprenticeships providers, recruitment services. So perfect if you might be looking for that next project or maybe some employment. Heaps of tunes on the way as well to keep you rolling from 1 p.m. Ed Sheeran and Cyril with Camera right after 1 and the new sport and weather. 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
21: Hey there, I'm Jackie Lim. Millions of Aussies will receive a pay rise after the Fair Work Commission lifted the national minimum wage and awards by 4.75%. It'll see full-time minimum wage workers earn around $45 extra a week. ACTU Secretary Sally McManus says it's not quite the hike they were hoping for, but it's still very much welcome.
22: We would love the Fair Work Commission to make a decision that catches everyone up immediately. In order to do that, as they said, it would need to be a 5% increase. And they've obviously taken an approach that they do want to get there. They just don't want to get there as fast as we want to get there, but at least they want to get there.
21: The increase will take effect from July 1. Major online retailers including Amazon and Kogan have been ordered to pull toys containing dangerous magnets. The ACCC warning the magnets can cause life-threatening injuries if swallowed and pose a serious choking risk. An investigation is now underway with retailers told to remove the listings. Donald Trump has reportedly lashed out at Israeli Prime Minister Benjamin Netanyahu over strikes in Lebanon. We're told Trump sent a blunt message claiming Netanyahu would be in prison without his support. Reports say the US president urged Israel to pull back to avoid escalating the conflict further, with attacks risking ongoing negotiations with Iran. And one of Australia's oldest beer brands will soon stop brewing in Tasmania, with production to move to the mainland. James Bogue says it will close operations at its Launceston brewery come November, affecting 42 jobs. The company blames a long-term decline in beer sales and rising costs.
6: Sharky Sports Bar, your front row seat to live sport.
21: In sports, Serena Williams is set to make a surprise return to professional tennis at the age of 44. The 23-time Grand Slam champion will compete at Queen's Club in London next week, marking her first appearance since retiring in 2022. She's expected to play doubles, with reports she could also return to singles action in Germany later this month. Meantime, world number one Aryna Sabalenka has moved through to a fourth consecutive French Open quarterfinal. She got there with a straight sets win over 16th seed Naomi Osaka. That's the latest in news and sport.
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24: On the Eastern Air Peninsula today, a partly cloudy one with a high chance of showers becoming less likely this afternoon, with some westerly winds, 35 to 50 kilometres per hour, with top temperatures in Cleve and Kimber both with 17. On the lower Eyre Peninsula, a cloudy one with a very high chance of showers and the chance of a thunderstorm as well, with some damaging winds possible, with some westerly winds, 35 to 50 kilometres per hour. Top temperatures in Coffin Bay, 19. Cummins, 17. And Port Lincoln with a top today of 18.
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Sabrina Carpenter on Magic 89.9. It's the EP's Hit Music Station. G'day, it's Riz here, and we are live down here at the Korea Roadshow. How good. It is absolutely pumping down here at the moment with so many incredible local organisations. We've got some volunteer organisations and different pathways, TAFEs here, those sorts of different places. So well worth coming down and saying g'day. It's open to the public after 1:30. So from 1:30 today is when the public can come in. We've got the school kids in at the moment having a little look around. And there's so many different exhibits. And there's a lot of like little goodies that you can pick up. I've already done the rounds on the floor. I managed to pick up a Vortex for the office, which is wicked. So there is so much great stuff that you can get here. So many awesome people to chat to. We're going to be chatting with a few people throughout today. Very, very excited. Because I believe at some point we're going to be joined by the 2026 Australian of the Year, Catherine Bennell-Pegg, who is an inspiration to all Australians. So that's going to be very, very exciting. Something else that's very, very exciting is Lucky Fiver is on the way for you inside of about 10 minutes. But come on down, say g'day to us as well. If you want to talk about radio, I'll give you my expert knowledge on the topic. I know so much about it. But it's worth coming down here and having a chat. So open to the public from 1:30. Currently still the school kids. But coming up next, so basically after Magic's Lucky Fiver. So if you could win yourself 500.

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0: UB40 on Magic 89.9. It's the EP's hit music station, and it's Rizzy, and we are live down here at the Career Roadshow, where you can discover yourself, and there are so many different places that you can come over and have a chat to. So many different services here, I mean, you know, ranging from things like the ADF careers, you've got the National Parks and Wildlife Services, Racing SA's here, we've got West Coast Youth and Community Support, some of our great volunteer organisations, so very much well worth coming down here and saying hello to all these amazing people and asking them about what they do and what they can offer you, whether that is whether you are a school student or if you are, you know, looking for a career change or whatever it might be. Now at about 1:30, the gates are going to open up for everyone else to come through. At the moment, it's just the school children having a look around. It's great to see so many of them here from all of our different schools as well. I saw some kids from Cummins Area School rolling around here as well. So it's great to see so many different, pretty much a lot of our schools here for the roadshow. And it is well worth coming down here and having a chat. Alrighty, it is time for you to win some money with Magic's Lucky Fiver.
1: Have a closer look at your $5 note because it could be Magic's Lucky Fiver. Thanks to Boston Bay Diner. Discover simple pleasures by the bay.
0: Yes, it is that time of the day where we play Magic's Lucky Fiver. Thanks to Boston Bay Diner. Discover simple pleasures by the bay. $535 is in the kitty. All you have to do, own a $5 note. On there is a serial number. And if it matches up with the one I've got here right in front of me, then that money, $535, is all yours. Today's serial number is CK16347975. That number again, CK16347975. If you do have that on your $5 note, either give us a call on 8682 5000, come and see us at 69 Liverpool Street, Port Lincoln, to claim your prize, or come over and see us here at the Roadshow to claim your prize as well. Although I don't know if we've got $535 on us handy, but it means we'll assure you that you will get that money. So come over and say g'day to us. Hey, if you miss the digits, you can find them in one place, magic899.com.au.
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0: Mall Grabber, Magic 89.9, it's the EP's hip music station. It's Riz here live down at the Career Roadshow here at the Racing Club. And I believe, yes, the gates are open for the public to come down here. Now, I got Jazzy on the mic with me, which I just sort of sprung on.
1: You were
0: having
1: everyone.
0: A chat with a couple of the girls from Cummins Area School.
1: I was just letting them know, you know, we... At Magic 89.9, we take work experience students, and we love having them. Yeah. So definitely, if girls, if you're interested, hit us up.
0: Just working the crowd, aren't you, Jazz?
1: I am.
0: Hey, we should mention there are so many amazing exhibits here.
1: There are over 80 exhibitors.
0: Is it over 80?
1: Over 80 exhibitors today, so there are endless opportunities here.
0: Yeah.
1: And for employment and for training.
0: Yeah, that's true. Yeah. There's different areas. So there is, like, you know, if you're looking for a new job or you're looking for a training or you want to volunteer or whatever other options, uni or something like that, there's one of all the different roads are here.
1: Loads of very informational. Is that a word?
0: Informational.
1: Informational people here today.
0: Yeah.
1: So this, you don't want to miss your chance, guys. Get down to the Port Lincoln Racing Club right now. It's on until 4:30 and it's free.
0: It is free. By the way, you shouldn't ask me about grammar, by the way, because... I didn't do very well in English.
1: Lucky so we've got...
0: There's career options for everyone. Should we go for a wonder?
1: Let's go for a little wonder. You know what's also awesome about today is all the little freebies, hey?
0: Oh, there are a lot of freebies, yes. We did cash in last year, and I've run out of stress balls and stuff around the office because I think everyone keeps confiscating them from me.
1: And highlighters. I've actually got you some highlighters because you keep stealing mine.
0: And losing yours as well. Well, we're at the Port Lincoln Racing Club, so I reckon the first person we should talk to is Claire Lindock from the Racing Club. Hello, Claire. How are you?
2: Good afternoon. I'm fantastic. What an amazing career expo. My role now with Racing SA is showing the pathways into our sport, racing industry, and this is one of the best career expos I've been to. So kudos to Port Lincoln. Well done. Turned it on.
0: It's amazing. And we're at the best place in Port Lincoln, aren't we?
2: Well, I'll agree with that for sure. Yeah.
0: So you've had, obviously, the morning sessions have been with the kids. What have you been telling them? Like, if they come up to you and say, what's step one? How do I get into racing?
2: You know, a lot of the kids are 14, 15 years old. They're not really sure what they wanted to do. I guess what I sort of taught the kids about is, what's your passion? What you're interested in? Turn that into a career that you never work a day in your life. And for me, I loved horses. I loved working outdoors. I loved, you know, being responsible for my own career pathway and your own choices. And what I'm offering here is that step into racing. And there's so many different careers out of racing. It's not just riding horses. I know I was a jockey, but the welfare of the horses is why I love it. And, you know, the hands-on stuff for the horses goes on and on and on. You can also work for a race club. There's plenty of race courses here in the Peninsula, and Port Lincoln is obviously the jewel in the crown.
0: Yeah, oh, absolutely. Well, we've done a lot of, like, outside broadcasts here, and there's been a lot of kids that have sort of started out here, like, you know, whether it's manning the gates or on the canteen or something like that. So, I mean... It's just like, it's getting that foot in the door, isn't it?
2: Yeah, well, Port Lincoln, Rochelle Milnes, was a Pony Club kid here. And I guess for me, I identify with a lot of the Pony Club kids because I was a rider. But you just mentioned the canning. The hospitality side of this course, or industry as well, was not to be dismissed as well. So certainly, I always say take a fresh look at racing. There's more here than what you might think. And you never know where industries like mine take young kids. So I guess it's, even I've enjoyed looking around and seeing what else is on offer today.
0: You're having a little nosy around. Well, I got the last question is, how fun is it?
2: Being in racing?
0: Yeah.
2: Oh, look, I can tell you as a rider, riding an animal and having a secret language with an animal, like, it's pretty cool.
0: Yeah, that's cool.
2: And, you know, 2001 I was out here and I won the Port Lincoln Cup. Took the hat off to the big crowd. And so, the fact that I think racing is embraced here in Port Lincoln is really awesome. You know, you've got quite a few heroes from here. We're in the Maccabi Diva Bar.
0: Yeah.
2: Absolutely. So I think that's really great to see. I feel like there's a real young surge. I've had a lot of year 9 and 10 students really seriously interested. So I'm looking to actually engage with Department of Education and the schools here. We actually have a Cert 2 racing course that you can do as part of year 11 and 12 and achieve your SACE, which is really awesome. You know, so you don't have to sort of leave school to pursue your career.
0: I really like that. I reckon that's something that a lot of schools could probably introduce more of, rather than just kind of going, you know, the standard subjects are great and all, but if there are people that, you know, don't want to go down the university path or something like that, that they can start at school, and then when they come out of school, they can almost go straight here. Oh, that's fantastic. All right. Well, also one thing just before I let you go is, you know, the school kids have just come in and they had a chat. Well, now it's open to the public, so people are looking for career changes as well. So that's still something.
2: There's actually quite a few racehorse trainers here at Port Lincoln that will be happy to have you come in and do some volunteer hours. Funnily enough, if you're a racehorse owner, you might actually want to get a little bit more involved, get into the stable, learn how to groom the horses and get involved that way as well. So there's certainly opportunities even for part-time casual roles in our racing industry.
0: Oh, amazing. Well, there's so many different options for Racing Careers SA. Claire, you're an absolute guru, by the way, so thank you so much for telling us all about it.
2: And don't forget, Port Lincoln Cup, I'll see you here February 2027.
0: It's a pretty fun day out as well. Thank you, Claire. Oh, Jazzy, there you go. You love the outdoors and
1: I love
0: your racing.
1: Fun fact for you. Mm. I've actually been asked if I want to be a jockey before.
0: Really?
1: I have.
0: What did you say?
1: I said wrong horsepower, mate.
0: You like the motorized one.
1: I like the dirt bikes. Yeah. But hey, I did consider it.
0: Yeah. Well, that's a good thing. I haven't been asked to be a jockey, unfortunately.
1: Yeah, no, I don't think you fit the criteria.
0: Yeah, unfortunately not. But how awesome was that? It's great to see that there are so many different options, you know, in the sporting industry too. Like, a lot of people might think, oh, how do I get into the sporting industry if I'm not an ex-AFL player, for example?
1: I actually started in the sporting industry, and it is a whole lot of fun as well.
0: You were the T-Birds.
1: Yeah, I was at the T-Birds with netball and also with the Crows as well, so that was awesome fun.
0: Oh, my heroes. Well, that was my first job career ambition was to be full forward for the Adelaide Crows. That didn't pan out.
1: There's still time, Riz. There's still time.
0: Rookie contracts and all of that. All right, we're going to get to some more music. The gates are open to the public, so if you're looking for a career change or you're an employer looking for employees, perfect time to come down. Also, come and say g'day to us. We're going to be here until 4 o'clock.
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12: Have you heard about the sunrise swing banana or the morning stroll banana? 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

0: Marshmallow and Bastille on Magic 89.9. It's the EP's hit music station. It's Riz here, and we are live down here at the Road Show, the Korea Road Show, which is absolutely packed out at the moment. It's good to see a lot of the kids here from all the different high schools around here, like Navigator College, for example. And it's great to see so many amazing exhibitors here too. And joining me from the Air and Far North Local Health Network is Alyssa Bailey. G'day, Alyssa. How are you?
1: Good. How are you?
0: I'm very good. How's your day been so far?
1: It has been crazy. Oh, my gosh. We've been so lucky to have so many Year 9s and Year 10s from around the EP come and spend some time here at the Expo. It's been fantastic.
0: Yeah, that's good to hear. I was going to ask, what have you been, so for the kids that are coming over who are, you know, going through 10, 11, 12, what have you sort of said to them? Like, the first step is always the hardest, right? Like,
1: 100%.
0: Yeah.
1: I think the big thing about it is, look, I was in year 10 once, a very long time ago, and I remember feeling those feelings of, I don't really know what I wanted to do. I shared with the listeners before earlier, when I was in year 10, a career in health was not in my destiny. I didn't like blood. I was like, there's no way. I had a scenario where I was working at a non-health related workplace, and there was a car accident at the front of my work. And there was two elderly people, and I went out there and I helped them. The ambulance came. They were fine. But it was after that, about a week later, both of those, the elderly couple came back and they thanked me and wrote me this beautiful card. And that was my first real impactful moment where I went, you know what? Helping people and working in a career of nursing is for me, and I was hooked after that. So I think a big thing to share with people is you don't have to know the answers, but look at this career roadshow. You've got so many options here that are available, and we're here to educate you and promote and really ensure that you feel like that you've got all the knowledge that you can have to make the best decisions.
0: That's such a wholesome story.
1: Yeah, it's awesome.
0: Yeah, so I mean, to get into this path, do you have to go the uni path, the TAFE path? Like, how does it work?
1: Really good question. So I'm a registered nurse.
0: Mm-hmm.
1: I went to university, and when I did my degree, the only option for me was to go to Adelaide. So I went to Adelaide, studied through Flinders. Things have changed. Thank goodness. There has never been more opportunities now for kids to stay locally, or even for adults to stay locally. We're seeing lots of people that are changing their career aspirations. We've got mums coming back into the workforce as well after having children. So we've got a couple of exciting initiatives. So TAFE SA have opened a diploma of nursing. That is the first time that's ever been offered in EP. Previously, anyone studying a diploma of nursing had to travel to Whyalla.
0: Yeah.
1: So the fact that we're doing that now, you can do your 18-month diploma and walk away as an enrolled nurse and get a job in nearly, probably all of our 11 hospitals employ enrolled nurses. So that's really exciting. Also get the opportunity to study a Bachelor of Nursing externally, a CQU, a Charles Darwin Uni. There's a couple of other universities. AU also do one. And you can stay locally and be supported by UniHub.
0: Yeah.
1: So again, you don't need to leave home. You don't need to go and buy an expensive house that's $2 million in Adelaide, which is really hard to come by. And you get to have clinical placements as closer to home. So we're really trying to keep our locals local. And it's really exciting that we're employing them usually in a casual capacity where possible. We really want them to be supported within their own hometowns where we can.
0: Yeah, that's what I was going to ask, because I, before coming across here to Port Lincoln, I was on the Spencer Gulf.
1: Yep.
0: And the one thing that we kept hearing about was the shortage of nurses and hospital staff that was going through. So that's what I was pretty much going to ask about, is there's local things that people can do, because once there is that thing that once people go to Adelaide, it's hard to get them back.
1: Yeah, that's 100% right.
0: Yeah.
1: And yes, so we encourage anyone who's thinking about a career in nursing to come and speak to us. There are just so many opportunities that are available, even through doing aged care is a really good example. So you can do a Certificate 3 in individual support and work in one of our aged care areas, for which we have many. It really is really an exciting time to be looking at a career in health, and an exciting time for you to be supported to be local.
0: Yeah, absolutely. And that's I was going to ask as well, because it's just opened up to the public. So for people looking for a career change, that's still an option. You don't have to be a young one coming through. If you want that career change, you can still do that. There's still plenty of options for that.
1: Absolutely. So obviously I've spoken a fair bit about my career path as a registered nurse, but we actually, Air and Far North, Air and Far North Local Health Health Network. We employ over 1,200 staff across the EP. So, and there are lots of hidden careers within our hospitals and health services that most people wouldn't actually be aware of.
0: Yeah.
1: So we have... You do not need a tertiary qualification to work for us. You can work in area of grounds and maintenance or in our kitchen, or we have an orderly profession that you can work in. There's just so many job opportunities that are available. We have a jobs board here. On that jobs board, I think there's 11 vacancies at the moment just for us.
0: Wow.
1: Yeah. So, and this is across multiple areas. So Juna, we've got vacancies in Port Lincoln. So I really encourage your listeners to either come and speak to us here at the stand, or visit the SA Health Careers webpage, which has all of our live vacancies available. But if you have any inclination about maybe thinking about your future, thinking about what could come if you did change, how you'd be supported in that way, please come and see us. We're here to support anyone thinking about that.
0: Yeah, I see Alyssa and the team from the Air and Far North Local Health Network. For a career change. 11 new opportunities available is incredible. Now, just before I let you go, I do have to ask this question, because I heard you picked up a gun softball recruit in the off-season. How did you get to a flag?
1: We did. So, sneaky plug. Nice one. So, yes, we won 3 out of 3 grand finals for us for our 50 years. But, yeah, Brooke Seychelles, she does all right on the softball field. We had some good giggles.
0: Yeah. I'm a little bit nervous because she sits next to me at work and she won the bat or something like that.
1: She won the K2 bat, and that thing is lethal.
0: Yeah, she brings it into work and threatens me with it all the time.
1: You know, that's really a pre-season motivation for her. So if she practices it in the workplace, she probably will be a better softballer. So, look out.
0: Awesome. Well, congratulations on the on the flags. I heard the celebrations were quite fun as well.
1: Yeah.
0: But also, well done today on everything you are doing for the Air and Far North Local Health Network. Alyssa, thank you so much for joining us.
1: Thanks for having us.
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21: Hey there, I'm Jackie Lim. Millions of Aussies will receive a pay rise from July 1 after the Fair Work Commission decided to lift the national minimum wage and award wages by 4.75%. Businesses had been pushing for an increase between 2.5% and 3.5%, but unions for at least 5%. Australia Chamber of Commerce and Industry David Alexander says the decision will ultimately hurt businesses and eventually workers.
22: The decisions of the Fair Work Commission are exacerbating problems in the labour market. They're fundamentally undermining business prosperity, and that feeds through to a lower level of wages that they can afford to pay.
21: The Treasurer has left the door open, if only slightly, to the fuel excise cuts being extended beyond June. Currently, motorists are saving 32 cents a litre thanks to the lower tax collected on petrol and diesel sales. But Jim Chalmers has told the ABC there are no plans to extend the relief into July.
23: We'll continue to review it on a weekly basis between now and the end of the month, but our current expectation is that we're not anticipating extending it beyond June.
21: The consumer watchdog has issued takedown requests to online retailers, including Amazon and eBay. It's part of the ACCC investigations regarding toys and games containing potentially deadly small magnets. And our population has now hit 28 million, with births, deaths, migration and departures. Australia's gaining one new person every 75 seconds. The latest data also shows our country now has its highest number of billionaires on record. There are 178 in the country, 17 more than last year.
19: Ampol Hallett Place. Best takeaway curries in town. Phone orders and takeaway.
21: In sport, the ICC has approved the trial of switching from a red ball to a pink ball during test matches impacted by bad light in a bid to avoid losing game time. But it'll only be enforced if both nations agree to it. And world number one Aryna Sabalenka is through to the quarterfinals of the French Tennis Open, downing Naomi Osaka in straight sets this morning. Meantime, American tennis royalty Serena Williams has announced she'll return to the court in London next week. She retired from professional tennis in 2022. That's the latest in news and sport.
19: Nothing but the best for you on Magic. 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
0: On the Eastern Air Peninsula today, a partly cloudy one with a high chance of showers becoming less likely this afternoon with some westerly winds, 35 to 50 kilometres per hour, with top temperatures in Cleveland Kimber both with 17. On the lower Air Peninsula, a cloudy one with a very high chance of showers and the chance of a thunderstorm as well, with some damaging winds possible with some westerly winds, 35 to 50 kilometres per hour. Top temperatures in Coffin Bay, 19. Cummins, 17. And Port Lincoln with a top today of 18.
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0: Lemonheads on Magic 89.9. It's the EP's hit music station. It's Viz here, and we are live down here at the Career Road Show. I actually wanted to talk a little bit about our business here at Magic 89.9, because the best thing about working for us is you've just got the best boss in the world.
1: Oh, very good, very good.
0: Oh, wouldn't you know it? He joins us on, with, he's got a microphone in his hand.
1: Thanks, James.
0: I was just singing your praises.
1: No, we got a great crew that we work with. We're looking for a sales rep at the moment. Joins the sales team. So, we have a lot of fun. We're a close team. We all get involved in everything. So if you got a career in sales or you thought about sales, you don't need too much about radio. We can teach you the radio bit. But we can certainly, if you've got sales experience, you need to be pretty confident. Computer skills, because everything's done on the cloud these days. And then all our, 21 years ago when I started, we had carbon copy paper for order books and that. Now it's all done online.
0: Yeah, there is some filing cabinets that are gathering dust.
1: Yeah. We had one PC we shared amongst the whole team. Now all of us have got our own laptops. So, but it's a career in sales. You'll get to meet local businesses. Go and help them with, develop their business. It's very rewarding. And, by helping develop their business, in turn, you're helping us. So, we've got to work together. If they're not successful through our work, then we're not successful either. So it's very rewarding. We have a great team. You get to meet lots of great people. We get to meet people like astronauts, like Catherine. Yeah, got to meet her today, and you're going to meet her a little bit later. There's lots of opportunities, and you get to travel around Eyre Peninsula and see the beautiful Eyre Peninsula as well.
0: Yeah. And you get to work with the best team in the world, don't you?
1: And the best breakfast announcer as well. Yeah, I better return serve there.
0: It is. You mentioned we get out in the community and, we do things like Share on Air, for example.
1: So we got that coming up where we work with West Coast Youth. And whilst we are a commercial business, we do a lot of great community stuff. And that's the most rewarding stuff, is when we can make an impact on the community like we have with Share on Air for 5 years. And we've got some pretty big news coming up over the coming weeks for what we're going to do for Share on Air 6 in conjunction with West Coast Youth Community Support and lots of local generous businesses helping us out.
0: Oh, absolutely. That's a lot of fun. That's the fun, the real fun side. I mean, it's all basically the fun side, actually, because it's just, it's a great environment to work in. Here's one of our sales reps rolling
1: that's
0: in
1: right.
0: Now.
1: That's right. Caroline worked behind the deli counter for 20-odd years, and now she's been with us for over 10 years and is one of the most successful sales reps in Australia, not just for us. So, and it's because she forms relationships with her local clients.
0: Yeah.
1: And that's what it's about. So, certainly if you're interested in a position, you're listening, you're on your way down here, come and see us at the stand here, or contact the station in the coming days. Go to Seek, go to the ARN website for careers. It's all the jobs listed there. We got position descriptions here we can share with you as well. And if you're interested, we'd love to talk to you. It can be an informal chat.
0: Yeah, absolutely. So come on over and say g'day to us. We're going to be broadcasting here live as well. The exhibit runs until 4:30 as well, so we're going to hang around there for that extra half an hour. Daz, thanks for jumping on, telling us how good we are. Let's get into more music now. It's Sonny Bedore and Jazzy here on Magic 89.9.

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0: crashing waves. I am rock and roll, and yeah, I'm a little bit country. I'm a cook, a skater, an avid reader, and a gaming nerd. I'm going to run a marathon. I'm going to stop at nothing. We're Cara. We're not a disability service. We're a possibility service.
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16: 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It's the EP's hit music station and we are live down here at the Career Roadshow here at the Port Lincoln Racing Club. It's Riz and Jazz. Hello, Jazz.
17: Hello, everybody.
16: And you are amongst quite a few students at the moment.
17: I am. I've got a few students from Navigator College here all walking around learning about their future possibilities. And who have you got here?
18: Hi, my name's Izzy and I've got a few friends, Ruby, Mia, Nakiri, Layla and Romy. And we would just like to say, make sure we share love and kindness in your world today. And shout out to Miss Kelly, it's her birthday. Happy birthday, Miss Kelly. Yep.
17: Happy birthday, Miss Kelly.
16: Miss Kelly looks absolutely thrilled that she just got shouted out on the radio.
17: So you're having a good day.
18: Yeah, it is. It's really interesting to come out and see all the like businesses and opportunities in our future.
17: Yep. Do you have any ideas what you'd like to do later on in life?
18: Yes, I'd like to be a teacher for reception of year six.
17: Beautiful. Well, you're in the right place. Have you chatted away with some of the unis here today?
18: Yes, Adelaide University. They've given me a few booklets for guides and yeah.
17: Oh, awesome. Well, enjoy your day. Thanks for jumping on for a chat. Who have we got here?
16: Trouble. Absolute trouble.
19: Coben Oisman.
16: Yeah. So Cobes is also one of my teammates at the Southern Air South Cricket Club.
19: Yeah, I think I've actually got the catch for Riz's seventh wicket in a game.
16: Did you? Oh, is that when I took 7 for 20, game? Yeah, I remember that one. That was a good one, wasn't it?
19: Yeah, nah. Would also just like to shout out Carly Kelly, 21st today. Get around her.
17: Well, happy birthday to you. So you're enjoying the exhibitors over here?
19: Yeah, it's brilliant.
17: It's brilliant. Do you have any ideas what you want to do?
19: Probably work at the YMCA. Shout out to them. It's a great workplace, so support them.
16: Cope, don't you want to work with me?
19: Maybe later down the road.
16: All right, fine. Well, Have I?
18: Well, thanks
16: Jazz,
18: for jumping
16: get away
18: on.
16: From him, yeah. No, it is great to see a lot of the kids down here.
18: Yeah, I'm getting right into it. Love it.
16: Did you know what you wanted to do when you were at school?
18: I had no idea what I wanted to do when I was at school. Actually, no, I lie. I wanted to be a graphic designer.
16: Graphic designer?
18: I did. I wanted to be a graphic designer.
16: Well, your job does do a lot of that.
18: Exactly. So it works.
16: Yeah. I mean, I already said this earlier. I wanted to play full forward for LA Crows or open the bowling for Australia. Neither of those happened.
18: Still time. Like I said, Riz, still time.
16: There's no time.
18: You're a young buck, mate.
16: I did my hamstring in the first 5 minutes of my hockey game on the weekend, Janice.
18: And another thing, when I was younger, I actually wanted to be a truck driver.
16: Did you?
18: I did. Ah, fun fact for you.
16: You could still do that. No, you're not allowed to leave.
18: I'm not allowed to leave.
16: You're not allowed to leave.
18: No truck driving for me.
16: Absolutely. There is plenty of different places that you can come and chat to down here. So many different pathways, whether it is university, whether it is TAFE, whether it is volunteering, whatever it might be. So many different people to come and talk to. Great to see so many kids that are here doing the rounds and talking to all these awesome people like us as well. We're sharing our wisdom too.
18: So we'll be here till 4:30. Come and chat to us. We love a chat.
16: Yeah, absolutely. So, come on down, say g'day to us at the Port Lincoln Racing Club. Until 4, Daz has just stolen the mic.
9: Yeah, okay. Coming up after the break, I'm going to teach you the weld, okay?
16: I know how to weld. I've done it before.
9: All right. Well, we're going to find out if you really can weld. Because we're going to take you over to the TAFE, which is interactive, and you're going to have a go at welding.
16: Easy. I definitely wasn't bluffing. All right, let's do that next here on Magic 89.9.

0: Alex Warren on Magic 89.9. It's the EP's hit music station, Rizzy, and we are live down here at the Port Lincoln Racing Club for the Career Roadshow. Now, I've been challenged to a bit of a welding challenge, which, Daz, I believe, I hope you can hear me, because it's quite loud here. You can hear me?
1: Yep, I've got you, mate. Hey, yeah, I'm over here with Kim Cox from TAFE. He's got a bit of a welding. Explain this, Kim, rather than me mess it up.
2: So the welder we're using is a augmented reality welder. So it works on shapes, on patterns, to help, you know, lights on the helmet, picks it up and makes it sound, look and sound very realistic.
1: Okay, so Riz here reckons he's very experienced welding. Evidently, he did it once in year 10.
0: Year 10, I did a metal box and it wasn't 90 degree angled. It just sort of fell apart, yeah. And it like wasn't like safe for, it was a very hazardous metal box.
1: All right, so if you can set us up here, Kim. So we've got like a welding mask, which is hooked up to...
0: Oh, I've got to put the welding mask on. Hang on, I'm going to have to hand over.
1: Yep, okay, we got Brooke here as well.
3: I'll commentate. It's one of my favourite things to do.
1: Yeah,
3: judge things that James does.
1: Yes, we've noticed around the office.
3: Yes, I know. I'm always a bit of a running commentary myself.
1: So Kim's just setting him up with a welding mask, and it's like a reality type setup, isn't it? And he's got to go to this touchpad, and it teaches him how to do the different angles, use different types of welding.
3: Can I just say, James flunked out of science in high school, so this is going to be really interesting to watch.
1: All right, I'm going to do the boss's thing and stop, you know, beating up on James, please.
3: Okay, I'm so sorry. Take me to HR. That's fine.
1: All right, so...
3: Let's see what he can do.
1: Yeah, so he's got the mask on.
3: Yep, he's trying.
1: Yeah, and he's... So what it teaches you is which angle you need to use depending what... There's three different sorts of welds.
3: Mm-hmm.
1: And so it teaches you what angles to use, what welds to do, how to stand.
3: Yep.
1: So your posture and everything.
3: I didn't realise it was this technical to do welding.
1: Yeah, you just don't get a hot thing and throw some metal together.
3: Well,
1: that's a technical term.
3: I also haven't done welding since manual arts in high school, but I know many tradies and they make it look very easy.
1: Yeah, well, I think we're all the same because I would have also made a little metal box in year 10.
3: Yes.
1: And that's probably if I'm going to be like Riz, I'm an experienced welder as well.
3: When I was in grade 8, I made a little man out of tin.
1: And he's a pencil holder. Cool.
3: I painted in blue.
1: Well, it's not only a great thing to have for a trade, but you see some of the stuff that the garden art and stuff that people do. It's just amazing. You see it in different places.
3: It's like a whole art thing. You can make some really cool stuff.
1: Yeah, it is. So, all right, Riz is, I don't know whether he's failed or he's succeeded, but we'll get his feelings of how he went there.
3: It didn't really go the way I thought it would.
1: No. It wasn't as spectacular on the eye, was it?
3: No, but he did his thing.
1: So how did he go there, Kim?
2: Not too bad, 62, but... What it does, the readout tells me where we need to make works on. We're going to need to work a lot. So we're going to have to work on it for quite a bit. About 3 hours, I reckon. And we'll get you where you need to be.
1: So your welding teacher in year 10 either failed or you failed, and we think we know who it was. We're not beating up on James, though, are we?
0: It's Mr. Reedy's fault from my school.
2: Look, the purpose of this machine is to help people understand how they're meant to stand. How what angles, and to get muscle memory. That's one of the biggest things with welding, is to have muscle memory. So that's the main purpose of it.
1: Excellent. Well, thanks a lot for that, Kim. I know I had to talk you into it, but you did very well. You need a job in radio, come along and see us.
0: Yeah, absolutely. Okay. I might need your assistance getting out of the rig thing.
1: All right. Brooke and I will take over while we do this. So... We're down here at the Careers Roadshow here at the Port Lincoln Race Club. There's lots of exhibitions, people, exhibitors everywhere. And the crowd's been unreal. The Navigator kids have been through.
3: It has. I haven't seen this many people in like one place in Lincoln in a really long time. It's been a lot of fun.
1: Yeah, it's been great. And we're having lots of fun. And we're just tag teaming here. Riz is back on air with me.
0: Oh, 62 out of 100 is not horrible. That's a pass.
1: It's better than 61, yeah.
0: Yeah. That's true, exactly. So I think I did all right.
1: Yeah, so if you're listening and you want to come down, you wonder what it is like to weld and you're thinking about a career that way, come down and see the guys at TAFE and have a go on that simulator. That looked like fun.
0: Yeah, absolutely. And there's stacks of other fun here as well to be had as well. So come on down to the roadshow. We're here until 4 o'clock, but we're going to stay around until 4:30. So come down and say g'day to us. Let's keep rolling in some more music now here on Magic 89.9.
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0: Foo Fighters on Magic 89.9. It's the EP's hit music station. We're live down here at the Career Roadshow, and it has been a lot of fun so far. Been great to chat to so many different people, and none better than Kate Watke from Unihub Spencer Gulf. G'day, Kate. How are you?
1: Good, thanks, Riz. How are you going?
0: Very, very well, thank you. So how's the morning been so far?
1: It's been crazy. There has been so many students through. It's been unreal. I think the exhibitors must be really happy with who they've had through, but also the students have got so much out of it. It's been great. Awesome questions. And so much for them to see and do.
0: Yeah, that's been awesome to see, actually, so chatting to some of the students that have come through. What about Unihub Spencer Gulf? What can you sort of tell us about Unihub? What's the things that you guys offer? Because I reckon every time I speak to you, you offer more every time.
1: Yeah, certainly do. It's getting it is getting busier. But obviously our main standard is that we are here to support students to study online and remove any barriers that they have for doing that. But on top of that, we then partner with universities. We also then have some of our local industries that are offering cadetships, so giving students the opportunity to come in, get a degree, but also work locally in their industry that they've chosen, which is just awesome. It's so good for our workforce.
0: That was going to be my main question, is because it is an ongoing battle, I guess. And we've been talking to a few of the other places about the opportunities to go and study, and if they do get dragged to Adelaide, it's hard for them to get back. So is that, as I said earlier, every time we talk to you, there's more and more opportunities to study locally. So is that just going to continue? Do you find that's trending in the right direction?
1: Absolutely. So we're talking to more and more businesses, and it's at the top of their list now. How can they get people to stay here and continue what they're doing, get into the industries that they're thinking about going into? So accounting, law, business, there's so many different ones that we can offer. They're already entrenched.
0: Yeah.
1: They get their life, they get into the sporting groups, they get into everything else, and work becomes just second nature. They love it, and it makes their

0: study easier.
1: Yeah. Yeah, yeah, and it's a great lifestyle, of course, yeah.
0: Yeah, absolutely. Yeah.
1: So, I mean, we've been talking about school students, you know, coming through, you know, year 10, 11, 12. What about those who are looking for a career change?
0: Yeah, so they're, you know, absolutely welcome at UniHub and something that we love having come along. We've got a huge range of students already studying with us, but if you're a career changer out there and you're really thinking, you know what, there must be something else here for me to do, pop in, come and see what there is, look at the options. Even if you don't think I've got the qualifications to get into university, they have bridging courses, there's a myriad of ways that you can get into a university degree, and that's what we're here for, is to help students just of any age.
1: Yeah.
0: I just had a lady just before told me that she'd be the oldest one I had, and I said, no, you won't.
1: No, you won't. That's because that's the thing. That's one that I guess it's a little bit of a stigma, is that some people might go, no, I'm too old to go back to uni and career change, so I'm not going to do that. But that's the one thing you're trying to eliminate, right?
0: Absolutely. You're never too old to start.
1: Yeah.
0: And it's all about that first conversation that you have, and it's just that barrier, I guess, that you would have to get into that degree, and that's what we're here to remove.
1: Yeah, absolutely. Well, you guys are set up shop. You're here till 4:30 today as well?
0: Absolutely, yep. I'm looking forward to it. It's been great.
1: Yeah, awesome. Well, Kate, thanks for jumping on and having a chat, and make sure you go and check out Kate and UniHub Spencer Gulf for just all the different possibilities. Thanks for jumping on and having a chat.
0: No worries. Thanks, Riz.
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13: Hey there, I'm Jackie Loom. The Fair Work Commission has handed down a 4.75% increase to the national minimum wage. It's said to benefit around 3 million workers, but unions had pushed for a larger rise to keep pace with living costs. Treasurer Jim Chalmers says many factors had to be considered.
14: Every Fair Work decision on the minimum wage should take into consideration all of the economic conditions. But I think the Fair Work Commission has done a good job balancing cost of living pressures, the elements around small business, the broader economic conditions.
13: But business leaders have slammed the decisions, saying it will only spell bad news for the economy.
15: The decisions of the Fair Work Commission are exacerbating problems in the labour market. They're fundamentally undermining business prosperity, and that feeds through to a lower level of wages that they can afford to pay.
13: Australia Chamber of Commerce and Industry, David Alexander there. Former Labor Minister and Midnight Oil frontman Peter Garrett will lead an independent AUKUS inquiry. Garrett says AUKUS is the most significant decision a modern Australian government has made, apart from going to war. Tickets are now available for Neil Danaher's state funeral at the MCG. The AFL legend passed away last week following a 13-year battle against MND. The free service is set for next Wednesday, June 10. And new music from Taylor Swift's on the way, with the singer confirming she's dropping a new song for Toy Story 5. It follows days of speculation, with several clues dropped on billboards and social media. The song I Knew It, I Knew You will come out later this week ahead of the film's release on June 18.
1: Sharky Sports Bar, your front row seat to live sport.
13: In sport, there'll be a new face in the Crows side to face Geelong on Thursday night. Hugo Hall-Khan will make his AFL debut just days after being picked up in the mid-season rookie draft. The 22-year-old getting a chance with Isaac coming out for another week. Tex Walker is also set to return for the clash at Adelaide Oval. And in NRL, Kieran Foran has been locked in as head coach of Manly. Fox signing a 3-year deal that'll see him stay at Brookvale till the end of 2029. It's been the quickest player to coach turnaround. He only hung up the boots last September. That's the latest in news and sport.
1: Take a bite out of the best decades. The 80s, 90s and noughties. Your lunch break never sounded this good. Flashback lunch at midday on Magic. Thanks to Maccas.
0: Imagine being invisible. 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Even scare them to death. When you speed on our roads, that's what happens. Because no one sees you coming. Think road safety. A message from the Government of South Australia.
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16: Tuano Bay, next high tide at 3.42 this afternoon, 2.06 metres. Next low tonight at 21 past 11, 0.52 of a metre. Tumby Bay now, next low tide at 10.22 tonight, 0.5 of a metre. Next high tomorrow morning at 10.4, 1.06 metres. Sheringa Beach now, next low tide at 13 past 8 tonight, 0.43 of a metre. Next high tomorrow morning at 10 to 1, 0.85 of a metre. Finally in Port Lincoln, next low tide at 9.38 tonight, 0.5 of a metre. Next high tomorrow morning at 16 past 3, 0.95 of a metre.
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16: On the Eastern Air Peninsula today, a partly cloudy one with a high chance of showers becoming less likely this afternoon, with some westerly winds, 35 to 50 kilometres per hour, with top temperatures in Cleve and Kimber both with 17. On the Lower Eyre Peninsula, a cloudy one with a very high chance of showers and the chance of a thunderstorm as well, with some damaging winds possible, with some westerly winds, 35 to 50 kilometres per hour. Top temperatures in Coffin Bay, 19, Cummins, 17 and Port Lincoln with a top today of 18.
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16: 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And we have got a very, very, very special guest with us. She's an astronaut and she's Australian of the Year. It's Catherine Bennell-Pegg. Hello, Catherine. How are you?
17: I'm great. Thanks for having me on. Great to be here in Port Lincoln.
16: It's so good to have you here. We're very excited. We've been like fangirling out over here. So you have an incredible story. I guess we're going to start at the start. How did you get to where you got to today?
17: I mean, I wanted to be an astronaut ever since I was really little in primary school and was stubborn enough never to let go of that dream. I became a space engineer, which is someone that gets to build and invent new technologies for spacecraft and space stations. And I did that for about a decade before I finally got my chance to apply to become an astronaut. When I grew up, Australia didn't even have a space agency, let alone a pathway. So I'm really privileged to be in this position and I'm excited for the future. It's exciting that the Australian government's currently engaged with the European Space Agency looking at a potential mission right now.
16: Oh my God, it's so incredible. It's amazing. And you, along the way, you've had to learn like all sorts of different things, right? And like different languages and stuff like that.
17: Yeah, to be an astronaut, you really need to be an all-rounder, which is something most people don't expect. The real specialists are in mission control or developing our experiments we take up there. As an astronaut training, we learnt lots of sciences because as an astronaut, you're your country's hands and eyes of your scientists on the ground, you're a scientist in the sky. You're a medical guinea pig and also effectively a paramedic up there. You are a space tradie. You have to be able to fix the space station, like the plumbing or the wiring if something goes wrong. You have to be an operator. You need to be able to do spacewalks, drive the robotic arm, pilot the capsules, and you're a crew member because you always go up there in a crew. Usually on the space station there's about 7, which is the amount we have up there right now. But we also study humanities, space law, space history, art. We have to learn another language to work up there because it's an international environment.
18: Oh my God. So is there anything you can't do? Or
17: lots of things. I can't keep a house plant alive, and Australia is really good at plant research in space. I've got to sort that out.
18: That's next one off the list. That's incredible. So this morning on our brekkie show, we did have Minister Chris Picton on, and he was saying that it's a very exciting time for the youngsters to come through and get into the space industry. Have you noticed that since when you started to now?
17: Absolutely. When I finished university in Australia, I felt I had to leave the country to have the career I wanted to have, which was to build big, beautiful science and exploration missions and maybe one day become an astronaut. Now you don't have to leave your state or territory or most regional areas to have a really compelling career in space in Australia. And partly that's because we've had a real expansion of our space sector in the last 15 years, as it's been lower cost to put things in space and electronics have got smaller. Putting up small satellites is within reach of universities and startups, so you can do useful things with small satellites. It's also the fact that the world is on the cusp of the next great exploration endeavour with Artemis and commercialisation of space, and the world wants Australia to work with them because of our incredible capabilities here, our space capabilities, and what we've had to learn to develop to live off our vast and remote land, like field robotics and automation and things like that.
18: Oh my God, that is so, so cool. Well, we've had a lot of school students come through. So what's the advice you've been giving to like a young 16-year-old, 17-year-old that goes, I want to be an astronaut one day?
17: There's been a few of those today, which is super exciting. In fact, 7 out of 10 kids in primary school in Australia say they go to space if they could, which is amazing, although STEM tends to drop off in high school. I think you've got to see real exciting jobs tangibly in reach. Even if unlikely, they give them something to aim for. But for those that have wanted to be an astronaut, I tell them how to be an astronaut, it's not a first career. You need to pick something else first. It's a first career in almost any STEM field. You can be a scientist of any kind, an engineer of any kind, a pilot, a doctor. Pick whichever of those captures your interest and your wonder and awe and go for it, because you'll be able to do well at it if you enjoy it. And then on top of that, equally look to build out your character, because you have to be able to work in teams, international teams, on the ground and in space under pressure. And you can work on that when you're at school. When you're at school, you can shape yourself to become who you want to be. Your mind's still really elastic, and you can train yourself by working hard in extracurriculars, whatever they may be. If they're in a team and you have to work hard, that's a learned skill. So things like if you're in the scouts or cadets or sports or even arts are really good ways to do that too.
18: Oh my God, that is amazing. That's incredible advice. Now I've got to ask as well, tomorrow night at Nautilus Arts Centre, you're going to be there. What can you tell us about that show that you've got there?
17: Yeah, I'm really looking forward to being able to meet even more people in the community and speak to them about space and the opportunities there for people here in Port Lincoln, as well as what's happening globally, the journey I had to become an astronaut and what the future might look like. And I'll also have a Q&A, happy to discuss any questions space that may come up.
18: Oh, that's incredible. Now, before I let you go, I do need to hand the microphone over to our journalist, Brooke Seychell. She might be your number one fan, and she does have maybe one or two questions for you.
19: I really love women that just take up great jobs in like male-dominated industries. But very recently you did get approval. You're going to be possibly one of the first Australian astronauts in space. What is that like?
17: Oh, it's absolutely incredible. So we've had two Australians go to space before as professional astronauts. Paul Scully-Power in the 80s and Andy Thomas in the late 90s and early 2000s. And I remember being a kid when they came to speak. So it's amazing full circle, and they've been tremendously supportive, and I'm grateful for that. What's different with this is I get to wear the Australian flag on my shoulder.
19: Yeah, I was going to say that.
17: Yeah, and the difference is really that the country you represent has the full benefit of the program. So when you go to space. You're not going up there for a selfie. You're going up to take heaps of experiments into every field of science, including medicine from your country, an educational program to uplift your country. And there's opportunities also for your technical industry to be able to access global opportunities. More important than ever now, the global space sector set to triple over the next decade. So it's almost like Australia hadn't joined the Olympics before. Yeah. Athletes have had to play for other nations, and now we've got a chance to crack in. And that's so exciting. And I'm really humble that the Australian government now is negotiating with the European Space Agency for a potential mission. It's a mission to the International Space Station, which is amazing. The International Space Station is the main home of astronauts in space today. It's the size of a soccer field. Yeah. There's seven people up there right now, including my classmate Sophie, who's taking part in 200 experiments in the 9 months she's up there. And it would be for a medium duration mission, which is usually on the order of weeks to months, mm-hmm. which is awesome because that's enough time to do some incredible science and advanced manufacturing and education. We'll see what the future holds. There's no mission guaranteed. It's subject to negotiation. But Australia's never been this close, and I'm excited what this can unlock. I hope one day for future Australian astronauts.
19: Congratulations. Just one last question from me. For any like young girls out there that are thinking of like possibly following in your footsteps, what advice do you have?
17: I'd say absolutely go for it. If you have a dream you want to pursue that you feel is worthy of your effort and your life, you should pursue it without hesitation. You can write your own story and find your own way there. When you're younger, it could be harder because you don't have the self-confidence yet. And if people underestimate you, it can knock you. But use that as energy to prove them wrong. As an astronaut, I feel equal. You can find your place, but it can be a gauntlet to get there. So back yourself in, and you'll be capable of more than you can even imagine. And if you don't fit the stereotype, you're just adding extra value.
19: Awesome. Thank you so much. I'll give you back to Riz now, but that was awesome chatting.
17: Thank you.
18: Catherine, it's been an absolute pleasure talking to you today. So you're hanging around here for the rest of the day?
17: I am. I'm out here at the Careers Expo for the rest of the day. Met many young students today, which is brilliant. And yeah, tomorrow visiting another school and the community event. So yeah, great to be here in beautiful Port Lincoln.
18: I was going to say, are you going to get around town? Is there anywhere that you've been so far?
17: Oh, I arrived late last night, so it's first day really.
18: Yeah, okay.
17: I've been here as a tourist though. I live in Adelaide, so I've been out to Coffin Bay and the national parks. Absolutely stunning part of the world, and yeah, I can't wait to get back with the family.
18: I was going to say, you're welcome to stay a little bit longer if you want to.
17: I'd love to. I'm off to Kinibba right after this, but yeah, I'll bring the family back. It's awesome here.
18: Amazing. Okay, thank you so much for your time and jumping on having a chat.
17: Thank you for your hospitality. I feel very welcome here.

0: Langley on Magic 89.9. It's the EP's hit music station. It's Riz and Jazz. We're live down here at the Career Roadshow. Jazz, I'm still shaking a little bit.
1: That was so cool. Not every day you get to meet an astronaut. How is that?
0: That was pretty cool. Catherine Benoit-Pegg, she is an incredible woman. But I was like halfway through, I was like shaking. Don't stuff this interview up. Do not stuff it up. So I hope I did all right.
1: You did awesome. And I was fangirling myself, to be honest.
0: She's an incredibly inspiring person.
1: My son is going to be so, so jealous. It's not even funny.
0: Yeah.
1: I think I'm going to definitely have to take him tomorrow night to the Nautilus Arts Centre to see her because he's just going to be so jealous of his mum.
0: Oh, yeah, absolutely. So for those that want to go to this event, by the way, it is free. You just got to register. So you go to the City of Paul Lincoln Council Facebook page, a little Humanetics link there, click that, register, so you do just need a RSVP.
1: You need to book,
0: but it's free.
1: But
0: it's free to go and see this absolute legend. As a fellow woman, and she, like, Brooke asked the question, she's entered into a male-dominated world.
1: Yes.
0: Like, is that just, like, how inspiring is that?
1: It is majorly inspiring. I myself have come from a couple of different male-dominated industries, and it is hard. It's hard work, but you've just got to push through. You've got to believe in yourself. And not take no for an answer from anyone.
0: Yeah, I was going to say, well, the sporting industry that you've come from,
1: it's very heavily male-dominated.
0: It's pretty heavily male-dominated.
1: So she is a complete inspiration for me. I'm, like you said, I'm shaking myself still. That was so cool.
0: And she's a legend too.
1: She is
0: a
1: legend.
0: She's from Adelaide.
1: Oh, my son is going to be so jealous. He's a little space nerd, but I love it. He knows more about space than I do.
0: Yeah. Little Frankie. We love little Frankie.
1: We love little Frankie.
0: Oh, that is awesome. Well, she is here at the roadshow. You can actually come and see it. She's the most approachable person on the planet as well.
1: Yep, she's
0: and
1: happy
0: probably
1: for
0: on
1: a
0: other
1: chat.
0: Planets. Because she's going to other planets,
1: But we're here for about another half an hour, Riz.
0: Oh, are we? I'm having so much fun, though. Can we keep going?
1: I know, me too.
0: I'm going to keep going. Hey, but this is still going on till 4:30. Heaps of people here to chat to, heaps of different pathways. We've talked about all the different places, you know, your volunteer organisations, your local businesses, your unis, your TAFE. There's so many on there. There's a couple of, you know, government jobs here. I'm seeing a lot of government places here too, which is really cool.
1: Some awesome interactive digital displays here. I had a bit of a wander myself down in the area down below there. That is cool. There are a lot of interactive digital displays, so I might take you for a wander down there.
0: Fun stuff.
1: Yeah, fun stuff.
0: But I didn't do too welding on the on the welding machine.
1: I know, I was watching.
0: So I need to make a redemption. But make sure you come down. I love seeing some of the local places like the Port Lincoln Leisure Centre, the YMCA.
1: The Legends at Career Employment Group, as always. Legends from the City of Port Lincoln. We got the Port Lincoln Hotel ladies over here giving them a wave.
0: They have the best pens in the world.
1: They do. And they've got a couple questions going on at the moment they're asking the public. One in particular, how many chicken schnitzels have sold from the 1st of Jan to the 31st of December 2025? How many do you think, Riz?
0: Oh, my God. 5,802.
1: I'm going to go more like 25,000.
0: Oh, God. Okay. So I'm well off.
1: I don't know. I'm probably well off. I don't know.
0: So it'll be somewhere in the middle.
1: Probably.
0: Awesome to chat to these. Yeah, I mean, you got the Defence Force here as well. There's ADF Careers. There's SAPO. There's SA Power. Like, there is just, like, the like endless people that you can come and talk to here. Yep.
1: And a big jobs training board.
0: Yeah.
1: So,
0: yes, I saw that.
1: Yeah, as you walk in, it's right by the doors and it's filled with endless opportunities on there.
0: And we've spoken to some of the exhibitors around here and they said this has been the best one yet.
1: Oh, yeah.
0: Yeah, so it's been the best one that they've done in a while. So I think it's only going to get bigger, it's only going to get better. So if you've got time, get down here for about an hour before this all wraps up. Come on down and say g'day to us. We're here until 4 o'clock as well. Here on Magic 89.9.
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0: Post Malone on Magic 89.9, the EP's hit music station. It's Riz here with you down here at the Roadshow for about another half an hour or so. We might blow over because we're having so much fun. And it's only going to get funner because one of our favourites is here from the CFS, Kylie Kleining. Hello, Kylie. How are you?
1: I'm good. How are you, Riz?
0: Very, very well. Firstly, before I ask you about this, how's the last, like, 24 hours been with the, cyclones that we have been having?
1: It's been interesting. It actually hasn't been too bad for us here locally, but we've had some of our rural brigades out cleaning up the trees from the road. So yep. The last 24 hours have been a bit busy for them.
0: Yeah, I can imagine. But no reports of anything bad. It's been okay.
1: No, it's actually touch wood. It's been okay so far.
0: Okay, that is great to hear. Now we'll move on to the road show. So how's the morning been so far for you guys?
1: Well
0: afternoon, morning, everything.
1: The morning and afternoon's been great for us. And this event is just outstanding. I believe they've doubled the size from last year. And to see all the kids coming in from the rural country area schools has been phenomenal. It's been great.
0: I know. I have. Like, I mean, they were here all through the morning and I got sort of here just before they were about to leave. But it's like every school has been here.
1: Yeah, and I think they're expecting around 500 students today. And I think we've seen all of that. So yep. It's been great.
0: Yeah, so have you had a lot of kids show some interest in volunteering too?
1: We've had a lot come in. I think we've recruited 3 volunteers for firefighters for the adults, being 18. And then we've also recruited a few cadets. But even more important, we've had a couple from Kimber, and we've got a new cadet program in Kimber now with a brigade. So we've spoken to a couple of those, and it's been, I think it's been successful for CFS today.
0: Well, yeah, I'm so happy to hear that because we love you guys. And talking to some of the other exhibitors around here, they said they're like the biggest and the best one yet.
1: Oh, by far.
0: Yeah.
1: By far. So we've outgrown from last year. And kudos to the Uni Hub. They're amazing. And the crew there to put on this successful event. Supporting local business, supporting our local volunteers as well. And it's great for Port Lincoln.
0: Yeah, absolutely it is. Now, last year, I think you told me off because I was stealing too many lollipops. Do you still have some lollipops?
1: Sorry, Riz, but we've run out of all our chocolate chops this year. Yeah, the kids have been answering a lot of questions. They have to earn their chopper chops, and they're just learning about the benefits of volunteering and how it can support their resume for looking for their next career.
0: Yeah, we've spoken about that a lot, and I think, like, if anything's going to make your resume stand out, it's volunteering for the CFS, SES, all of those sorts of places.
1: Any agency, any organisation, the skills that they learn, it builds a resume.
0: Yeah, transferable,
1: absolutely.
0: Awesome. Well, Kylie, you are one of our faves. We love you. Thank you so much for jumping on and having a chat with us.
1: Oh, thank you.

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1: The Port Lincoln Council has opened applications for this year's Sport and Recreation Grants. Port Lincoln residents only have two more days to have their say on how volunteering is supported and managed in our city. And upgrade works have begun on the Civic Park Playground in Whyalla.
0: With a journalist based right here in Port Lincoln, we can deliver local stories from local voices that you simply can't get anywhere else.
2: Just creates, you know, that sense of belonging and connection.
3: I'm very passionate about Port Lincoln and really excited to be coming back as an ambassador for Toonarama.
4: We put a lot into the state's economy and we need that investment back.
0: Part of the community for 25 years and still the Eyre Peninsula's leaders in local.
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1: It's Olivia Rodrigo and Magic 89.9, the EP's hit music station. It's Riz and Daz live down here at the Careers Expo. Well, the Careers Roadshow, I should say.
2: It's been massive.
1: It's been flat out, hasn't it?
2: It has. And, we've been speaking to lots of people. There's still people coming through. Got students from St. Joe's here, well, right in front of us. They're looking with interest because we've got the big screen up and they can see exactly what you look at when you're doing your shift.
1: Yeah, all the things that I stuff up as well. There's a lot of mistakes on this page, actually. You should probably not look at it that.
2: All right, but it's been a really great day. As I said, we've got a sales job happening. So please contact me at the radio station if you want to get in, if you've got sales experience, looking for someone to join our sales team. We're a really, really close crew. We have a lot of fun. And it is a great industry to work in.
1: Yeah, now just before, we've got to wrap up very, very shortly, but Share on Air is something that we want to just quickly touch on.
2: Yeah, so we're going to come into our sixth Share on Air. We're just getting through this. See you, girls. And our sixth Share on Air, so it's been highly successful West Coast Youth and Community Support. We're joining with them again as well as several local businesses, a lot of local businesses. I can't give too much away, but it's going to be massive. It's going to be for the community, and I know the community will get behind us because you have for the last 5 years. But basically, we've exceeded expectations the last few years, so we've had to change tack this year. It's going to have a real twist to it, but it's still going to be great, and we're still going to do lots of great things for our community and for West Coast Youth and Community Support.
1: Do you know what you've just done there, Darren? A very nice radio sell. Look at you with your...
2: Well, after 21 years, I'm getting used to it.
1: You're getting used to it. Oh, no, so Share on Air is going to be massive. We cannot wait for it. I can't wait to tell you guys all about it.
2: Launches
1: on
2: next
1: the
2: week.
1: Show. Yeah, I can't wait to get into Share on Air because it's a great thing that we do every single year. Well, Daz, we're just about done.
2: Yeah, it's fantastic. Thank you to the organisers. Well done. Thank you to all the exhibitors. Fantastic effort. All the skilled children who come through. Just amazing in the public. All the vendors who come and help support us. Rotary were there giving away free sausages.
1: Yep.
2: I'll talk to them about the onions later, but that's okay.
1: Yeah, the Rotary boys. We love the Rotary boys or the Rotary crew. There's also, so we're done. We're about to finish up, but there's about half an hour left for people to come down still if you,
2: that's
1: if you
2: right.
1: don't
2: you
1: want to
2: come,
1: come in.
2: Down. There's still plenty of exhibitors here. And yeah, come down, say hello. And we've got 9 kids coming through tomorrow for a tour of the radio station too at 9:30. So rest up.
1: All right, thanks for jumping on, Daz, and thanks to everyone for coming on and having a chat with us. It's been a lot of fun. Have a great afternoon, everyone, and I'll catch you tomorrow morning on Rise Up with Riz.
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6: Hey there, I'm Jackie Loom. A pay rise without even asking is coming for some 3 million workers across Australia as a result of the Fair Work Commission's latest decision on wages. It's announced a 6% increase to the national minimum wage and a 4.75% increase to award wages. ACTU Secretary Sally McManus with this message for business owners who have slammed the decision.
7: Remember, your workers are usually your customers as well, and if they go backwards and if they have to cut back, they're going to cut back on spending. The second thing is, if you're running a business, usually you have the ability throughout the year to adjust your prices. Workers on the minimum wage don't have the opportunity to do that. This is the one chance.
6: Four online marketplaces are in the sights of the ACCC. The consumer watchdog has issued takedown requests to Amazon, eBay, Kogan and Frugo for toys and games that contain potentially deadly magnets. Employment scams are affecting Aussies' job searching. A LinkedIn report has found 2 in 3 have not applied for a role because they couldn't tell if it was genuine. Careers expert Brendan Wong says job application anxiety is becoming more widespread.
8: Gen Z are among the most exposed to job scams, particularly as they navigate the job market for the first time. Almost 4 in 5 Gen Z job seekers say they've avoided applying for jobs they didn't trust were legitimate.
6: And Hans Zimmer's world tour is heading down under. The multiple Oscar and Grammy-winning composer set to perform in 5 cities across Australia come October. Pre-sale tickets released this afternoon, with public sale going live tomorrow.
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6: In sport, Manly has confirmed Kieran Foran as head coach until the end of 2029. The former NRL star had been serving as caretaker coach since Anthony Seibold was sacked back in March. Meantime, the PNG Chiefs have secured their third signing, with Sydney Roosters' Connor Watson inking a 2-year deal for seasons 2028 and 2029. And the AFL Tribunal is sitting this evening to determine the staging incident involving Fremantle's Joshua Treacy. All other outcomes from round 12 have been accepted. That's the latest in news and sport.
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10: On West Coast waters, a gale warning with westerly winds 25 to 30 knots, reaching up to 35 knots offshore, with winds turning southwesterly 20 to 30 knots during this afternoon. With seas 2 to 3 metres, the swell westerly 2.5 to 4 metres. Central Coast Waters, a gale warning with westerly winds 20 to 30 knots, turning southwesterly this afternoon with winds reaching up to 35 knots this evening with seas 2 to 3 metres. The swell westerly 2 to 4 metres. Finally, on Spencer Gulf Waters, a strong wind warning with west to northwesterly winds 20 to 30 knots, turning west to southwesterly this afternoon with seas 2 to 3 metres. The swell west to southwesterly around 1 metre.
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10: On the Eastern Air Peninsula today, a partly cloudy one with a high chance of showers becoming less likely this afternoon with some westerly winds 35 to 50 kilometres per hour with top temperatures in Cleve and Kimber both with 17. On the Lower Eyre Peninsula, a cloudy one with a very high chance of showers and the chance of a thunderstorm as well, with some damaging winds possible with some westerly winds 35 to 50 kilometres per hour. Top temperatures in Coffin Bay 19, Cummins 17 and Port Lincoln with a top today of 18.
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0: Rachel, how are you doing?
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2: Whoa.
3: 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Here's the thing with the text, though. 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I tried to break up with someone once.
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3: So I said, hey, let's catch up on this night. And then she was like, what's it about? 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And then I got there, and then I said, like, hey, I think we should end things.
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11: Hey there, I'm Jackie Lim. Millions of Aussies will receive a pay rise after the Fair Work Commission lifted the national minimum wage and award wages by 4.75%. Employment Minister Amanda Rishworth says minimum wages make up only around 11% of the wages bill.
12: Now, the government has advocated to the Commission for an economically sustainable real wage increase and has welcomed the Commission's decision today because it is a win for working Australians.
11: But Australia Chamber of Commerce and Industry's David Alexander says it could be too much to bear for many small businesses.
13: We think the approach of the ACTU is fundamentally misguided.
11: The increase will take effect from July 1. It's been revealed taxpayers are footing the bill to keep the CFMEU administrator safe. $3.8 million was spent last year on private security with organised criminals infiltrating the construction industry. Australia's population has officially hit 28 million. New figures show we're adding about one person every 75 seconds. Seven people are dead after a shooting spree in Iowa over in the US. Police say six victims were killed across multiple locations before the suspect took his own life. Authorities believe the shooting stemmed from a domestic dispute, with all victims thought to be related to the gunman. And one of Australia's oldest beer brands will soon stop brewing in Tasmania, ending more than 140 years of tradition. James Bogues says it will stop brewing out of Launceston in November, citing declining beer sales and rising costs. Production will move to the mainland.
0: Ampol Hallett Place. Best takeaway curries in town. Phone orders and takeaway.
11: In sport, Lachie Neale seems likely to leave Brisbane at the end of the year, but it may not be for a move to WA as expected. The premiership-winning Lions out of contract at the end of the season, tipped to sign with either the Dockers or Eagles to be closer to his family in Perth. But rumours are now swirling the 32-year-old is eyeing the Pies, thinking Collingwood is more likely to win a premiership. And Alexander Zverev returns to the court tonight at the French Open, the world number two facing 19-year-old Spanish player Rafael Jordan in the quarters. That's the latest in news and sport.
0: Take a bite out of the best decades, the 80s, 90s and noughties. Your lunch break never sounded this good. 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
1: On the Eastern Air Peninsula today, a partly cloudy one with a high chance of showers becoming less likely this afternoon with some westerly winds, 35 to 50 kilometres per hour, with top temperatures in Cleve and Kimber both with 17. On the Lower Eyre Peninsula, a cloudy one with a very high chance of showers and the chance of a thunderstorm as well, with some damaging winds possible, with some westerly winds, 35 to 50 kilometres per hour. Top temperatures in Coffin Bay, 19. Cummins, 17. And Port Lincoln with a top today of 18.

0: Neil and Woody for you. If you drive home, Woody's away sick, so we've got the wonderful Lizzie Hu filling in this afternoon.
1: Yes.
0: Yeah, you did. You deserve
1: Thanks
0: it.
1: Thanks for having me.
0: Everyone's cheering in their cars.
1: Yeah,
0: right
1: they are.
0: Now
1: they're like,
0: for
1: oh,
0: you.
1: Thank God he's gone.
0: Hey, you know who is cheering for you? Is my daughter, actually. Because I told her Woody was sick today, and I was like, Woody can't make it in. So I was telling her who I was doing the show with.
1: Yeah.
0: Anyway, I've recorded it, so you can have a listen. So I'm doing the radio show with somebody else today called Lizzie Hu.
2: Can you see a photo of her?
0: Yeah, sure. What do you think of her? What do you think? What do you think?
1: What do you think?
0: What do you think she said when she saw a photo of you?
1: Very beautiful woman. Is that what she said?
0: This is what she said.
1: Okay.
0: What do you think?
2: Cool.
1: Yeah. I'll take it.
0: Is there anything you'd like to say to Lizzie?
2: Lizzie, you look cool.
0: There you go. So already the compliments rolling
1: my ovaries.
0: In.
1: They're like, woom, woom, woom.
0: All right, that's my child. we got more with Lizzie all throughout this couple of hours. Junior producer Annalise is going to be in the studio. Liz, I'm pretty sure you're across this story, but we're going to talk about it up next anyway. It's the guy who saved an entire orchestra's performance. Because he got urgently called to the stage.
1: Mm.
0: And it's not a doctor.
1: No.
0: We can't get onto this person because they've been on such media demand.
1: So
0: they've
1: popular.
0: Been doing the BBC.
1: Mm.
0: And you would have thought, you know, get a call from Will and Lizzie Hu.
1: Yeah.
0: Jess, you're answering the phone immediately.
1: The coolest person around.
0: It's Will and Woody with Lizzie Hu.
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0: Hey, it's Will and Woody for Yui. Woods is away sick. We're very lucky to have Lizzie Hu on the radio this afternoon with me. Thanks again for coming on, Lizzie.
1: Oh, my pleasure.
0: Now, you're across this story.
1: I have seen it come up on my socials. It's about a guy.
0: Yeah.
1: Is it at the Opera House?
0: It's at the Opera House.
1: Which is incredible.
0: It actually, the whole thing is a crazy setup. So La La Land in concert is on.
1: Amazing.
0: Actually, it would be amazing.
1: It would be a really good
0: concert. I'd love to go and see that. Yeah.
1: I did love that movie.
0: Did you like it?
1: I loved it.
0: Really? I mean, it's just the Goz, isn't it?
1: Yeah.
0: At the end of the day.
1: For a while, I used to walk through the train station with the La La Land soundtrack on.
0: Yeah.
1: And I kind of felt like I was in the movie.
0: Can you dance?
1: No.
0: Really? I heard you sing, but I saw you throw some moves around before. Can you? I thought you can dance
1: a little
0: bit.
1: I can groove.
0: You can.
1: After two wines, anything is possible.
0: Yeah, right. Oh, okay.
1: Really.
0: So you're walking through the train station drunk.
1: No. I think I'm just like, you know, there's those scenes where they're like
0: definitely
1: skipping along. Your
0: star. It's also
1: that kind of
0: effortlessness about La La Land, particularly Ryan Gosling in particular, where he's the kind of person that makes you feel as if you can do the thing he's doing.
1: Oh, for sure.
0: Until you try it. Which we all have privately. Anyway, so La La Land in concert, it's at the Sydney Opera House. Then all of a sudden, the conductor turns to the orchestra, turns to the audience, I should say, and just says, "Is there a pianist in the house?" Now you got to make sure there's a T there on that word because it can get very
1: careful,
0: confusing. Yeah,
1: pianist.
0: Careful. Is there a pianist in the house? Anyway, this kid's friend, actually, they don't put their own hand up, but he goes to school, he plays piano and the organ, and he's a bagpipe tutor. So he's like one of those talented multi-instrumentalists. His mate puts his hand up for him and says, "This guy can do it." He gets walked out onto the stage. This is before the concert's even started.
1: Oh my gosh.
0: The conductor says to him, "Kent, do you think you'll be able to sight read for the duration of the next 40 minutes and 40 play minutes. On behalf of the orchestra?" Which he does. Incredible story.
1: And when you say kid...
0: Yeah.
1: How old?
0: Oh, so he's in year 12. I think it's Scots College. I think he's in Sydney. So I've got a little bit of audio. Here we go.
2: The keyboard. Anybody like an amazing sight reader? You can sight read? Okay. You want to join us?
0: Amazing. Amazing.
1: Real tingles.
0: Amazing. So I should say he's 21 from the University of Sydney. So I put a bit of mayo there, but you know. It's a great story. It's a great story. Didn't need the mayo, Will. I don't know about you, Lizzie, but I kind of went through this transition reading this where I was immediately uplifted because I'm like, cool, great moment, awesome.
1: What a moment.
0: Kid saves the orchestra. But then it was followed on by this like profound sense of sadness that like, this will never happen to me in my life.
1: Anyone in here play violin?
0: But like, no one's ever going to walk. I'm not going to be anywhere and anyone's going to go, "Is there a radio host in the house?"
1: Well,
0: like,
1: no,
0: it's just not, it's never going to happen to me.
1: What about, like, we're kind of in the same boat,
0: yeah.
1: I feel.
0: Yeah,
1: what
0: for
1: about
0: sure.
1: At a, what about at a wedding?
0: Oh,
1: the MC
0: like an MC.
1: Suddenly couldn't miss
0: no
1: his,
0: one
1: is
0: wants
1: their
0: a
1: ra-
0: no one
1: something?
0: Wants a radio host MCing a wedding.
1: Yeah.
0: Shut up.
1: Who
0: mate.
1: Can talk?
0: Yeah, who can talk?
1: Who can
0: no,
1: talk?
0: I don't.
1: Oh,
0: I, but
1: come on,
0: but not
1: yeah.
0: It would feel it wouldn't feel genuine.
1: Okay. Yeah.
0: For you actually, like you
1: I'm not getting called up.
0: Surely. Surely.
1: Just a radio shift here and there. That's all.
0: Here's what I want to do.
1: Okay.
0: But like, there's nothing that like,
1: I
0: want to feel, and I want, because obviously, I was telling you before, my dad and my brother are both doctors.
1: Yeah, crazy.
0: And they get these, like just the swell of the chest, the selfie, and it can happen at any moment. Like they're like on a plane, on a train, at any of my sports matches as a kid. They walk out the door knowing that someone, you know, might need their help at some stage.
1: They answer the call.
0: Oh, of course.
1: Wow. It's inbuilt, isn't it?
0: 100%. Mm. I mean, they love it.
1: Mm.
0: They love it.
1: Okay.
0: But what I want to know, because I don't want to hear from doctors, because, it is hot. It is hot.
1: Mm.
0: Did you write that, Joe?
3: That was me.
0: That's my brother and or my father that you're talking about. What I want to know, I don't think that there's another profession other than a doctor who has ever been called out in this. Like this. I think that's why this story is so big everywhere, because it's like, it wasn't a doctor. They didn't even go, like, the keyboard. They obviously hate the keyboard, the pianist, by the way, because normally they'd go, where's the doctor? Didn't call the doctor out.
1: No.
0: Let him die. Just went straight to, let's get the music going. I want to know, have you got a profession other than a doctor that someone has actually urgently called out and needed?
1: Oh, yes.
0: Have you been in a concert, on a plane, you're not a doctor, and you were over the intercom and you were like, I can answer the call. Send us a text. Has your profession ever been urgently needed? Have you been called out? And are you not a doctor?
1: I'm trying to think of some.
0: It's tough. I don't think anyone will call. I'm being honest. It's a shit phone topic. Will and Woody.
3: Driving you home. It's Will and Woody.
4: Will and Woody.
3: Who needs real friends when you have these two? Plus, you never have to buy them presents. Magic.
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1: Thanks to all that entered, and keep it here, because we've got even bigger prizes up for grabs very soon. 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

0: Cause I gotta have faith. Ooh, I gotta have faith. Because I gotta have faith. Hey, Woody's away. So Lizzie, who is filling in on Will and Woody this afternoon. Lizzie, who, we're brought to you by Yui this afternoon. I hope you're having a brilliant drive home. Lizzie, we've been trying to come up with some of these in the song. Yep. Was your profession urgently needed? And not just like, oh, I can get there tomorrow. Like you're called out over the intercom. They stop the show for you. Whatever it was, someone comes running into the room and goes, quickly, hey, we need a fill the gap. Because there's this pianist who I effectively just fell dead, I'm going to say, who it was part of the La La Land audience orchestra for the gig they were playing at the Sydney Opera House. He goes down. Is there a pianist in the house? This kid from Scots College, 21-year-old, gets up and goes, got this. Sight reads with an orchestra for 40 minutes. Incredible.
1: Amazing.
0: We're talking about it in the song. Producer Annalise, you seem to think maybe a chef.
2: Maybe a chef. Because what if you're like at a Christmas roast and your mum...
1: Christmas roast, yes.
2: Yeah, and you burn the chicken steaks. Or the, the ham. You're yelling out for a chef. You know what I mean? Like
1: you are.
0: Well, I think...
1: Are you going to get
0: I don't know if you're... I was going to say, I think you might internally, you probably are.
1: Yeah.
0: I don't know if you're putting
1: it happens because my brother's a chef, my eldest brother.
0: Oh, yeah.
2: Nice.
1: But we don't let him cook at Christmas all the time. Like
0: Why?
1: If it's someone else's job, if it's someone else's house.
0: Oh, okay.
1: If we need a little extra help, it's always like, Simon.
0: Can you get in here? We need a chef.
1: And, and we're like, why didn't we ask this earlier?
0: At the start.
2: Yeah.
0: No, so like, if you've ruined a meal, there's a sense of urgency about it.
1: Mm-hmm.
0: You're not putting it over the intercom on a plane, though.
1: Yeah, true. It's not like, it's,
0: you know,
1: it's not life-saving.
0: It's not Mark on 31065. You reckon you got one. You were desperately needed.
3: Well, I wasn't desperately needed, but I heard a waitress talking to a chef about the fridge going down. I used to be a refrigeration mechanic.
1: Fridgey.
0: Oh, yeah.
3: And what happened was, I said, how about I have a look at it while I'm here and then, you know, sort something out of my meal.
0: Yeah.
3: Ended up in the roof and I fixed a pressure control with a butter knife.
1: Whoa.
0: Wow, eh? Don't know what that means, but sounds good.
1: Yeah.
0: Sounds good. Pressure control with a butter knife.
1: Saved the day.
0: Mark saved the day. Again, don't know if you were urgently needed. Sounds like you were just kind of there.
1: Mm,
0: yeah. Heather, 31065.
4: Hey, how you going?
0: This was your son-in-law.
4: It was my son-in-law, but he was the hero of the day. We were in a school hall waiting for a kids' dancing at Stedford to start. The power went out.
0: Oh.
4: He's an electrician, so he saved the day, got the power on, all the kids could dance. Competition went ahead.
1: Yep.
0: There we go. That's saving the day. Is there did somebody say, is there an electrician in the house?
4: Absolutely there was.
0: Oh.
4: Is anybody able to fix this? And I'm
0: still
4: my son-in-law
0: said, yes,
4: and I'll be able to fix
0: this.
4: So,
0: that's
4: it. There you go. Perfect example.
0: And I mean, the pip, if you say so yourself, Emma, well
1: 10
0: done.
1: 10 out of 10.
0: Great call. Well done. perfect. There you go. Perfect example. Tradies, also the kind of guys that would love that.
1: Yeah,
0: they love that.
1: But do they charge at the end of it? That's what I want to know.
0: Oh, great
1: they
0: question.
1: Also love money.
0: They also love cash.
1: Mm.
0: Have you dated tradies before? Have you ever been with a tradie?
1: I have. Yeah, fridgies. I'm from Queensland. So every second guy is a tradie.
0: You felt a straight. I could feel the affinity with Mark the fridgie at the start.
1: Yeah, you said refrigeration. I'm like, you're a fridgie, mate.
0: Yeah, you were right across that. I was wondering where that was going. Yeah, love your fridgies. No one would have thought. Caroline.
5: Hi, how are you?
0: Hey, so when did someone need a specific profession urgently?
5: We were at an auction on a hot summer's day not so long ago and the auctioneer fainted and they called out to the audience. It was about, 45 people in, you know, of us standing there and they said, is there an auctioneer in the house? And someone said, yep. And they finished the auction.
1: What?
5: And sold the house.
0: Is there an auctioneer in the house?
1: Okay, that's on par with the pianist.
0: Wow. That's right. That is right up there.
1: Yeah,
0: who? And was he like pumped to do it?
5: What was that?
0: Was he pumped to do it? Like it was a huge moment for him.
5: Oh, he was.
0: Right?
5: He was. He was quite good too. Yeah.
0: Of course.
5: Which, I think it shocked everyone.
0: Humbling.
5: Because we thought it had ended.
0: That's his moment. That's what I'm waiting for. Can I ask though, Caroline, similar to the story we were talking about in the Opera House where they bypassed the doctor and just went straight for the pianist. Did they ask for a medical professional for the auctioneer or did they just go straight for let's get a replacement?
5: He actually needed it, really. They had to take him into the house and no one showed up. But, yeah, he actually did need someone, so I don't know what happened after that.
0: Oh, but who cares? They sold the house, mate. Capitalism wins.
1: Yeah.
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0: Good afternoon, Will and Woody for Yui. Lizzie Hu filling in for Woods while he's sick. All right, now look, I'm kind of reluctant to talk about this topic because I feel like it's a little bit of a stitch up, Liz. So we're talking performative men.
1: Yeah.
0: You look very knowing. Sounds like you've had the producers in your ears. So, so we're talking performative men. Now this is based. This is the reason we're talking about this is because of Hudson Williams. Annalise, help me here. This is not my forehand. You know, this is not my forehand.
1: Mm-hmm.
0: So the TV show Heated Rivalry.
2: Yes. Mm-hmm. So Hudson Williams was one of the. You called it Hot Sticks.
1: Hot Sticks.
0: Might have said that off air.
2: Was it in a video?
0: No, I didn't say that. So yes, Hot Sticks.
2: Hudson Williams plays Shane Hollander in it.
1: Mm.
0: It's the gay ice hockey bit.
1: Yeah.
0: Have you seen it, Lizzie?
1: No, I haven't.
0: Interested in seeing it?
1: 100%.
0: Really?
2: Gotta watch
1: it. Yeah, I know. I know. There's certain TV shows that I know I'm gonna love that I just never watch because I know I'll fall down a rabbit hole.
0: Oh yeah,
1: and
0: right. I see.
1: I just don't have the time at the moment.
2: Yeah.
1: But when I do have the time,
0: because it's a bit of a thing at the moment.
1: He's having a moment.
0: He is. A gay ice hockey's having a moment.
1: Yes.
0: Who would have thought?
1: Exactly.
0: But it definitely is. So, there's another one as well. Am I right in saying that? Another TV show?
2: Oh, yes, Off Campus.
1: Yes, also
2: have you watched
1: on my
2: that?
1: List.
2: Yeah.
0: We keep talking about it.
2: You're going to have a great time when you get to these.
1: If I get sick, I need to lick this microphone. I think that
0: Excuse me.
1: See, I need to get sick so I can take some time off and watch all my shows that I need to watch.
0: We can get you licking the microphone if you want, mate. No worries. So let's talk about this. So the guy who plays the star, and I'm sure a lot of people are going to be on this Heated Rivalry guy, Hudson Williams. Is he hot? Gorgeous.
1: Yeah, he's big deal in the Wajin community, I will say, as a Wajin myself.
0: You're a white Asian. Yeah.
1: He's having a real moment in the Wajin community.
0: Really? Are you more attracted to Wajians than like are they your type as a Wajian?
1: As a Wajian,
0: do you know what I mean?
1: I find Wajians attractive. I find Asians attractive. I find the whole rainbow.
0: All right. getting back into licking the microphone, aren't we? You see where this is going? Okay. All right. Lizzie's single. She hasn't mentioned it already. Okay.
1: Gosh.
0: So.
1: Lizzie. Yes.
0: We've got what this guy's done. The reason we're talking performative men is what this guy has done is apparently, fill in the gaps, anyone, but he has posted online his favorite books.
1: Yep. And he's got a list of books and they're all now selling out, right?
0: Is this performative male behavior to be like, this is what I'm currently reading?
1: I don't think so. I think guys should be talking. Do you talk about books you read with your friends?
0: I'm in a book club, mate. You're talking to the wrong guy. That's why I'm saying this is a bit of a trap for me.
1: Okay.
0: It's because the producers know that this is my sort of stuff. And yes, I've read a lot of the books on this list.
1: Oh, have you? Well, that was my next question was, have you seen the list of books?
0: Yes, I have seen the list of books. I mean, it's very literature heavy
1: It's above my reading.
0: That's kind of the performative thing, right? I think guys these days, it's not, you know, once upon a time we were all reading Matthew Riley books, whereas now it's kind of cool to be reading Fourth Wing or Colleen Hoover.
1: Yeah.
0: And you kind of want to be seen as a guy to be a sensitive new age guy.
1: Yeah.
0: Is that a thing?
1: I think if it's performative, if where they're reading it. So they'll have the book and it's a hard book and they'll be reading it in the cafe or something.
0: Yes,
1: that's performative. But if you're just reading this for fun.
0: If you're reading Les Miserables by yourself, what Hudson Williams is doing.
1: Put on your Kindle or something where it's like covered up. Nobody knows. Then that's for you.
0: That's a good point, actually. Do you think that hard copy books or just books as opposed to Kindles are performative given that...
1: Sometimes.
0: Right.
1: I was at the pool the other day and I saw a lady in the spa, public pool, in the spa, reading A Little Life.
0: Wow. Which, by the way, A Little Life is like grief porn.
1: It's really intense. It's so intense.
0: Yeah, yeah.
1: And she's just in the public pool.
0: What are you doing there?
1: With like 10 other people around. And I'm babe.
0: Yeah.
1: Not the time or the place.
0: On pools.
1: Okay.
0: On pools, what's performative for a guy to be doing in a pool?
1: Ooh, That's a good question. I think maybe a few, like especially if they're lap swimming, a lot of stretches, you know, like doing
0: that. I don't know that. Okay.
1: Do you do that? Oh, no.
0: Oh,
1: I'm so sorry.
0: Stretch before you get in the water.
1: Yeah.
3: Stretch in private.
0: Okay. Yeah. Okay, here's what I want to know. And it's going to take some honesty from the fellas. What do you do to impress? What are you doing to show off these days?
1: Yeah, that's it. I think that's
0: What are you doing to show off these days?
1: Yeah.
0: And I think Lizzie and I are going to talk about whether or not it's performative, in inverted commas. I would love to hear a guy in the spa reading a little life.
1: Yeah. What subjects are you bringing up in the spa?
0: Yes. That's, yes.
1: You're talking about women's rights.
0: Oh, yeah.
1: You're talking about the gender pay gap.
0: Which is horrible, by the way. And I think
1: it's bad, Chad.
0: Let's go to Lockie.
4: Good afternoon, guys. How are you going?
0: Yeah, good, Lockie. You're a single guy, Lockie?
4: Yes. Been single pretty much my whole life. Have been, unfortunately, unlucky.
1: Oh, okay. Lockie.
0: Okay.
1: Unlucky.
0: Very good. Lucky.
4: Yes.
0: What do you do to show off?
1: Yeah.
4: So I like uploading images of me going out and exploring the city or coastal towns or things I like doing, like going to sporting events or concerts. And unfortunately, as you guys can tell, I'm still not lucky.
1: So what kind of things are you showing off? Like what restaurants you're going to? Like if it's like a, you know, top tier restaurant, is that the kind of thing that you're doing?
4: So not food, just more like going to like just like different music concerts and more like all the modern stuff that people are going to. But yeah,
0: are you by yourself in the shots, Locke?
4: Yes, I'm solo in the shots.
0: Unfortunately,
4: there's no one to take the photos for me. I have to do it by myself.
1: Doing a selfie. Oh, what kind of selfies are you doing? You got the 0.5 on with the reverse? Are you doing that?
4: So I do the front facing. So I do the selfie, but I put it on a step and get myself at a distance, and then I zoom in and edit it afterwards.
1: Well, you're zooming and editing as well. You're putting in effort. That's good. Effort is hot.
4: Yeah.
1: Yeah, you should put your process in the captions.
0: Oh, yeah, just tell everyone how you actually got that photo.
1: Yeah.
0: Just so you know, guys, 0.5. Oh, God, my heart, he's gone, isn't he? My heart broke for Lockie.
1: Yeah.
0: Best of luck, Lockie. That was tricky. I'm going to go to, Lockie, that's a great idea. We'll give Lockie a double pass to, Lockie, go and see Steven Spielberg's movie, mate. Brand new one.
4: Oh,
0: yes.
4: Oh, awesome. Thank you.
0: Just close your day. I imagine you'll be going by yourself, but that's cool.
4: I'll find someone, hopefully. Otherwise, it could be a solo date again.
0: Wait, Lizzie, who could she could be keen if you're in Melbourne? Hit her up. Send her a DM. I want to throw it to digital producer Dust. That was sad. Why did you put Lockie across? Everyone's heart broke with Lockie.
1: Yeah.
0: Dust, did you want to say something?
5: Recently, I actually started talking to a girl.
1: Oh, wow.
5: And the show came up.
0: Our show came up.
5: Yeah.
1: Yeah. Is that because you work here?
5: No, she doesn't work here.
1: No, you work here.
5: Yeah, I work here. That's what I said to her. And she was like, oh my God, I love Will and Woody.
0: Shut up.
1: Really?
5: Yeah.
0: Why?
5: I don't know.
0: Don't answer that.
1: Wow.
0: No, it's a lovable show. Wow, there you go. All right. Mm. Oh, she was a listener. Are you dating a listener?
5: Potentially, yeah.
0: Oh, does.
1: Is that allowed?
0: No, that is not allowed.
5: The same girl that Joe said, oh, no, she's too cool to look like a listener.
0: Oh, yeah, that's right. Oh, yeah, wow. And that was a backhanded compliment.
6: That's a credit to her.
0: Oh, God. Oh. All right. Enough, everyone.
7: 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Will and Woody driving you home. 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

0: 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Update.
1: Home runner Hussein Serena Williams is set to make a surprise return to professional tennis at the age of 44. The 23-time Grand Slam champion will compete at Queen's Club in London next week, marking her first appearance since retiring in 2022. She's expected to play doubles, with reports she could also return to singles action in Germany later this month. Meanwhile, at the French Open this morning, world number one Aryna Sabalenka breezed into the quarterfinals with the straight sets win over Naomi Osaka. And Wallaroo Caitlin Irwin is switching codes to rugby league, signing with the Brisbane Broncos for this year's NRLW season.
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1: Leave Benny alone!
2: It's Will and Woody's Battle of the Gens!
0: Hey, so I should mention that Woods is away. He's sick. Lizzie Who is filling in. But Liz, as I was just explaining to you before the song, we basically try and figure out which generation is most out of touch. You and I are millennials. Oh. Annalise is a Gen Z-er. Mm-hmm. Now, Abe, I think you've got one for Lizzie and I.
3: You've yes, I do.
4: Your face lit up.
3: I'm so excited. I mean, if you don't know this, it's a literal crime. okay, I want to know what theme song this is from.
5: 5, 4, 3,

0: It's Matthew.
1: No idea.
2: I'm gonna.
1: Here you go. Here we go, Lizzie. See, this is what this is about. From our perspective, it's just percentage guesses.
2: Yeah, I don't think I've ever heard this song before.
0: Okay. What about from, if I give you a channel that was on?
2: Was it on, like, Disney?
0: It was on Nickelodeon.
1: What? Is Hannah Montana?
2: Yeah, that's all
1: Montana
2: I'm going
1: on Nickelodeon?
2: With.
1: That's all
0: Hannah Montana was Disney.
2: Okay.
1: I'm finding myself I care less and less rapidly.
0: It was iCarly.
2: Who?
0: iCarly, Miranda Cosgrove. You know Miranda Cosgrove?
2: How do you spell that? iCarly.
0: I, like iPhone, but iCarly.
2: iCarly.
0: Yeah, she called it iCarly. She had a web series with her best friend Sam, and Freddie would produce it, and it was so
1: Nobody
0: bloody
1: cares.
0: Cool.
1: Enough.
0: She lived with her brother Spencer.
1: Enough. Enough.
2: Wow.
1: Enough.
0: Oh my God.
2: When would you watch this?
0: At my Nana's house, because it was on Foxtel.
2: Yeah.
0: And we didn't have Foxtel, but my Nana did. So it was just like, go to Nana's.
1: Enough.
2: Watch iCarly.
1: Enough. Lizzie, stop it. She'll just keep going. Okay. It's enough. It's.
2: I was interested.
1: No, you're not.
0: Thank you, Lizzie.
1: She's not.
0: I've all heard and seen
1: No, she wasn't. Now, Lizzie's actually got one for you.
0: Okay.
2: Yeah. I was thinking about this before.
0: Mm-hmm.
2: What is a lonely planet?
0: So, I either go like planet, like literal like world planet, like Mars or something like that, like
2: yeah.
0: But isolated.
2: Yeah.
0: Or I go to think of, oh no, I was thinking of, you know, Andy Samberg?
2: Yeah.
0: And he has the Lonely Lost Boy planets. What's that? Does he have Lonely Lost Boys in their planets?
1: No, nowhere near it.
0: Okay, so then Lonely Planet, okay. Is it have to do with the Milky Way?
1: No.
0: Okay.
2: Think this planet that we're on.
0: Okay. Oh, is it like a grocery store or something? Or
2: something. No.
0: Okay.
1: If someone gave you a lonely planet, what are they giving you?
2: Yeah.
0: Hmm.
2: You can buy it in a store.
0: Okay. I'm getting a lonely planet. I'm getting a lonely planet. Like a cheese, maybe.
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7: Hey there, I'm Jackie Lim. A key industry group says the latest wage increase could be too much to bear. The Australian Chamber of Commerce and Industry says for businesses struggling with interest rate hikes, inflation and fuel prices, a wage hike only adds to the pressure. But ACTU Secretary Sally McManus says minimum wage workers have been the ones falling behind for years.
11: I don't think it's fair for them to complain about the lowest paid Australians trying to catch up to where they were in 2021.
7: Almost 3 million workers will get a pay increase of 4.75% from next month, which takes the weekly pay packet to just over a grand. Former Labor Minister Peter Garrett has helped launch a community-led public inquiry into the AUKUS deal. It comes after we heard Australia will get only second-hand subs from the US under the $368 billion defence pact.
12: This is a once-in-a-generation, if not once-in-a-century, serious-level decision-making exercise by Australian governments, plural. The Australian people need to be a part of it.
7: Australia has four of the world's best unis according to the latest Centre for World University rankings. Our best performer was the University of New South Wales, which came in 52nd. University of Melbourne took out the 64th spot. ANU is number 93 in the world, and the University of Sydney placed 94th. And Ireland has hosted the largest ever recorded gathering of people with the same surname. Almost 2,000 people named Sullivan and O'Sullivan got together in County Cork to make the Guinness World Records.
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7: In sport, Crows mid-season draftee Hugo Hall-Kahan is said to pull on the strip sooner than expected. The 22-year-old set to make a surprise debut in Thursday night's clash with the Cats. Essendon young gun Lewis Hayes has suffered another serious setback, injuring his ACL in his first game back. The 21-year-old ruptured the same ligament on debut against Sydney last year. And in the NRL, PNG have snapped up another big name with Connor Watson signing on, the Roosters star inking a two-year deal when they enter the comp for 2028. That's the latest in news and sport.
3: Jump in the time machine for a flashback lunch. 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Turn it up. 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
1: To tomorrow's forecast and on the Eastern Air Peninsula, a cloudy one with a very high chance of showers and some westerly winds, 20 to 30 kilometres per hour, with overnight temperatures tonight falling to around 10 and daytime temperatures tomorrow reaching around 17. On the Lower Eyre Peninsula, a cloudy one with a very high chance of showers and the chance of a thunderstorm in the late afternoon and evening, with some westerly winds 20 to 30 kilometres per hour, with overnight temperatures tonight falling to between 8 and 11, with daytime temperatures tomorrow reaching around 18.

0: got a shot at $1 million right now. You also get $1,000 if you win the quiz today as well. It's pretty good going thanks to Deal or No Deal and Millionaire Hot Seat weeknights from 6:30 on Channel 10. Woody's away today. Lizzie Hu is filling in. She just accepted a nut in the studio.
1: I did, and I feel like I'm still picking it out of my teeth now.
0: That's why I threw it here. And that's why I threw it here. Look at me. First day on the job, lack of professionalism.
1: Oh, my God. Yeah, okay. Grocery hangar.
0: She's either very comfortable or very unprofessional. Yeah, I'll let you go.
1: Too comfortable, to be honest. You're happy. I have to take my shoes off,
0: you're
1: guys.
0: Happy as Larry over there. Well, it's great to have you here, Lizzie. No, thanks so much for coming in. So we've got, you can introduce the quiz player if you like. Who have we got there?
1: Yeah,
0: can you see them on the screen?
1: Oh, Kylie.
2: Hi, how are you?
1: Yeah, I'm great. How are you? Are you excited?
2: Oh, I'm so excited. You cannot believe.
1: Are you going to spend money on going to the hot springs?
2: Yes, I believe that might be the top of our list, I think.
1: Which hot springs?
2: The peninsula down Mornington.
1: Yeah, love that.
0: Great spot.
1: Mm, I spent my New Year's Eve there.
2: Oh, wow,
1: that's saying something about me.
0: Really? Once again.
1: Yeah, keep it quiet.
0: There's two parts. Keep it quiet, did you say? Yeah. Lizzie, stop oversharing. There's two peninsula hot springs. There's kind of like the big, like, open fair one, and then there's kind of the fancy private one. Am I right?
1: Yeah.
0: Which one were you at for New Year's
1: open
0: Eve?
1: Open fair. I'm a woman of the people.
0: Love that.
1: Yeah.
0: Good for you.
1: Open fair. It was fun. It was actually a really nice time. Had a great time. I'll be back next year.
0: Sounding worse and worse. All right, Kylie, let's do it. So you've got 30, you've got 60 seconds, I should say. That's the special thing about this quiz. You've got 10 questions to get through. As I said, you get all of them correct. You get $1,000. If you say pass and you don't know, we'll come back if we have time. Are you ready to go?
2: Yes, I am. Yes.
0: Okay. Which airline features a kangaroo on the tail of its planes?
2: Qantas.
0: In which country was Wi-Fi invented?
2: America.
0: Which British singer got secretly married in London to just 8 guests over the weekend?
2: Dua Lipa.
0: Who is the main actor in the movie Marty Supreme?
2: Pass.
0: The tennis term deuce signifies that both players have reached what score?
2: 40.
0: Which artist released the new song Hate That I Made You Love Me on Friday?
2: Pass.
0: Who plays Peter Pan in the 1991 movie Hook?
2: Pass.
0: Gail King is famously best friends with which iconic American talk show host?
2: Pass.
0: Santana, Janis Joplin and Jimi Hendrix are all artists that performed at what famous 1969 music festival?
2: Pass.
0: Name a colour that is featured in the Olympic rings.
2: Red.
0: Who is the main character actor in the movie Marty Supreme?
2: Pass.
0: Chalamet was the answer we're after. Timothy Chalamet and Marty Supreme. Hey, Kylie, you were red hot. You just kind of faded a bit at the end there. It got tricky. It got pretty specific at the end there. Hate That I Made You Love Me. Did you know that with Lizzie? Ariana Grande, new gear from her?
1: No, I didn't.
0: Not sure.
1: That.
0: You surely would have known Robin Williams.
1: I did know Robin Williams. I didn't know number two.
0: Number two. In which country was Wi-Fi invented? Australia. Yeah, that's right.
1: I did that.
0: That's a cool Wi-Fi.
1: Yeah.
0: We're on it right now, baby.
1: Oh, what?
0: Gail King is famously best friends with which iconic American talk show host? Oprah Winfrey was the answer there. Janis Joplin, Santana and Jimi Hendrix were all at Woodstock together.
2: Yeah.
0: I didn't know. Wow, wait, Santana at Woodstock. How old is he?
1: Yeah, I thought he was younger than that.
0: Yeah, same. Me, yeah. But he's kind of got that ageless thing going on, doesn't he? Similar to you, Lizzie.
1: Oh, thanks.
0: Name.
1: I'm actually 75.
0: Lizzie went to Woodstock. That's all we've got time for today, Kylie. Thank you so much for playing. Right up next, hey, guys. So Lizzie, who's in the studio with me, we were talking off air before about the Australian dating scene.
1: Which I'm a part of.
0: Which you're a part of currently.
1: Yeah.
0: And which you're sick of at the moment, Liz.
1: A part of and sick of. Yeah, it is a little bit yucky out there.
0: I want to ask people if they've got a view on that. I'll talk about it more up next. Will and Woody. Magic 89.9.

0: Will and Woody for Yui. Hope you're having a wonderful drive home. Woods is sick today. So Lizzie Hu is filling in. And I'm really glad Lizzie's filling in because this is something I couldn't talk with about Woody. And I'm fascinated by this because I've been out of the game for so long. Yes. And it's I mean,
1: how
0: it's,
1: long?
0: 9 years.
1: Yeah, that's a long time.
0: That's a long time. So
1: a decade.
0: Nearly, yep, coming up on it. So Lizzie, I want to know, are you sick of the Australian dating scene in particular? You're single.
1: Mm-hmm.
0: We were just saying off air before that you exited the online, the apps.
1: Yeah. Got a bit hard. It's too much effort. Like it's a lot of, you've got to be really in the mood. My friend, she calls it, this is what she calls online dating when she goes home at night. She's like, oh, I've got to go home and feed my Tamagotchis.
0: That is amazing.
1: I know, and I haven't stopped thinking about it. She told me that like a year ago and I thought, oh my God, that's exactly
0: that.
1: What
0: explain
1: it is.
0: Explain that for someone who's not on the apps. Like,
1: okay,
0: why?
1: Okay, so you go home, so you match with all these people and then you've got this like folder of people that you've semi in a conversation with.
0: Yeah.
1: And some of the conversations are way better than the others. Some you're literally like drawing blood. And some are good and they're the ones that you want to come to the surface.
0: Yeah.
1: But then you go home and you try and you've had a good conversation. You're like, oh, I need to go and like, you know, have this conversation again. Be like, hey, how was your day? What'd you get out
0: of? You're saying, hey, how was your day?
1: Hey, how was your day?
0: To a stranger?
1: No, not really. There's a you know what question I've been asking
0: go.
1: The last time I was on it, just to make it interesting
0: different.
1: For me.
0: Yeah.
1: What skills would you bring to the communes?
0: Okay, so we're having this chat.
1: Yeah.
0: Before offline. And yeah. Meanwhile, there's a few other single people in the team. Annalise, you're on the apps at the moment.
2: Yes.
1: Yep.
0: Okay.
1: Are you feeding any
0: Tamagotchis? Are you feeding any
2: Tamagotchis? I go through phases. Like, I'll either, like, deny or accept my likes and then I'll kind of let them sit for a few days and then I'll remember about it. So I'll go back and then I'll send, like, a how was your day? And then I forget about it again.
0: Oh, God, really is.
1: It's not really
0: awful.
1: Mindful. You're not putting in the effort. There's no, like, excitement in it. I think we've all got this, like, we're just sick of it.
2: Yeah, and, like, there's
1: we're
2: too
1: fatigued.
2: Much, like, Facetune and AI, and I'm scared that, like, what if I've matched with, like, this guy and then he doesn't look like his photo? And vice versa. I know how to take a good photo. Do you know what I mean?
1: Yeah.
2: So, like, what if I'm a catfish to them? It just freaks me out too much. Just meeting in the wild, you know?
1: Yeah, we're going in the wild.
0: Okay, so this is also, Joe, you're also single. We were talking about this. So you reckon in the wild now is the way to go. But then you were also saying that, because the phone topic here is, are you sick of the Australian dating scene? I think feeding the Tamagotchis is really only one part of the equation. Because if we move into the wild, you think in Australia in particular, the dating scene is also flawed off the apps, like offline.
3: Yeah, well, I was talking to Lizzie earlier and a couple of my girlfriends, like, just throughout the week who are moving overseas, like, in a few months, and they're really excited because apparently, like, men overseas are way more approachable and way more, like, down to actually approach you in person and talk to you like that.
1: That's true. Yeah, that's true.
3: And, like, Australian men, I think, just kind of suck at chat.
1: Yeah. Got to agree.
0: Wow. I mean, as the only straight man in the village, I don't feel attacked. Right,
1: I've got to agree, though. It is like, it's a bit too, they're too scared. And even when Aussie guys are trying to ask you out, it's like, oh, yeah, maybe we should go and get a drink or something, maybe. It's never like,
0: what would you prefer?
1: Hey, I've organized a date for us. Let's go. Yeah. Those exact
0: you
1: words.
0: You would run so far the other way if a guy was like, hey, I've organized a date for us. Let's go.
1: But if we're chatting and then
0: sorry, you've already they've already built the rapport. And
1: yeah,
0: then they
1: we're
0: go,
1: chatting.
0: Let's do a
1: we're
0: free
1: we're
0: date.
1: Friends.
0: Okay,
1: we're, on,
0: okay,
1: we're online.
0: Okay.
1: We're chatting. And then if someone just said, hey, I know you live near here. Let's meet at this bar at this time. I'd be like, oh my gosh, that's amazing. All you have, that's all you
0: have. Because the confidence. Can I just say, on behalf of the guy that has the, like, weight of expectation, and I'm just devil's advocate here. Okay. What you don't want to do these days, and what we are all very scared of doing, is coming across like
1: creepy.
0: A freak.
1: Yeah.
0: So going out there and being like, hey, just so you know, I've organized a spot, and then not being in that level of comfortability, then you guys go, whoa, way too much, way too soon.
1: Mm.
0: And everyone's scared of, I mean, obviously there are freaks out there, and you know they're gonna go for those shots. They're gonna take those shots. But I think as for a normal guy to put himself out there these days, I think he's often very scared of exactly that. Like you, the last thing you want to do is scare them.
1: Scare someone away.
0: Particularly if you're online as well. Like you, how do you get to a point of comfortability where you, and this is a question for you, when do you go like, oh, I can now trust you to catch up with you? When's that point?
1: That's another thing as well. You need to be able to read these people and you need to be like, I don't know, I've joked about it before where I literally tell my girlfriends when I'm going on a date.
0: Really?
1: Just to cover all bases. You just got to be like, okay, I'm going to go here, call me in a couple of hours or text me. And often on the date, I'll be like, oh, sorry, I just got to text my girlfriend back and tell her I'm safe.
0: You'll do that?
1: Yeah.
0: Yeah, wow.
1: For sure.
0: Okay, cool. Mm. Hey, I want to take some calls on this because I think this is fascinating. Are you listening to this and you think there's a real, you are also really sick of the Australian dating scene at the moment for whatever reason? Like what is the funk at the moment?
1: What is the funk?
0: Is it the guys not putting themselves out there? Is it the chat?
1: Mm.
0: Is it the fact that we're relying on the online dating?
1: I think it's that too. Yeah, for sure.
0: We'll take your calls up next. We'll also take your texts. Woody's away. Lizzie Who is in the studio. It's Will and Woody.
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0: Will and Woody. Woody is away. We're here for Yui, and Lizzie Hui is filling in for Woods. I knew you'd like that. I knew you'd like that. Now, Lizzie Hui is sick of the Australian dating scene. Lizzie is sick of it. Mm-hmm. She's had enough.
1: Yep, had enough. Trying to go IRL, you know. But I've got no chat. I think that's the problem too.
0: In real
1: life.
0: You're on radio, for God's sake.
1: In real life, I'm a little bit awkward maybe.
0: No, you're not. Boys.
1: Maybe I'm not. No, I'm not.
0: Have you tried a pickup line before? Like, has that ever been your thing?
1: Back in the day, like in my early 30s.
0: Yeah.
1: This used to be my pickup line, and someone told me to do this. Mm. And you just go up to a good looking guy and you just say, "You are so good looking." That's it.
0: How'd it go?
1: And they'd be like, "Whoa, me?" And I'm like, Yeah, you're really good looking.
0: You got it going on.
1: Yeah.
0: How'd it go? Does it work?
1: It works.
0: Really?
1: Yeah, it works. It's very easy.
0: Of course.
1: I know. I've just
0: stroke the just stroke the ego.
1: Stroke the ego.
0: That's so simple with men, isn't it?
1: Yeah.
0: But we're finding with women a little bit difficult, and a lot of people are calling in right now if they're sick of the Australian dating scene. Michaela, you want to kick things off. You're pro the Aussie dating scene. You met your boyfriend on Tinder.
2: Yeah, I met him on Tinder. We got along really well. I mean, my Tinder bio was like, "Moms love me, dads fear me." And he typed up and was like, "Oh, that's really funny. Explain." And I did, and we just never stopped talking.
1: That's cute. When was this? Is this original Tinder? When are we talking?
2: This was 2024.
1: Okay.
0: So not that long ago.
1: Yeah.
0: So when Tinder's had its fall from grace.
1: Yeah.
0: And she's still, Michaela's still slaying on there.
1: Good for you.
0: You're 22.
2: I'm definitely lucky.
0: Yeah, lucky. I think that's obviously a huge part about it. That's obviously the bit. Mm-hmm. Although I imagine, I don't want to speak on behalf of you guys who are single in the team. It is very hard to doubt the luck thing after a while. Yeah. I know people that have gone through similar things recently or close to me, and they get to a point where they're like, "I know everyone says you're lucky, but like, when's it going to be my turn? When do I get lucky?"
1: Yeah, it doesn't feel like love anymore. It feels like work, dating. And it's just like, oh, do I
0: really
1: have to? Yeah, there's no like spark and excitement. And it was like, oh, I'm going to go on the apps.
0: Is that why you put it down recently? Because you're like, this is taking too much of me?
1: Too much effort.
0: Yeah.
1: And just not enough excitement behind it. Mm.
0: How many convos would you be, you called them Tamagotchis before. How many online convos would you be running simultaneously across apps at any given moment?
1: Well, I only would have one app. I've only used Hinge lately. And I think they cap it. Like, I think there's 8 conversations that you can
0: You're
1: have
0: running 8 chats?
1: Live.
0: With 8 guys?
1: But often they're not running. It's only like 1 or 2 of those that are live.
0: And so what's the difference between live and dead in a
1: chat?
0: They
1: just stop talking.
0: Or they stop talking.
1: They stop talking, or they stop asking questions. You know that whole thing of like guys not asking questions.
0: Yeah, no, I don't.
1: Oh, it's such a thing.
0: What is
1: at the moment?
0: What do you mean?
1: So you'll be chatting with someone and they don't ask a question back, and you'll be like, "Oh, you know what are you into?" And they're like, "This," and then that's it. And you're like, "Okay, now it's your turn."
0: Yeah.
1: Now it's your turn to ask the question.
0: Yeah, right.
1: So when that happens, you're like, "Oh, this
0: I can't."
1: Is too much
0: effort.
1: Well,
0: of course, but that'd be the same as anyone. Yeah. They don't answer back.
1: Yeah.
0: They don't ask back. Wow, that's strange. Mm. Annalise, how many chats are you running at the moment?
3: I'm on one that's dead.
1: One.
3: Because I haven't been on it.
0: Yeah, let's go to Mark. Yeah. That was sad. Mark, are you sick of the Australian dating scene, Mark?
4: Absolutely.
1: Yeah, good on you, Mark.
0: What's your orientation, Mark? Are you dating men? Are you dating women? Are you dating both?
4: Women.
0: Okay.
4: Women.
0: And what's the issue from your side?
1: You tell
4: us. The issue on the male dating scene for gentlemen over 40, it seems to be if you start and talk to a lady, that quite often it's like one of the first questions is, "Do you have a job?" Which I find confusing. And then I work, when I believe most people work.
0: Yeah.
4: And literally with that scenario, and I'm not being horrible, but my experience is most women then will be going, "Okay, so what do you earn? What profession do you
0: do?"
4: It's all about the money.
1: Wow.
4: And then if I try work around not actually answering that question without coming across being rude.
0: Yeah.
4: Literally, you might go on a first date if you click, and the first date would have been in the past, dinner out, for example, and then ghosted.
0: Oh, whoa, Mark.
4: Yeah, or rubbish, you get Mark. The opposite of ladies that were going, oh, yeah, happy to go on a date, let's go, let's see if we click or not. And then, you know, you just find out there's no chemistry.
0: It's tough, mate. It's tough, mate. That's your call, Mark. Appreciate it, my heterosexual brother. you know, my middle-aged heterosexual brother. I've got to get these t-shirts made. Pray for the wasps.
1: Yeah, pray for
0: them. We're struggling out there, the boys.
1: Well,
0: Mark did strike me as one of the guys that wouldn't ask a question back, by the way. Tess, what are you okay on, Mark? You like
1: no,
0: Mark?
1: No, I think Mark... Go forth, Mark.
0: Do
1: your thing.
0: Good for you, Mark. Tess. Sounds like Mark's getting a bit of action, by the way. I don't know why he's complaining. He's going out on the dates.
1: Yeah.
0: Tess.
1: He's secured.
0: He sounds good, doesn't he? He's got a few hits. Mm. Tess.
5: Yeah.
0: What's the Australian dating scene like?
5: Crap.
1: There we go. What's your experience lately?
5: Well, let's just say it took me 7 years to finally meet the one.
1: Oh, so you've got...
0: Oh, you've done it.
1: You've done it.
5: It's just 7 years of swiping for 7 years off and on.
1: I'd love to see the data on that.
5: I can assure you that the most of the time it's actually men that are emotionally unavailable.
1: Oh. And
0: 7 years of swiping.
1: 7 years.
0: When you say it like that, how many swipes do you reckon you've done?
1: Oh, that'd be hundreds and thousands of strikes.
0: Hundreds and thousands?
1: Swipes. Strikes. I said strikes.
0: You think you've swiped 100,000 times?
1: No, I can't. I can't have. Maybe. I mean,
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0: Good afternoon, everyone. It is Will and Woody. That was Neo. Closer, Lizzie, who is in the studio. She's filling in for Woods while he's away with the flu. Thanks again for coming in, Lizzie. Although you're regretting it now.
1: I am.
0: You're getting it now. We've both sung over Zara Larsson's Midnight City. No, that's a much cooler
1: sun.
0: Song.
1: Midnight Sun.
0: Midnight City's a great song. M83. Yeah. You should listen to that one time, Annalise. anyway, so Midnight
1: did you,
0: Sun.
1: Did you know this song?
0: No, I didn't.
1: You didn't?
0: No, I didn't. I wasn't taught. Okay. That's the point.
1: Yeah. Okay. I get it. I'm here, guys. But I thought maybe when you were reading it, you're like, actually.
0: No, absolutely not. Okay. Mine's really bad. But then the great thing was, because I thought mine was really bad.
1: Mm-hmm.
0: But then the great thing was in the song there, we were like, oh, who should we play first? And we threw outside at the producers and Joe said, we should play Will's first, which means we're playing yours second.
1: Okay.
0: And we always know in this game that we leave the worst to last. So,
1: oh, my gosh.
0: So let's laugh. So I think what we've done is we've layered over the actual song with my singing so you can hear. So
1: you can see how badly you went.
0: That's the idea.
1: Mm-hmm.
0: Yeah, we don't win in this.
1: Okay.
0: No nightmares when you can still see the lights. You can't find me.
1: Can't find me.
0: Not in the city tonight. That was nice, actually.
2: I like your playlist, boy. Turn it up a little louder.
0: Oh, mine's nice.

0: red sky. Laying on your chest like this.
1: Your bones are out.
0: Hold me with your pebbles in your hand. Initials on the sand. Yes, I'm the lizard over here. Skinny dipping with your heart out. It's my favorite part. Now we ain't gonna tell no one now.
2: Oh, gosh.
0: I never ended.
2: So embarrassing.
0: Never ending.
1: I think you did well.
2: Thanks, Liz. Thank you.
1: I think you did well. You stayed in your range.
2: Yeah, that was definitely a lesson I learned from last time. I have done this before. Okay. Can I just say, this is a really, really humbling exercise.
1: It is.
2: This, like, I would find this hard doing it in front of my partner, let alone someone that, you know, you and I have hung out before. We've never done a full radio show before. No. So that was tough, can I just say, sitting opposite you.
1: Oh, really?
2: I found that really tricky.
1: Oh, don't worry about me. There's no judgment for
2: me. I'll feel much better about it once I hear how shit yours is.
1: Okay, it's pretty bad. After hearing yours, I was like, wow, he's really good.
2: Okay, so I just watching yours from the outside, there's a lot of body happening. There was a lot. The hips were going, the hands were going.
1: There was head
2: action. How do you think you've gone?
1: After listening to yours, I think I did really bad.
2: Great. Okay.
1: Really bad. But I'm okay with it. I'm actually quite proud of it.
2: whatever you need to tell yourself.
1: Oh, my nightmares. When you can still see the light.
2: Oh, no.
1: Can't find me.

0: chorus. 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
1: 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Finish your

0: It was going to be bad. 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
1: Isn't that humbling?
0: Out of 10.
1: Isn't that just so humbling?
0: I kind of want to go again.
1: Really?
0: What do you got?
2: More Will and Woody for your drive home up next. When life hands you lemons, name them Will and Woody. 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

0: It's Will and Woody for UE. Woods has been away all show. Lizzie Hu has been filling in, and it's time to go, sadly.
1: Oh, I'm so sad.
0: It's been Woody, great having you here, mate. Sick. Yeah, stay sick, mate.
1: Stay on
0: no
1: the
0: one
1: couch.
0: Wants you back.
1: No one wants you back.
0: No one
1: I'll
0: wants
1: be
0: you here.
1: It's okay.
0: We would love to keep you on.
1: Yeah.
0: Yeah.
1: Yeah. Let's talk.
0: Find a way to do it. Let's find a way to do that. Hey, Lizzie, thank you so much for coming on. So this little bit is called Show Notes. So basically, we used to have an off-air meeting, which was a post-show chat.
1: Oh.
0: Like a feedback like a, chat.
1: Okay.
0: How'd it go?
1: This is the huddle. Like,
0: this is the huddle. Huddling. But we now do this on air because, yeah, it's getting late. We all want to go. Yeah.
1: That's cool.
0: Have you got any notes from the show today?
1: Loved the song bit.
0: Loved the song bit?
1: Yeah, where I did the
0: which we
1: the
0: just
1: carrier.
0: Heard. Yeah. Yeah, loved that.
1: Yeah, loved that. I also loved the
0: Battle of the Gens.
1: I had an existential crisis in that.
0: When Annalise thought a Lonely Planet book was a piece of cheese.
1: Yeah, kind of loved that. Mm. But we were both in the same position.
2: Right.
1: And I thought I was
0: hip.
1: Cool. Yeah. Cool and hip and thought I was in touch. But
2: yeah.
1: Obviously, like, there's so much pop culture I just don't know about.
2: And I thought I was educated, but apparently.
0: No, you didn't.
2: I did.
0: No, you didn't.
2: I did.
0: Didn't.
2: I did. I thought that would be a really great cheese brand, which Lizzie and I will talk off air about developing that.
0: Yeah, Lonely Planet.
2: Yeah.
1: Lonely Planet. Imagine cheese is coming to a shop near you.
0: Wow. Okay. Has anyone else got any show notes? Get me out of this.
3: I've got a show note for Lizzie.
0: Great, Tommy.
1: Oh,
0: yeah.
1: Yes.
0: Yeah, here we go. Yeah.
3: Lizzie, next time you come on a radio show, don't say you're going to lick the microphone.
1: I can't.
0: Oh, yeah.
1: Well, I was wanting to get sick, wasn't I, to watch my TV shows. So I thought if I lick Woody's sick microphone.
0: So much going on there. Oh, wow. Maybe we should bring Woody back. before we get out of here, though, Lizzie, I know you're going to the Edinburgh Fringe. Are you still touring at the moment?
1: I've got an extra show, encore show of my show called Says Who, July 3rd, actually.
0: Cool.
1: In Melbourne.
0: Great.
1: Yep. And then Newcastle.
0: Where do we get tickets? Not for Newcastle. No, of course for Newcastle also. We're in Newcastle.
1: July 3rd, comedy.com.au.
0: Great. They can go and find tickets to go out and see the wonderful Lizzie Who. Lizzie, thank you so much for coming on the air.

0: Dad. Thanks, Lizzie. It's Will and Woody. Have a great drive home. Bye.
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1: The Port Lincoln Council has opened applications for this year's Sport and Recreation Grants. Port Lincoln residents only have two more days to have their say on how volunteering is supported and managed in our city. And upgrade works have begun on the Civic Park Playground in Whyalla.
0: With a journalist based right here in Port Lincoln, we can deliver local stories from local voices that you simply can't get anywhere else.
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1: Port Lincoln Council has opened applications for this year's sport and recreation grants. Port Lincoln residents only have two more days to have their say on how volunteering is supported and managed in our city. And upgrade works have begun on the Civic Park playground in Whyalla.
0: With a journalist based right here in Port Lincoln, we can deliver local stories from local voices that you simply can't get anywhere else.
2: Just creates, you know, that sense of belonging and connection.
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4: We put a lot into the state's economy and we need that investment back.
0: Part of the community for 25 years and still the Eyre Peninsula's leaders in local.
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3: Text. 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

0: This is what it sounds like when you tell someone they've just won around the world flights and $15,000.
1: Oh my God, I can't believe it. Thank you so much. I can't even begin to tell you what this is going to do for our family. We, you know, we feel like we work so hard just to make it week to week. And when you're parents and you've got kids, you just want to give them everything. And when you can't, that's really hard. So to win this, it's a dream come true. Thank you. Thank you so much.
0: To all that entered, and keep it here because we've got even bigger prizes up for grabs very soon. 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
1: The Port Lincoln Council has opened applications for this year's Sport and Recreation Grants. Port Lincoln residents only have two more days to have their say on how volunteering is supported and managed in our city. And upgrade works have begun on the Civic Park Playground in Whyalla.
0: With a journalist based right here in Port Lincoln, we can deliver local stories from local voices that you simply can't get anywhere else.
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0: Will and Woody, you're either up early, up late, or maybe still out. Maybe you're heading back to your house and a former reality star is coming over to have a great time with you.
1: Ooh, that would be really exciting.
0: Yeah, one of us has been in that situation before.
1: We won't say which one, though. The question is, if that former reality star is coming over to your house,
0: yeah,
1: and I had to bring up Sharon again, but are you going to have a shower?
0: Did you?
1: Do you?
0: What?
1: You might. Why don't you make it specific? We're having fun before. My wife might be up.
0: That's true.
1: Because, you know, we have a young child. If you're up, hun, I'll be home soon. And Will's joking. All right, let's crack into the best bits.
0: Will and Woody. 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

0: Can't sleep? It's Will and Woody keeping you up.
1: Woods is away sick. We're very lucky to have Lizzie Hu on the radio this afternoon with me. Thanks again for coming on, Lizzie.
2: Oh, my pleasure.
1: Now, you're across this story.
2: I have seen it come up on my socials. It's about a guy.
1: Yeah.
2: Is it at the Opera House?
1: It's at the Opera House.
2: Which is incredible.
1: It actually, the whole thing is a crazy setup. So La La Land in concert is on.
2: Amazing.
1: Actually, it would be amazing.
2: It would be a really
1: good
2: concert.
1: I'd love to go and
2: concert.
1: See that. Yeah.
2: I did love that movie.
1: Did you like it?
2: I loved it.
1: Really? I mean, it's just the Goz, isn't it?
2: Yeah.
1: At the end of the day.
2: For a while, I used to walk through the train station with the La La Land soundtrack on.
1: Yeah.
2: And I kind of felt like I was in the movie.
1: Can you dance?
2: No.
1: Really? I heard you sing, but I saw you throw some moves around before. Can you? I thought you can dance
2: a little
1: bit.
2: I can groove.
1: You can.
2: After two wines, anything is
1: possible.
2: Yeah,
1: right. Oh, okay.
2: Really.
1: So you're walking through the train station drunk.
2: No. I think I'm just like, you know, there's those scenes where they're like
1: definitely.
2: Skipping along.
1: It's also that effortlessness about La La Land, particularly Ryan Gosling in particular, where he's the kind of person that makes you feel as if you can do the thing he's doing.
2: Oh, for sure.
1: Until you try it. Which we all have privately. Anyway, so La La Land in concert, it's at the Sydney Opera House. Then all of a sudden, the conductor turns to the orchestra, turns to the audience, I should say, and just says, "Is there a pianist in the house?" Now, you got to make sure there's a T there on that word because it can get very
2: careful.
1: Confusing. Yeah,
2: pianist.
1: Careful. Is there a pianist in the
2: pianist.
1: House? Anyway, this kid's friend, actually, they don't put their own hand up, but he goes to school, he plays piano and the organ, and he's a bagpipe tutor, so he's like one of those talented multi-instrumentalists. His mate puts his hand up for him and says, "This guy can do it." He gets walked out onto the stage. This is before the concert's even started. The conductor says to him, "Kent, do you think you'll be able to sight read for the duration of the next 40 minutes and
2: 40
1: play
2: minutes.
1: On behalf of the orchestra?" Which he does. Incredible story.
2: And when you say kid...
1: Yeah.
2: How old?
1: Oh, so he's in year 12. I think at Scots College. I think he's in Sydney. So I've got a little bit of audio. Here we go.
3: The keyboard. Anybody like an amazing sight reader? You can sight read? Okay. You want to draw this?
1: Amazing. Amazing.
2: Real tingles.
1: Amazing. So I should say he's 21 from the University of Sydney, so I put a bit of mayo there, but you know. It's a great story. It's a great story. Didn't need the mayo, Will. I don't know about you, Lizzie, but I kind of went through this transition reading this where I was immediately uplifted because I'm like, cool, great moment, awesome.
2: What a moment.
1: Kid saves the orchestra. But then it was followed on by this like profound sense of sadness that like... This will never happen to me in my life.
2: Anyone in here play violin?
1: But like, no one's ever going to walk. I'm not going to be anywhere and anyone's going to go, "Is there a radio host in the house?"
2: Well,
1: like,
2: no,
1: it's just not, it's never going to happen to me.
2: What about, like, we're kind of in the same boat,
1: yeah.
2: I feel.
1: Yeah,
2: what
1: for
2: about
1: sure.
2: At a, what about at a wedding?
1: Oh,
2: the MC
1: like an MC.
2: Suddenly couldn't miss
1: no
2: his,
1: one
2: is
1: wants
2: their
1: a
2: ra-
1: no one wants a radio host MCing a wedding.
2: Yeah,
1: shut up.
2: Who
1: mate.
2: Can talk?
1: Yeah, who can talk?
2: Who can
1: no,
2: talk?
1: I don't.
2: Oh,
1: I, but
2: come on,
1: but not.
2: Yeah,
1: it would feel it. It wouldn't feel genuine.
2: Okay. Yeah.
1: For you, actually, like you.
2: No,
1: you,
2: I'm not getting called up.
1: Surely. Surely.
2: Just a radio shift here and there. That's all.
1: Here's what I want to do.
2: Okay.
1: But like, there's nothing that like,
2: I
1: want to feel, and I want, because obviously, I was telling you before, my dad and my brother are both doctors.
2: Yeah, crazy.
1: And they get these, like just the swell of the chest, the selfie, and it can happen at any moment. Like they're like on a plane, on a train, at any of my sports matches as a kid. They're just, they walk out the door knowing that someone, you know, might need their help at some stage.
2: That's and just, they answer the call.
1: Oh, of course.
2: Wow. It's inbuilt, isn't it?
1: 100%. Mm. I mean, they love it.
2: Mm.
1: They love it.
2: Okay.
1: But what I want to know, because I don't want to hear from doctors, because, it is hot. It is hot.
2: Mm.
1: Did you write that, Joe?
4: That was me.
1: That's my brother and or my father that you're talking about. What I want to know, I don't think that there's another profession other than a doctor who has ever been called out in this. Like this. I think that's why this story is so big everywhere, because it's like, holy shit, it wasn't a doctor. They didn't even go, like, the keyboard. They obviously hate the keyboard, the pianist, by the way, because normally they'd go, where's the doctor? Didn't call the doctor out.
2: No.
1: Let him die. Just went straight to, let's get the music going. I want to know, have you got a profession other than a doctor that someone has actually urgently called out and needed?
2: Oh, yes.
1: Have you been in a concert, on a plane, you're not a doctor, and you were over the intercom and you were like, I can answer the call? 131065 is the phone number, or 0429 131065. Send us a text. 131065. Has your profession ever been urgently needed? Have you been called out, and are you not a doctor?
2: I'm trying to think of some.
1: It's tough. I don't think anyone will call. I'm being honest. It's a shit phone topic. Will and Woody.
0: It's Will and Woody.
4: Will and Woody.
0: 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We've been keeping track.
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0: Julie. It's Will and Woody keeping you up.
1: Lizzie, who is filling in on Will and Woody this afternoon. Lizzie, who, we're brought to you by Yui this afternoon. I hope you're having a brilliant drive home. Lizzie, we've been trying to come up with some of these in the song.
2: Yeah.
1: 131065. It's hard. It's hard. 131065. Did you, was your profession urgently needed? And not just like, oh, I can get there tomorrow. Like, you're called out over the intercom. They stop the show for you. Whatever it was, someone comes running into the room and goes, quickly, hey, we need a fill the gap. Because there's this pianist who effectively just fell dead, I'm going to say, who it was part of the La La Land audience orchestra for the gig they were playing at the Sydney Opera House. He goes down. Is there a pianist in the house? This kid from Scots College, 21-year-old, gets up and goes, got this. Sight reads with an orchestra for 40 minutes. Incredible.
2: Amazing.
1: We're talking about it in the song. Producer Annalise, you seem to think maybe a chef.
3: Maybe a chef. Because what if you're like at a Christmas roast and your mum...
2: Christmas roast, yes.
3: Yeah, and you burn the chicken steaks. Or the ham. You're yelling out for a chef. You know what I mean? Like,
2: you are.
1: Well, I think...
2: Are you going to get
1: one? I don't know if you, I was going to say, I think you might, internally you probably are.
2: Yeah.
3: Yeah.
1: I don't know if you're putting
2: it happens because my brother's a chef, my eldest brother.
1: Oh, yeah.
3: Nice.
2: But we don't let him cook at Christmas all the time. Like,
1: why?
2: If it's someone else's job, if it's someone else's house.
1: Oh, okay.
2: If we need a little extra help, it's always like, Simon.
1: Can you get in here? We need a chef.
2: And, and we're like, why didn't we ask this earlier?
1: At the start.
3: Yeah.
1: No, it's not you. Like, if you've ruined a meal, there's a sense of urgency about it.
2: Mm-hmm.
1: You're not putting it over the intercom on a plane, though.
2: Yeah, true. It's not like, you know, it's not life-saving. It's not
1: Mark on 131065. You reckon you got one. You were desperately needed.
4: Well, I wasn't desperately needed, but I heard a waitress talking to a chef about the fridge going down. I used to be a refrigeration mechanic.
2: Fridgey.
1: Oh, yeah.
4: And what happened was, I said, how about I have a look at it while I'm here and then, you know, sort something out for my meal.
1: Yeah.
4: Ended up in the roof and I fixed a pressure control with a butter knife.
2: Whoa.
1: Wow, hey. Don't know what that means, but sounds good.
2: Yeah.
1: Sounds good. Pressure control with a butter knife.
2: Saved the day.
1: Mark saved the day. Again, don't know if you were urgently needed. Sounds like you were just kind of there.
2: Mm,
1: Heather, 131065.
5: Hey, how are you going?
1: This was your son-in-law.
5: It was my son-in-law, but he was the hero of the day. We were in a school hall waiting for a kid's dancing at Stedford to start. The power went out.
1: Oh.
5: He's an electrician, so he saved the day, got the power on. All the kids could dance. Competition went ahead. Yep.
1: There we go. That's saving the day. Is there did somebody say, is there an electrician in the house?
5: Absolutely there was.
1: Oh,
5: is anybody able to fix this?
1: And
5: there you go. Perfect example.
1: And I mean, if you say so yourself, Emma, well
2: 10
1: done.
2: 10 out of 10.
1: Great
2: no
1: call.
2: Going.
1: Well done. Perfect. There you go. Perfect example. Tradies, also the kind of guys that would love that.
2: Yeah,
1: they love that.
2: But do they charge at the end of it? That's what I want to know.
1: Oh, great
2: they
1: question.
2: They also love money.
1: They also love cash.
2: Mm.
1: Have you dated tradies before? Have you been with a tradie?
2: Certainly have. Yeah, fridgies. I'm from Queensland.
1: Yeah, right.
2: So every second guy is a tradie.
1: You felt a straight. I could feel the affinity with Mark the fridgie at the start.
2: Yeah, he said refrigeration. I'm like, you're a fridgie, mate.
1: Yeah, you were right across that. I was wondering where that was going. Yeah, love your fridgies. No one would have thought. Caroline on 131065. Caroline.
6: Hi, how are you?
1: Hey, so when did someone need a specific profession urgently?
6: We were at an auction on a hot summer's day not so long ago and the auctioneer fainted and they called out to the audience. It was about, 45 people in... You know, of us standing there and they said, is there an auctioneer in the house? And someone said, yep. And they finished the auction and sold the house.
1: Is there an auctioneer in the house?
2: Okay, that's on par with the pianist.
1: Wow. That's right up there.
2: Yeah,
1: who and was he like pumped to do it?
6: What was that?
1: Was he pumped to do it? Like it was a huge moment for him.
6: Oh, he was. He was. He was quite good too, yeah.
1: Of course.
6: Which I think it shocked everyone.
1: Humbling.
6: Because we thought it had ended.
1: That's his moment. That's what I'm waiting for. Can I ask though, Caroline, similar to the story we were talking about in the Opera House, where they bypassed the doctor and just went straight for the pianist. Did they ask for a medical professional for the auctioneer or did they just go straight for let's get a replacement?
6: He actually needed it, really. They had to take him into the house and no one showed up, but he actually did need someone, so I don't know what happened after that.
1: Oh, but who cares? They sold the house, mate. Capitalism wins. Am I right?

0: working and they're working. It's Will and Woody keeping you up.
1: Lizzie Who filling in for Woods while he's sick. All right, now look, I'm kind of reluctant to talk about this topic because I feel like it's a little bit of a stitch up, Liz. So we're talking performative men.
2: Yeah.
1: You look very knowing. Sounds like you've had the producers in your ears. So, so we're talking performative men. Now this is based. This is the reason we're talking about this is because of Hudson Williams. Annalise, help me here. This is not my forehand. You know, this is not my forehand.
2: Mm-hmm.
1: So the TV show Heated Rivalry.
3: Yes. Mm-hmm. So Hudson Williams was one of the. You called it Hot Sticks.
2: Hot Sticks.
1: Might have said that off air.
3: You said it in a video.
1: No, I didn't say it. So yes,
3: Hot Sticks. Hudson Williams plays Shane Hollander in it.
2: Mm.
1: It's the gay ice hockey bit.
2: Yeah.
1: Have you seen it, Lizzie?
2: No, I haven't.
1: Interested in seeing it?
2: 100%.
1: Really?
3: Gotta watch
2: just,
3: it.
2: Yeah, I know. Oh. I know. There's certain TV shows that I know I'm gonna love that I just never watch because I know I'll fall down a rabbit hole.
1: Oh yeah, and right. I see.
2: I just don't have the time at the moment.
3: Yeah. Yeah.
2: But when I do have the time,
1: because it's a bit of a thing at the moment.
2: He's having a moment.
1: He is. A gay ice hockey's having a moment.
2: Yes.
1: Who would have thought? But it definitely is. So, there's another one as well. Am I right in saying that? Another TV show?
3: Oh, yes, Off Campus.
2: Yes, also have you watched on my list.
3: Yeah.
1: We keep talking about it.
3: You're going to have a great time when you get to this.
2: If I get sick, I need to lick this microphone. I think that would be
1: Excuse me.
2: See, I need to get sick so I can take some time off and watch all my shows that I need to watch.
1: We can get you licking the microphone if you want, mate. No worries. So let's talk about this. So the guy who plays the star, and I'm sure a lot of people are going to be on this Heated Rivalry guy, Hudson Williams. Is he gorgeous? Hot? Gorgeous.
2: Yeah, he's big beautiful. Deal in the Wajian community, I will say, as a Wajian myself.
1: You're a Wajian? A white Asian? Yeah.
2: He's having a real moment in the Wajian community.
1: Really?
2: Mm.
1: Are you more attracted to Wajians than like are they your type as a Wajian?
2: As a Wajian,
1: do you know what I mean?
2: I find Wajians attractive. I find Asians attractive. I find the whole rainbow.
1: All right, getting back into licking the microphone, aren't we? Let's see where this is going. Okay, all right. Lizzie's single. If she hasn't mentioned it already. Okay, so
2: yes.
1: We've got what this guy's done. The reason we're talking performative men is what this guy has done is apparently, fill in the gaps, anyone, but he has posted online his favorite books.
2: Yep. And he's got a list of books and they're all now selling out, right?
1: And they're all now selling out. Mm. Is this performative male behavior to be like, this is what I'm currently reading?
2: I don't think so. I think guys should be talking. Do you talk about books you read with your friends?
1: I'm in a book club, mate. You're talking to the wrong guy. That's why I'm saying this is a bit of a trap for me.
2: Okay.
1: It's because the producers know that this is my sort of stuff. And yes, I've read a lot of the books on this list.
2: Oh, have you? Well, that was my next question have you seen the list of books?
1: Yes, I have seen the list of books. I mean, it's very literature heavy
2: It's above my reading.
1: But that's kind of the performative thing, right? I think guys these days, it's not, you know, once upon a time we were all reading Matthew Riley books, whereas now it's kind of cool to be reading Fourth Wing or Colleen Hoover.
2: Yeah.
1: And you kind of want to be seen as a guy to be a sensitive new age guy.
2: Yeah.
1: Is that a thing?
2: Do you think, you know, I think if it's performative, if where they're reading it. So they'll have the book and it's a hard book and they'll be reading it in the cafe or something.
1: Yes,
2: that's performative. But
1: if
2: you're just reading this for fun.
1: If you're reading Les Miserables by yourself, which is what Hudson Williams
2: put on your Kindle or something where it's like covered up, nobody knows, then that's for you.
1: That's a good point, actually. Do you think that hard copy books or just books as opposed to Kindles are performative given that...
2: Sometimes.
1: Right.
2: I was at the pool the other day and I saw a lady in the spa, public pool, in the spa, reading A Little Life.
1: Wow. Which, by the way, A Little Life is like grief porn.
2: It's really intense. It's so intense.
1: Yeah.
2: And she's just in the public pool
1: spa. What are you doing there?
2: With 10 other people around. And I'm babe.
1: Yeah.
2: Not the time or the place.
1: On pools.
2: Okay.
1: On pools. What's performative for a guy to be doing at a pool?
2: Ooh, That's a good question. I think maybe a few, like especially if they're lap swimming, a lot of stretches, you know, like doing
1: that. I don't know that. Okay.
2: Do you do that? Oh, no.
1: Oh, you
2: got to
1: stretch before you get in the water.
2: Yeah. Stretch in private.
1: Okay. Yeah. Okay, here's what I want to know. And it's going to take some honesty from the fellas. What do you do to impress? What are you doing to show off these days?
2: Yeah, that's it. I think that's
1: what are you doing to show off these days?
2: Yeah.
1: And I think Lizzie and I are going to talk about whether or not it's performative in inverted commas. I would love to hear a guy in the spa reading a little life.
2: Yeah. What subjects are you bringing up in the spa?
1: Yes. That's yes.
2: You're talking about women's rights.
1: Oh yeah.
2: You're talking about the gender pay gap.
1: Which is horrible, by the way, and I think we should.
2: It's bad, Chad.
1: All right, we'll do it up next. 13-1065. It's Will and Woody. Kiss.
0: Driving you home. It's Will and Woody.
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0: replace your Z's with W's. It's Will and Woody keeping you up.
1: Woods is away. He's got the flu. So Lizzie Hu is filling in. It's great to have you here, Liz. We're asking, we're talking performative men at the moment, which is a bit of a loose term. But look, if you don't know what it is, then how about the guy from Heated Rivalry, Hudson Williams, who's the star? This is the definition of performative for mine. He just posts what he's reading online at the moment. And that would be fine if you were reading, like, I don't know, a bit of Spot the Dog or, you know, as a classic man.
2: Just normal books.
1: Some Matthew Riley, you know.
2: He's gone real deep.
1: He's posted Les Miserables by Victor Hugo, which, as I say in the song, is like 1,200 pages of ye olde English.
2: Oh, God.
1: And then Tom was trying to defend him. Tom was trying to defend him by saying he's gay. He's not.
2: I know.
1: He's not. He's a straight guy, puffing his chest out, swinging his thing around in the modern way, which is, guys,
2: I might be...
1: But also, like, it's this, I might be hot, but just so you know...
2: I'm reading that.
1: Got a heart.
2: I'm smart.
1: Got a brain.
2: I'm intellectual.
1: Got a heart. Got a brain.
2: But when I do see, I've only read the Joan Didion books, and I love her. And when I saw the Joan Didion, I was like, that's hot.
1: Oh, you dug it.
2: Yeah. If someone I was dating told me they were reading Joan Didion, I'd be like, wow, that's cool.
1: So this is. I mean, the producers here, Liz, you will know that I often kind of head off on a tangent, which is that, like, it's really hard to be a white heterosexual guy in the world these days.
2: Oh.
1: It's tough. It's really tough. Oh. I think you've just highlighted why. Because, you know, on the one hand, everyone's saying he's a tosser for posting the fact that he reads. But then on the other hand, you're like, that's the hottest thing in the world. Where's the line?
2: Yeah.
1: Where's the line,
2: know.
1: Mate?
2: It's very personal, the line.
1: No, and that doesn't help us. Mm. Shout out to all my white heterosexual brothers out there. We're struggling.
2: Yeah.
1: We're all finding it really hard these days.
2: Yeah, you don't know whether to cry or whether to
1: laugh. That's right. Are you too sensitive if he cries? Or is he a beautiful soul if he cries?
2: I don't know. Well, you got to cry, but you've got to have dirty hands while you do it.
1: Oh, wow. All right, let's go to Lockie.
2: Lockie.
3: Good afternoon, guys. How are you going?
1: Yeah, good, Lockie.

0: You're a single guy, Lucky?
1: Yes, been single pretty much my whole life. Have been, unfortunately, unlucky.
2: Oh, okay. Lucky.
0: Okay.
2: Unlucky.
0: Unlucky. Very good. Lucky.
1: Yes.
0: What do you do to show off?
2: Yeah.
1: So I like uploading images of me going out and exploring the city or coastal towns or things I like doing, like going to sporting events or concerts. And unfortunately, as you guys can tell, I'm still not lucky.
2: So what kind of things are you showing off? Like what restaurants you're going to? Like if it's like a, you know, top tier restaurant, is that the kind of thing that you're doing?
1: It's not food, just more like going to like just like different music concerts and more like all the modern stuff that people are going to. But yeah,
0: are you by yourself in the shots, Locke?
1: Yes, I'm solo in the shots.
0: Unfortunately,
1: there's no one to take the photos for me. I have to do it by myself.
2: Doing a selfie. Oh, what kind of selfies are you doing? You got the 0.5 on with the reverse? Are you doing that?
1: So I did a front facing, so I did a selfie, but I put it on a step and get myself at a distance, and then I zoom in and edit it afterwards.
2: Well, you're zooming and editing as lucky. Well. You're putting in effort. That's good. Effort is hot.
1: Yeah,
2: you should put your process in the captions.
0: Oh, yeah, just tell everyone how you actually got that photo.
2: Yeah.
0: Just so you know, guys, 0.5. Oh, God, my heart, he's gone, isn't he? My heart broke for Lockie.
2: Yeah.
0: That was tricky. I'm going to go to, that's a great idea. We give Lockie a double pass to, Lockie, going to go and see Steven Spielberg's movie, mate. Brand new one.
1: Oh,
0: yes.
1: Oh, awesome. Thank you.
0: Just close your day. I imagine you'll be going by yourself, but that's cool.
1: I'll find someone, hopefully. Otherwise, it could be a solo date again.
0: Hey, Lizzie, who could she could be keen if you're in Melbourne? Hit her up. Send her a DM. I want to throw it to digital producer Dust. That was sad. Why did you put Lockie across? Everyone's heart broke with Lockie.
2: Yeah.
0: Dust, did you want to say something?
3: Recently, I actually started talking to a girl.
2: Oh, wow.
3: And the show came up.
0: Our show came up.
2: Yeah. Is that because you work here?
3: No, she doesn't work here.
2: No, you work here.
3: Yeah, I work here. That's what I said to her. And she was like, oh my God, I love Will and Woody.
0: Shut up.
2: Really?
0: Really?
3: Yeah.
0: Why?
3: I don't know.
0: Don't answer that.
2: Wow.
0: No, it's a lovable show. Wow, there you go. All right. Mm. Oh, she was a listener. Are you dating a listener?
3: Potentially, yeah.
0: Oh,
2: does. Is that allowed?
0: No, that is not allowed.
3: Oh. The same girl that Joe said, oh, no, she's too cool to look like a listener.
0: Oh, yeah, that's right. Oh, yeah, wow. And that was a backhanded compliment.
4: That's a credit to her.
0: Oh, God. Oh. All right. Enough, everyone.
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0: when you can't, that's really hard. So to win this, it's a dream come true. Thank you. Thank you so much.
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0: Will and Woody, you're either up early, up late. Either way, we're here. This is just some good gear.
1: You're probably wondering to yourself, like, do I go to bed now? Like, if I go to sleep now, I'm probably still getting 4 to 5. Or hours of sleep, that is. Mm. Or do we just enjoy our best bits and just, I mean, enjoy a beautiful sunrise? 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We're there with you half the way. And then, you know, from that point on, it's all up hill, baby. You'll get there.
0: Yeah. I don't know if I've ever, like, if a radio show has ever made me, like, skip sleep.
1: Well, let me tell you.
0: You know what I mean? Like, no, this would have to be scintillating.
1: And it is.
0: Is it? Mm-hmm. I haven't checked the edits.
1: I don't know what we're doing, but I know that it's scintillating. Okay. It's you and me.
0: It's Will and Woody.
1: Get to the sunrise, baby.
0: Will and Woody.
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0: kiss.
1: Up late or up early? It's Will and Woody keeping you up.
2: Leave me alone!
0: It's Will and Woody's Battle of the Gens!
3: Hey, so I should mention that Woods is away. He's sick. Lizzie Who is filling in. But Liz, as I was just explaining to you before the song, we basically try and figure out which generation is most out of touch. You and I are millennials. Ooh. Annalise is a Gen Z-er. Mm-hmm. Now, AB, I think you've got one for Lizzie and I.
4: You've
5: yes,
4: got one.
5: I do.
6: Your face lit up.
5: I'm so excited. And if you don't know this, it's a literal crime. okay, I want to know what theme song this is from.
7: 5, 4,

0: Really? Come on.
1: I don't know.
0: It's massive.
2: No idea.
1: I'm going to...
2: Here you go. Here we go, Lizzie. See, this is what this is about. From your, from this is for you, from our perspective, it's just percentage guesses.
1: Yeah, I don't think I've ever heard this song before.
0: Okay. What about from, if I give you a channel that was on?
1: Was it on like Disney?
0: It was on Nickelodeon.
2: What? Is Hannah Montana?
1: Yeah, that's all
2: Montana
1: I'm going
2: on
1: with.
2: Nickelodeon?
1: That's all
2: like...
0: Hannah Montana was Disney.
1: Okay.
2: I'm finding myself I care less and less rapidly.
0: It was iCarly.
1: Who?
0: iCarly. Miranda Crossgrove. You know Miranda
1: Crossgrove? How do you spell that? iCarly.
0: I? Like iPhone, but iCarly.
1: iCarly.
0: Yeah, she called iCarly. She had a web series with her best friend Sam, and Freddie would produce it, and it was so
2: Nobody
0: bloody
2: cares.
0: Cool. She lived with her brother Spencer.
2: Enough. Enough.
1: Wow.
2: Enough.
0: Oh my God.
1: When would you watch this?
0: At my nana's house because it was on Foxtel.
1: Yeah.
0: And we didn't have Foxtel, but my nana did. So it was just like go to nana's.
2: Enough.
1: Watch iCarly.
2: Enough. Lizzie, stop it. She'll just keep going. Okay. It's enough. It's
1: I was interested.
2: No, you're not.
0: Thank you, Lizzie.
2: She's not.
0: I thought I heard
2: No,
0: today.
2: She wasn't. Now, Lizzie's actually got one for you.
0: Okay.
1: Yeah. I was thinking about this before.
0: Mm-hmm.
1: What is a lonely planet?
0: So, I either go like planet, like literal like world planet, like Mars or something like that, like
1: yeah.
0: But isolated.
1: Yeah.
0: Or I go to think of, oh no, I was thinking of, you know, Andy Samberg?
1: Yeah.
0: And he has the Lonely Lost Boy planets. What's that? Does he have Lonely Lost Boys in their planets?
2: No, nowhere near it.
0: Okay, so then Lonely Planet, okay. Is it have to do with the Milky Way?
2: No.
0: Okay.
1: Think this planet that we're on.
0: Okay. Oh, is it like a grocery store or something? Or so.
1: No.
0: Okay.
2: If someone gave you a lonely planet, what are they giving you?
1: Yeah.
0: Hmm.
1: You can buy it in a store.
0: Okay. I'm getting a lonely planet.
1: I'm getting a lonely planet. Looks,
0: I'm getting a lonely planet like a cheese, maybe.
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0: sleep? It's Will and Woody keeping you up.
1: Woods is sick today, so Lizzie Hu is filling in. And I'm really glad Lizzie's filling in because this is something I couldn't talk with about Woody, and I'm fascinated by this because I've been out of the game for so long. Yes. And it's I mean,
2: how
1: it's,
2: long?
1: 9 years.
2: Yeah, that's a long time.
1: That's a long time. So
2: a decade.
1: Nearly, yep, coming up on it. So, Lizzie, I want to know, 131065, and you can text us, 0429131065. Are you sick of the Australian dating scene in particular? You're single. We were just saying off air before that you exited the online, the apps.
2: Yeah. Got a bit hard. It's too much effort. Like, it's a lot of, you've got to be really in the mood. My friend, she calls it, this is what she calls online dating when she goes home at night. She's like, oh, I've got to go home and feed my Tamagotchis.
1: That is amazing.
2: I know, and I haven't stopped thinking about it. She told me that like a year ago, and I thought, oh my God, that's exactly
1: what
2: it is.
1: Explain that for someone who's not on the apps. Like, why?
2: Okay, so you go home, so you match with all these people, and then you've got this like folder of people that you've semi in a conversation with.
1: Yeah.
2: And some of the conversations are way better than the others. Some you're literally like drawing blood. And some are good, and they're the ones that you want to come to the surface.
1: Yeah.
2: But then you go home and you try, and you've had a good conversation. You're like, oh, I need to go and like, you know, have this conversation again. Be like, hey, how was your day? What'd you get
1: out of? You're saying, hey, how was your day?
2: Hey, how was your day?
1: To a stranger?
2: No, not really. There's a you know what question I've been asking?
1: There you go.
2: The last time I was on it, just to make it interesting
1: different.
2: For me.
1: Yeah.
2: What skills would you bring to the communes?
1: Okay, so we're having this chat.
2: Yeah.
1: Before offline. And yeah. Meanwhile, there's a few other single people in the team. Annalise, you're on the apps at the moment.
3: Yes.
2: Yeah.
1: Okay.
2: Are you feeding any Tamagotchis?
3: I go through phases. Like, I'll either like deny or accept my likes, and then I'll kind of let them sit for a few days, and then I'll remember about it. So I'll go back, and then I'll send like a, how was your day? And then I forget about it again.
1: Oh, God, it really is.
2: It's not really
1: awful.
2: Mindful. You're not putting in the effort. There's no, like, excitement in it. I think we've all got this, like, we're just sick of it.
3: Yeah, and, like, there's too much, like, Facetune and AI, and I'm scared that, like, what if I've matched with, like, this guy and then he doesn't look like his photo? And vice versa. I know how to take a good photo. Do you know what I mean?
2: Yeah.
3: So, like, what if I'm a catfish to them? It just freaks me out too much. Just meeting in the wild, you know?
2: Yeah, we're going in the wild.
1: Okay, so this is also, Joe, you're also single. We were talking about this. So you reckon in the wild now is the way to go. But then you were also saying that, because the phone topic here is, are you sick of the Australian dating scene? I think feeding the Tamagotchis is really only one part of the equation. Because if we move into the wild, you think in Australia in particular, the dating scene is also flawed off the apps, like offline.
4: Yeah, well, I was talking to Lizzie earlier and a couple of my girlfriends, like, just throughout the week, who are moving overseas, like, in a few months, and they're really excited because apparently, like, men overseas are way more approachable and way more, like, down to actually approach you in person and talk to you like
2: that's
4: that.
2: True. Yeah, that's true.
4: And, like, Australian men, I think, just kind of suck at chat.
2: Yeah. Got to agree.
1: Wow. I mean, as the only straight man in the village, I do feel attacked.
2: I've got to agree, though. It is like, it's a bit too, they're too scared. And even when Aussie guys are trying to ask you out, it's like, oh, yeah, maybe we should go and get a drink or something. Maybe it's never like,
1: what would you prefer?
2: Hey, I've organized a date for us. Let's go. Yeah. Those exact
1: you
2: words.
1: You would run so far the other way if a guy was like, hey, I've organized a date for us. Let's go.
2: But if we're chatting and then
1: they've already built the rapport. And
2: yeah,
1: then
2: we're chatting. We're friends. Okay. We're online.
1: Okay.
2: We're chatting. And then if someone just said, hey, I know you live near here. Let's meet at this bar at this time. I'd be like, oh my gosh, that's amazing.
1: Because the confidence. Can I just say, on behalf of the guy that has the like weight of expectation, and I'm just devil's advocate here. Okay. What you don't want to do these days, and what we are all very scared of doing, is coming across like
2: creepy.
1: A freak.
2: Yeah.
1: So going out there and being like, hey, just so you know, I've organized a spot, and then not being in that level of comfortability, then you guys go, whoa, way too much, way too soon, and everyone's scared of. I mean, obviously there are freaks out there, and you know, they're gonna go for those shots. They're gonna take those shots. But I think as for a normal guy to put himself out there these days, I think he's often very scared of exactly that. Like you, the last thing you want to do is scare them.
2: Scare someone away.
1: Particularly if you're online as well. Like, you, how do you get to a point of comfortability where you? And this is a question for you. How do you? When do you go like, oh, I can now trust you to catch up with you? When's that point?
2: That's another thing as well. You need to be able to read these people and you need to be like, I don't know, I've joked about it before where I literally tell my girlfriends when I'm going on a date.
1: Really?
2: Just to cover all bases. You just got to be like, okay, I'm going to go here. Call me in a couple of hours or text me. And often on the date, I'll be like, oh, sorry, I just got to text my girlfriend back and tell her I'm safe.
1: You'll do that?
2: Yeah.
1: Yeah, wow.
2: For sure.
1: Okay, cool. Mm. Hey, I want to take some calls on this because I think this is fascinating. Are you listening to this and you think there's a real, you are also really sick of the Australian dating scene at the moment for whatever reason. Like what is the funk at the moment?
2: What is the funk?
1: Is it the guys not putting themselves out there? Is it the chat?
2: Mm.
1: Is it the fact that we're relying on the online dating?
2: I think it's that too. Yeah, for sure.
1: We'll take your calls up next. 131065. Also take your texts. 0429 131065. Woody's away. Lizzie, who is in the studio. It's Will and Woody. Kiss.
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0: late or up early, it's Will and Woody keeping you up.
1: Woody is away. We're here for Huey, and Lizzie Huey is filling in for Woody. I knew you'd like that. I knew you'd like that. Now, Lizzie Huey, 131065, are you sick of the Australian dating scene? Lizzie is sick of it. Mm-hmm. She's had enough?
2: Yep, had enough. Trying to go IRL. You know, but I've got no chat. I think that's the problem too.
1: In real life. You've got great, you're on radio for God's sake.
2: In real life, I'm a little bit awkward maybe.
1: No, you're not.
2: Maybe I'm not. No, I'm not.
1: Have you tried like a pickup line before? Like, has that ever been your thing?
2: Back in the day, like in my early 30s.
1: Yeah.
2: This used to be my pickup line and someone told me to do this. Mm. And you just go up to a good looking guy and you just say, "You are so good looking." That's it.
1: How'd it go?
2: And they'd be like, "Whoa, me?" And I'm like, you're really good looking.
1: You got it going on.
2: Yeah.
1: How'd it go? Does it work?
2: It works.
1: Really?
2: Yeah, it works. It's very easy.
1: Of course.
2: I know. I've just
1: stroke the ego.
2: Stroke the ego.
1: That's so simple with men, isn't it?
2: Yeah.
1: But we're finding with women a little bit difficult, and a lot of people are calling in right now, 131065 or texting 0429 131065 if they're sick of the Australian dating scene. Michaela, you want to kick things off. You're pro the Aussie dating scene. You met your boyfriend on Tinder.
3: Yeah, I met him on Tinder. We got along really well. I mean, my Tinder bio was like, "Moms love me, dads fear me." And he swiped up and was like, "Oh, that's really funny. Explain." And I did, and we just never stopped talking.
2: That's cute. When was this? Is this original Tinder? When are we talking?
3: This was 2024.
2: Okay.
1: So not that long ago.
2: Yeah.
1: So
3: not that long ago.
1: When Tinder's had its fall from grace.
2: Yeah.
1: And she's still, Michaela's still slaying on there.
2: Good for you.
3: Yeah.
1: You're 22.
3: I'm definitely lucky.
1: Yeah, lucky. I think that's obviously a huge part about it. That's obviously the bit. Mm-hmm. Although I imagine, I don't want to speak on behalf of you guys who are single on the team. It is very hard to doubt the luck thing after a while. Yeah. I know people that have gone through similar things recently who are close to me, and they get to a point where they're like, "I know everyone says you're lucky, but like, when's it going to be my turn? When do I get lucky?"
2: Yeah, it doesn't feel like love anymore. It feels like work, dating, and it's just like, oh, do I
1: really
2: have to? Yeah, there's no like spark and excitement, and it was like, oh, I'm going to go on the apps.
1: Is that why you put it down recently? Because you're like, this is taking too much of me?
2: Too much effort.
1: Yeah.
2: And just not enough excitement behind it.
1: How many convos would you be, you called them Tamagotchis before. How many online convos would you be running simultaneously across apps at any given moment?
2: Well, I only would have one app. I've only used Hinge lately. And I think they cap it. Like, I think there's 8 conversations that you can
1: You're running 8 chats?
2: Live.
1: With 8 guys?
2: But often they're not running. It's only like 1 or 2 of those that...
1: Right.
2: Alive.
1: And so what's the difference between live and dead in a
2: chat?
1: They
2: just stop talking.
1: Or they stop talking.
2: They stop talking or they stop asking questions. You know that whole thing of like guys not asking questions.
1: Yeah, no, I don't.
2: Oh, it's such a thing.
1: What is it?
2: At the moment.
1: What do you mean?
2: So you'll be chatting with someone and they don't ask a question back. And you'll be like, "Oh, you know, what are you into?" And they're like, "This." And then that's it. And you're like, "Okay, now it's your turn."
1: Yeah.
2: Now it's your turn to ask the question.
1: Yeah, right.
2: So when that happens, you're like, "Oh, this
1: I can't."
2: Is too much
1: effort. Well, of course, but that'd be the same as anyone. Yeah. They don't answer back.
2: Yeah.
1: They don't ask back. Wow, that's strange. Mm. Annalise, how many chats are you running at the moment?
4: I'm on one that's dead.
2: Because
1: I haven't been on. Let's go to Mark. Yeah. That was sad. Mark on 131065. Are you sick of the Australian dating scene, Mark?
5: Absolutely.
2: Yeah, good on you, Mark.
1: What's your orientation, Mark? Are you dating men? Are you dating women? Are you dating both?
5: Women.
1: Okay.
5: Women.
1: And what's the issue from your side?
2: You tell us.
5: The issue on the male dating scene for gentlemen over 40, it seems to be if you start and talk to a lady, there's quite often it's like one of the first questions is, "Do you have a job?" Which I find confusing. And then I work, when I believe most people work.
1: Yeah.
5: And literally with that scenario, it's and I'm not being horrible, but my experience is most women then will be going, "Okay, so what do you earn? What profession do you do?"
1: Wow.
5: Yeah, it's all about the money.
2: Wow.
5: And then if I try work around not actually answering that question without coming across being rude.
1: Yeah.
5: Literally, you might go on a first date if you click, and the first date would have been in the past, dinner out, for example, and then ghosted.
1: Oh, whoa, Mark.
5: Yeah. Or rubbish, you Mark. Get the opposite of ladies that were going, oh, yeah, happy to go on a date. Let's go. Let's see if we click or not. And then, you know, you just find out there's no chemistry.
1: That's, it's tough, mate. It's tough, mate. That's your call, Mark. Appreciate it, my heterosexual brother. you know, my middle-aged heterosexual brother. I've got to get these T-shirts made. Pray for the wasps.
2: Yeah, pray for
1: We're
2: them.
1: Struggling out there. We're struggling out there, the boys.
2: Wow.
1: Mark did strike me as one of the guys that wouldn't ask a question back, by the way. Jess, what are you okay on, Mark? You like
2: no,
1: Mark?
2: No. I think Mark... Go forth, Mark. Do your thing.
1: Good for you, Mark. Tess. Sounds like Mark's getting a bit of action, by the way. I don't know why he's complaining. He's going out on the dates.
2: Yeah.
1: Tess.
2: He's secured.
1: He sounds good, doesn't he? He's got a few hits. Mm. Tess.
6: Yeah.
1: What's the Australian dating scene like?
6: Crap.
2: Ah, there we go. What's your experience lately?
6: Well, let's just say it took me 7 years to finally meet the one.
2: Oh, so you've got...
1: Oh, you've done it.
2: You've done it.
6: It's just 7 years of swiping for 7 years off and on.
2: I'd love to see the data on that.
6: I can assure you that the most of the time it's actually men that are emotionally unavailable.
2: Oh. And
1: 7 years of swiping.
2: 7 years.
1: When you say it like that, how many swipes do you reckon you've done?
2: Oh, that'd be hundreds and thousands of strikes.
1: Hundreds and thousands?
2: Swipes. Strikes. I said strikes.
1: You think you've swiped 100,000 times?
2: No, I can't. I can't have. Maybe. I mean,
7: 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Incidentally, we don't talk to Steve anymore. 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

0: replacing snores with laughs. It's Will and Woody keeping you up.
1: Lizzie, who is in the studio, she's filling in for Woods while he's away with the flu. Thanks again for coming in, Lizzie. Although you're regretting it now.
2: I am.
1: You're getting it now. We've both sung over Zara Larsson's Midnight City. No, that's a much cooler song.
2: Midnight Sun.
1: Midnight City's a great song. M83. Yeah. You should listen to that one time, Annalise. anyway, so Midnight Sun.
2: Did you know this song?
1: No, I didn't.
2: You didn't?
1: No, I didn't. I wasn't taught. That's the point.
2: Yeah. Okay. I get it. I'm here, guys. But I thought maybe when you were reading it, you're like, actually.
1: No, absolutely not. Okay. Mine's really bad. But then the great thing was, because I thought mine was really bad. Mm-hmm. But then the great thing was in the song there, we were like, oh, who should we play first? And we threw outside at the producers and Joe said we should play Will's first, which means we're playing yours second.
2: Okay.
1: And we always know in this game that we leave the worst to last. So,
2: oh, my God.
1: So let's laugh. So I think what we've done is we've layered over the actual song with my singing so you can hear. So
2: you can see how badly you went.
1: That's the idea.
2: Mm-hmm.
1: Yeah, we're not winning this.
2: Okay.
1: No nightmares when you can still see the lights. You can't find me. Not in the city tonight. That was nice, actually.
3: I like your playlist, boy. Turn it up a little louder.
1: Oh, mine's nice.

0: the red sky. Laying on your chest like this.
1: The bones are out.
0: Hold me with your pebbles in your hand. Yes, it's over yet. Skinny dipping with your heart out. It's my favorite part. Now we ain't gonna tell no one.
2: Never ended.
0: So embarrassing.
2: Never ending.
1: I think you did well.
2: Thanks, Liz. Thank you.
1: I think you did well. You stayed in your range.
2: Yeah, that was definitely a lesson I learned from last time. I have done this before. Okay. Can I just say, this is a really, really humbling exercise.
1: It is.
2: This, like, I would find this hard doing it in front of my partner, let alone someone that you and I have hung out before. We've never done a full radio show before. No. So that was tough, can I just say, sitting opposite you.
1: Oh, really?
2: I found that really tricky.
1: Oh, don't worry about me. There's no judgment for me.
2: I'll feel much better about it once I hear how shit yours is.
1: Okay, it's pretty bad. After hearing yours, I was like, wow, he's really good.
2: Okay, so I just watching yours from the outside, there's a lot of body happening. There was a lot. The hips were going. The hands were going.
1: There was head.
2: How do you think you've gone?
1: After listening to yours, I think I did really bad.
2: Great. Okay.
1: Really bad. But I'm okay with it. I'm actually quite proud of it.
2: whatever you need to tell yourself.
1: Oh, my nightmares. When you can still see the light.
2: Oh, no.
1: Can't find me.

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1: 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Hold me up. Like the pebbles in your hand. It shows that the sand gets over to me. Skinny dipping with your heart out. 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

0: 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Bravo.
1: Wow.
0: Round of applause.
1: Oh, that's bad. I told you it was going to be bad. Out of 10.
0: Isn't that humbling?
1: Out of 10.
0: Isn't that just so humbling?
1: I kind of want to go again.
0: Really?
1: What do you got?
2: Your mates can say it in a text, a generic message in a few lines.

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1: Whoa.
3: 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Here's the thing with the text, though. 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
1: Oh, no.
3: 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And then she was like, what's it about? And I was like, oh, don't worry about it. And then I got there, and then I said, like, hey, I think we should end things.
1: Yeah.
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1: You're a dog, Woody.
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1: On the Eastern Air Peninsula, a cloudy one today with a very high chance of showers and some westerly winds, 20 to 30 kilometres per hour, with top temperatures in Cleve 16 and Kimber also with a top of 16. On the Lower Air Peninsula, a cloudy one with a very high chance of showers with a chance of a thunderstorm this afternoon and into the evening with some westerly winds, 20 to 30 kilometres per hour. Top temperatures in Coffin Bay 18, Cummins 17 and Port Lincoln also with a top today of 17.
9: G'day, Matt Tilley here, CEO of Fight MND. 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
11: 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Weather Watch.
12: On the Eastern Eyre Peninsula, a cloudy one today with a very high chance of showers and some westerly winds, 20 to 30 kilometres per hour, with top temperatures in Cleve 16 and Kimber also with a top of 16. On the lower Eyre Peninsula, a cloudy one with a very high chance of showers with a chance of a thunderstorm this afternoon and into the evening with some westerly winds, 20 to 30 kilometres per hour. Top temperatures in Coffin Bay 18, Cummins 17 and Port Lincoln also with a top today of 17.
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0: when you can't, that's really hard. So to win this, it's a dream come true. Thank you. Thank you so much.
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3: Hey, it's Brooke Seychelle with your 6 o'clock news. New police powers are now in force in Ceduna, with the CBD officially declared a shopping precinct. The move allows officers to use metal detectors and direct people to leave if there's any safety concerns. Since the change, two people, including a teenager, have been reported for carrying knives. Police say the measures are aimed at improving public safety in the town centre. Drivers in Cummins are being reminded to slow down during the harvest season, with a temporary 40-kilometre speed limit again approved for Bruce Terrace. The Department for Transport tells the EP Advocate the change helps manage heavy traffic, especially with more grain trucks on the road following the rail closure. The Lower Eyre Council says congestion and safety concerns, including angled parking and limited visibility, are still key issues. There's funding up for grabs for local groups in Port Lincoln, with the council opening applications for its community grants program. Support is available for both major events and community wellbeing projects over the next 3 years. Last year alone, more than $80,000 was shared across local organisations. Applications close on June 26, with the council saying it's all about backing events and initiatives that strengthen the local community. And a reminder to Eyre Peninsula residents to get your votes in for the prestigious Ag Town of the Year Award. 9 towns have made the cut this year, including Tumbee Bay, Cummins, Elliston and Kimber. We've previously won in 2023 when Woodna took out the crown, and Kimber in 2021. Voting closes very soon, with the most voted towns progressing to the next round.
5: Hoppy's Mobile Welding, now at Rear Shed, 13 Riversdale Avenue. 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Now.
6: Morning, I'm Phoebe Humphrey. The nation's peak union is dismissing concerns that the latest minimum wage increase will lead to stagflation. That's when rising inflation combines with a surge of unemployment. The ACTU's Sally McManus says lifting the award wage by 4.75% is not enough to tank the economy.
7: There is no evidence to say that modest wage increases for the lowest paid in any country in the world have a negative impact on employment.
6: Meantime, there are fears the wage increase could trigger at least two more rate hikes in August and November. A prominent Queensland doctor has been suspended from practising in Australia. Dr Reza Adib, the partner of former State Premier Anastasia Palaszczuk, is facing charges of rape and sexual assault. The 65-year-old plans to fight the charges. And experts warn Aussies could be hit by higher power bills in the years to come as Australia becomes a hub for data centres. The Climate Council warns it could lead to increases of up to 26% in New South Wales and 23% in Victoria by 2035.
5: Sharky Sports Bar, your front row seat to live sport.
6: In sport, a four-wicket haul from Nathan Ellis has steered the Aussie cricketers to victory this morning in the second one-day clash against Pakistan. Chasing a target of 232, the home side was all out for 190. Ellis telling Fox it was a tricky wicket.
8: You want to try and maximise it for as long as you can. So you try and get up there and swing it for four, five, eight balls and then you get into your work, as we saw.
6: And the Kieran Foran era has officially begun at the Sea Eagles. The 35-year-old has now been locked in as the head coach of the NRL club for 3 years. That's the latest news in sport.
5: Jump in the time machine for a flashback lunch. 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
10: On the Eastern Peninsula today, a cloudy one with a very high chance of showers and some west to northwesterly winds, 25 to 35 kilometres per hour. With top temperatures in Cleve and Kimber, both with 16. On the Lower Eyre Peninsula, a cloudy one with a very high chance of showers and the chance of a thunderstorm late this afternoon and into the evening, with westerly winds 20 to 30 kilometres per hour. With top temperatures in Coffin Bay, 17, and Cummins and Port Lincoln, both with tops today of 16.
5: As the sun appears over Boston Bay, it's time to bend, stretch, and kick off the daily grind. Starting your day right. 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Let's go. With Riz.
10: Yes, it is. Good morning, everyone, and a big happy Wednesday to you. I hope you're having a fantastic start to your day as we get to the back half of this week. Long weekend this weekend. How good. And, of course, we have Mortlock Shield, which is always a fantastic weekend. Can't wait to have all those teams here in Port Lincoln for what should be an absolute belter of a weekend. I reckon the weather for the weekend forecast is actually looking not too bad. Last year it was pretty rough conditions for the players. It actually made for some really good football to watch and some very, very close games. But the weather this weekend is actually looking pretty good for Mortlock Shield. But we'll get to Mortlock Shield a little bit later on the show. Up first this morning, I actually want to talk a little bit of cricket because there was some massive cricket news that broke overnight. The future of the Big Bash. Looks going to be looking a little bit different. More on that up next here on Rise Up with Riz.

0: Sam Fender and Olivia Dean on Magic 89.9. It's Rise Up with the Riz. We do it alongside Harvey Norman, Paul Lincoln, supporting the local community with the best prices guaranteed. This is some massive news coming out of the Big Bash League, a league that has probably fizzled just slightly over the last few years, the Big Bash. I feel like it's just sort of lost its touch. Maybe it doesn't have the star power as it once did, but... Well, Cricket Australia, you can see that they are trying absolutely everything to change that. And one of those things that's just been happened is that the Melbourne Renegades and the Melbourne Stars are actually going to merge and combine into one team run by Cricket Victoria. And this happened yesterday afternoon. This was the massive news that's going to happen. So they're going to combine the two teams. And then with that second license, so the Stars or the Renegades, that whatever that second license, could be sold to an IPL team and renamed where they'd play games, you know, at the MCG and some of the other stadiums around Victoria, as well as in India as well. So you could see Big Bash going to India. That's just a rumour at the moment. They don't know what's going to go on with it at the moment, but it does mean that the Melbourne team will be renamed. They're going to wear their navy blue, kind of like the Bush Rangers. They don't have a nickname yet or, a Melbourne Stars or a Melbourne Renner Stars or anything like that. I think it's probably going to be the Bush Rangers, you'd suggest. And then it wouldn't surprise me, now that we've seen this, whether or not they would then go down the path of combining the two Sydney teams as well and having the Thunder and the Sixers become one team. But then the Sixers are already winning flags every second year when... the Western Australian team, when the Scorchers don't win it, the Sixers usually win it. So be very, very interesting to see. But that's the big change that is happening for the Big Bash League. And it'll be very, very intriguing to see how all of this one plays out.
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16: Up, awake, or at least pretending. 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

Britney Spears on Magic 89.9. It's Rise Up with Riz. 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It was a fantastic day yesterday at the Port Lincoln Racing Club for the Careers Roadshow. It was a lot of fun. It was so much bigger than it was last year. There were people everywhere. Great to see some of our, well, not some, pretty much all of our students across all of our different schools across all of the Eyre Peninsula were basically in attendance, checking out all of the exhibitors. I think there was over 80. I think it might have been that something like 87 was the final count or something like that. Might have even been more than that, which was really, really cool. And it was a great event to be a part of. So well done to everyone who put that one together, and I hope so many people got so much out of it, because talking to a lot of the people who were setting up shops there, they just said it was fantastic. It was great to chat with, you know, some of the youngsters out there and some of the people who are looking to change careers as well. So I hope everyone got a lot out of it as well. Also, there's so many goodies. We did get a bit of an impressive haul out of it, because there's so many goodies from all the different stalls. So we've got fidget spinners and like little stress ball footballs and things like that. So it was really, really cool. So well done to everyone on what was a very, very successful careers roadshow. Hey, now coming up next, wanted to have a little bit of a chat about the fact that we are in a brand new month and we have got a brand new monthly prize. More details on this one after Fountains of Wayne. It is Stacey's Mum here on Rise Up with Riz.

0: It's Fountains of Wayne on Magic 89.9. It's Rise Up with Riz. It is coming up to 6.30 and, well, we are into the month of June, which means we have got a brand new prize through this one.
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0: Sure is. 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
7: Hey, it's Brooke Seychelle with your local news. Well, a familiar speed reduction is returning to Cummins this harvest, with Bruce Terrace dropping from 50 to 40 kilometres. The Lower Eyre Council securing approval yet again, warning the EP advocate that truck volumes create congestion and safety risks around the town CBD. The Department for Transport says the lower speed limit also helps protect the road from damage during the peak grain season. looking for something a little out of this world in Port Lincoln. Australia's first homegrown astronaut, Catherine Bennell-Pegg, is speaking tonight at the Nautilus Arts Centre. Defence Minister Chris Picton says he's delighted she's here on the EP this week.
8: This is really inspiring for young people out there. You know, Catherine's done an incredible job going through the astronaut program and has now been honoured with Australian of the Year and is using her time to inspire kids across the country.
7: You'll also hear from Southern Launch about the region's growing space industry. It's free, kicking off at 5 p.m. Just make sure you grab a ticket online. Two popular playgrounds in Port Lincoln are getting a refresh with upgrade works now underway. The council is improving play spaces at Ravendale Community Sports Centre and Rustler's Gully. Ravendale is getting new equipment, softball and shade, while upgrades at Rustler's Gully may mean some temporary closures. Both projects are expected to be finished by July. And the Port Lincoln NAIDOC Committee are calling for final nominations for this year's NAIDOC Awards. There's 8 adult categories and 6 youth categories open this year. Jump on the Port Lincoln NAIDOC Committee Facebook page to submit your nominations. Entries close on June 12.
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9: Morning, I'm Phoebe Humphrey. The decision may have been made, but the debate continues over whether yesterday's increase to the minimum wage is a good or bad thing for Australia. Unions say the 4.75% increase to the award will provide a lifeline for struggling workers. But David Alexander from the Australian Chamber of Commerce has warned it could backfire.
10: For some businesses, they will pass that on and it'll end up in inflation. For others, they'll wear it themselves. It could be the tipping point for some businesses. So this is not good news for the business community.
9: The PM is facing growing pressure over AUKUS, with Labor MPs, crossbenchers and unions urging him to rethink the $368 billion submarine deal. However, Defence Minister Richard Marles insists the government is fully committed to it. And fears some homeowners could be looking at negative equity thanks to a potential downturn in property prices. Experts are warning tens of thousands of Aussies are looking at their home being worth less than what they paid for it, with those who bought under the government's 5% deposit scheme the most vulnerable.
1: Ampol Hallett Place. Best takeaway curries in town. Phone orders and takeaway.
9: In sport, Australia has beaten Pakistan by 41 runs to level its one-day series in Lahore. The visitors posted 9 for 231, with the hosts bundled out in reply for 190. While we've seen the last of the Melbourne stars, with Cricket Victoria selling the Big Bash club to a private investor. And James Heard has revealed he hasn't reached out to Essendon about his interest in the vacant coaching role. The Dons legend telling Nine he also hasn't been contacted by the club.
11: I would like them to, and I'd like to go about going through the process, as I said.
9: That's the latest news and sport.
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0: On the Eastern Air Peninsula today, a cloudy one with a very high chance of showers and some west to northwesterly winds, 25 to 35 kilometres per hour, with top temperatures in Cleve and Kimber both with 16. On the Lower Air Peninsula, a cloudy one with a very high chance of showers and the chance of a thunderstorm late this afternoon and into the evening, with westerly winds 20 to 30 kilometres per hour, with top temperatures in Coffin Bay 17 and Cummins and Port Lincoln both with tops today of 16.
1: 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Thanks to Harvey Norman, Port Lincoln.

Khan on Magic 89.9. It's Rise Up with Riz. We do it alongside Harvey Norman, Paul Lincoln, supporting the local community with the best prices guaranteed. Now, coming up for you inside of about 10 minutes, we have got Magic's Lucky Fiver. $540 is what we are playing for. It's a very, very, very simple game. All you got to do is own a $5 note. On there is a serial number, and if it matches up with the one that I have got for you in about 10 minutes' time, well, that money is just all yours. Good way to go into the long weekend, I reckon. So I'm going to check those digits for you inside of 10. But up next, there's a couple of dates to have on the horizon in regards to NAIDOC Week. We have got a few different things happening. I'm going to give you some more info on this one after Panic at the Disco here on Rise Up with Riz.

0: Panic at the Disco on a Magic 89.9. It's Rise Up with Riz. It is 17-7. Now, NAIDOC week, there is plenty going on. Plenty of dates you just need to be aware of with this one, including there's some art workshops that kicked off yesterday and are running from basically every Tuesday and Thursday for the rest of this month. So the Kuju Arts Centre every Tuesday and Thursday, running through until the 25th of June, 10:30 to 12:30. And basically all Aboriginal or Torres Strait Islander community members of all ages are welcome. And these workshops are designed to help community members complete paintings to enter in to the 2026 NAIDOC Art Exhibition, which of course will take place during NAIDOC Week, which kicks off on the 5th of July. So if you want some details on that one, community calendar at magic899.com.au. Also, the awards, the nominations close in about a week's time. So next Friday, the award nominations close. So, of course, we have got the youth nominations and the adult nominations as well. So a heap of different categories as part of those ones. So you can get nominating now, or nominations have been open, but they do close next Friday. So don't wait on this one. Of course, you can find all the details, community calendar, magic899.com.au, or go to the Port Lincoln NAIDOC committee page on Facebook for more info on all of this stuff. And just to keep up to date with all the announcements, RE NAIDOC week, go to that Facebook page and you'll see all the latest. Now, coming up next, we're checking those digits for you for Magic's Lucky Fiver.
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0: Kenny Loggins on Magic 89.9. It's Rise Up with Riz, and it is coming up to 7 o'clock, which means it is about that time where we check the digits for Magic's Lucky Fiver.
1: Have a closer look at your $5 note, because it could be Magic's Lucky Fiver. Thanks to Boston Bay Diner. 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
0: 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So, yes, we are playing for $540 with the easiest game on radio. Just own a $5 note. On there is a serial number. And if it matches up with this one, then that money is all yours. EG 16 31 31 537. That number again, EG 16 31 31 537. If you do have that on your $5 note, $540 is all yours. Just give us a bell on 8682 5000, or come and see us at 69 Liverpool Street, Port Lincoln, to claim your prize. Got to do one of those two things before 5 o'clock today. Otherwise, the money rolls over to $545. If you missed the numbers, don't worry. Katie Wright, Dynamite, has got you covered after 1:30 today. Right now, though, we're getting into some more music. Shania Twain here on Rise Up with Riz.
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0: Shania Twain on Magic 89.9. It's Rise Up with Riz coming up to 7 o'clock. And there's some new safety measures that are being taken place in Ceduna. And Brooke Sacher, well, she's got the latest in local news up next here on Magic 89.9.
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6: Hey, it's Brooke Seychelle with your local news. Well, there's been a crackdown in Ceduna, with the CBD now covered by new police search powers. The declared shopping precinct allows officers to use metal detectors and respond quickly to any safety risks. Over the weekend, a man and a teenage boy were both reported after blades were allegedly found. Police say the focus is on keeping the town centre safe for the community. The Eyre Peninsula is no longer under a severe weather warning for damaging winds, but the West Coast can still expect some strong winds today. We've had around 10 millimetres of rain here in Port Lincoln since Monday. The Port Lincoln Council is calling on local community groups to put their hand up for some extra cash. Applications are now open for grants supporting major events and community wellbeing programs across the city. Funding can run over 3 years, helping deliver projects that benefit locals and attract visitors. Applications close on June 26, with the council encouraging organisations to get involved. If space is your thing, then don't miss this one in Port Lincoln tonight. Australia's first astronaut, Catherine Bennell-Pegg, will be sharing her journey alongside local industry insights from Southern Launch. Defence Minister Chris Picton says she's part of a growing space industry right here in SA.
7: Already we've got over 100 space companies operating in our state already. That's only set to grow in the future.
6: It's all happening at the Nautilus Arts Centre from 5 o'clock this afternoon. And we have 9 towns on the Eyre Peninsula in the running for the Ag Town of the Year Award. Voting ends today, then the award committee will release the shortlist. Nominated towns include Cal, Ceduna, Cleve, Port Neal and 2021 winner Kimber.
5: Bear Express. Don't get stuck with the rest. Truck with the best. 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
8: Morning, I'm Phoebe Humphrey. Another poll shows One Nation's the most popular political party in Australia as the PM's popularity slumps to an all-time low. 60% of respondents were dissatisfied with Anthony Albanese's leadership, while the Sky News YouGov poll puts One Nation's primary vote at 29%, ahead of Labor on 26% and the Coalition on 20%. Business groups are warning the 4.75% pay rise awarded to Australia's lowest paid workers could lead to price hikes and could push some over the edge. The leader of the Solomon Islands will sit down with Anthony Albanese in Canberra today. It's Matthew Wale's first overseas trip since taking office last month. The pair will talk about strengthening Pacific ties. And some businesses are reportedly hiring private investigators to ensure their employees are working from home. Nine reports some companies have asked PIs to perform spot checks or door knocks on remote workers. Close to 7 million Aussies now work from home following the pandemic.
5: Sharky Sports Bar, your front row seat to live sport.
8: In sport, the Aussie cricketers have levelled the one-day series with Pakistan with a 41-run win in Lahore this morning, chasing a target of 232. The home side were all out for 190.
9: I think it was a pretty good total in the end. It was just about building that partnership in those middle overs and just being nice and patient.
8: Aussie skipper Josh Inglis there on Fox. And Aussie Gout Gout's under 2200 metre record is official. World Athletics has confirmed his 19.67 in April is a legal and official time. That's the latest news and sport.
5: Jump in the time machine for a flashback lunch. All the throwbacks you forgot you loved. Turn it up. Flashback lunch from midday, thanks to Macca's, on Magic 89.9.
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11: Tuano Bay, next low tide at 6 past 9 this morning. 0.66 of a metre. Next high this afternoon at 9 past 4, 2.04 metres. Tumby Bay now, next low tide at 8.34 this morning, 0.67 of a metre. Next high this afternoon at 3.31, 2.02 metres. Sharinga Beach now, next high tide at 17 past 2 this afternoon, 1.49 metres. Next low tonight at 8.48, 0.46 of a metre. Finally in Port Lincoln, next low tide at 3 past 8 this morning, 0.53 of a metre. Next high this afternoon at 2 past 3 at 1.82 metres.
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11: On the Eastern Air Peninsula today, a cloudy one with a very high chance of showers and some west to northwesterly winds, 25 to 35 kilometres per hour, with top temperatures in Cleve and Kimber both with 16. On the Lower Eyre Peninsula, a cloudy one with a very high chance of showers and the chance of a thunderstorm late this afternoon and into the evening, with westerly winds 20 to 30 kilometres per hour, with top temperatures in Coffin Bay 17 and Cummins and Port Lincoln, both with tops today of 16.
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11: Yes, it is. We do it thanks to Harvey Norman, Paul Lincoln, supporting the local community with the best prices guaranteed. Good morning, everyone. I hope you're having a terrific start to your day. I hope you had a great day yesterday. The Careers Roadshow was absolutely unreal. We got to chat to so many incredible people. And one of those was an astronaut and the 2026 Australian of the Year winner, Catherine Bennett-Pegg. She was an absolute legend as well. We got to chat with her. She was there all day yesterday, which was awesome. Talking to everyone, taking photos with just about everyone as well, which was really, really cool. I'm going to share with you the chat, a little snippet of the chat I had with her yesterday, and then tell you all about the event that she is going to be at tonight. That is at just before 7:30. But up next, we've got to talk Ag Town of the Year, because today is the last chance for the public to have their say. So we need your help. Going to tell you all about it right after Pharrell Williams here on Rise Up with Riz.

Pharrell Williams on Magic 89.9. It's Rise Up with Riz, and it's time to talk Agatown of the Year. Today is the last day to vote. The public, their last chance to get involved in this stage of the affairs. After that, it goes over to the town. So basically, there's 91 towns to vote for all across South Australia. 9 of them are here on the Eyre Peninsula. Ceduna, Cleve, Coffin Bay, Cowra, Cummins, Elliston, Kimber, Port Neal and Tumbee Bay. So, I mean, obviously we want you to vote, and we want you to vote for Eyre Peninsula towns because we want to stack the top 10 full of EP towns, which so today is the last day for the public to decide, and then the top 10 will be announced on June the 10th. So that is next Wednesday. We'll find out who has made the top 10. I reckon we'll have at least, I want at least 5 in the top 10. That would be handy if we're going to get, I would love all 9, but I'll take 5, I reckon, if we can get 5 through, because we have had previous winners like Woodner recently in 2023, which I know it was 3 years ago now, but Woodner in 2023, we've had Kimber previous to that. So we want to win this one again because we haven't won it in a couple of years. So once it goes to the top 10, that's when the judges get involved, and the written submissions from the towns themselves, so the mayor or someone on the council or just someone who loves their town, will make those submissions before the 3 finalists are announced in sort of late August. So can't wait for this one. It's going to be awesome. Hopefully we get as many people out there voting as possible and we can get all 9 into that top 10. So if you're keen to vote for an EP town, go to just Google Agtown of the Year and you'll have all the info you need to get voting for some Eyre Peninsula towns. So let's get into more music now. It's Ella Langley here on Rise Up with Riz.

0: Langley on Magic 89.9. It's Rise Up with Riz. Thanks to Harvey Norman, Paul Lincoln, supporting the local community with the best prices guaranteed. It is 17 past 7. And yesterday, of course, was the Careers Roadshow. It was absolutely fantastic. And it was so good to catch up with female astronaut, Adelaidean and Australian of the Year for 2026, Catherine Bennell-Pegg, who was everywhere yesterday at the Careers Roadshow. And if you missed it, don't worry. I'm going to play a bit of a snippet of the chat I had with her yesterday and also tell you about a wonderful event that is happening tonight that she is going to be attending. Well, not attending. She's going to be the guest star, basically. She's going to be, it's all going to be all about her tonight, which is fantastic. And I'm going to share with all of that with you up next here on Rise Up with Riz.
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2: Whoa.
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4: 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And then she was like, what's it about? And I was like, oh, don't worry about it. And then I got there.
2: Yeah.
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2: You're a dog, Woody.
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0: Magic 89.9, it's Rise Up with Riz, coming up to 7.30. Yesterday was a very, very special one. We're all a little bit starstruck when she wandered over to our spot at the Careers Roadshow. It was Catherine Bennell-Pegg, of course, Australian astro. I mean, she's got probably the greatest CV of any Australian on the planet, just about. She is Australian of the Year for 2026 as well. It was great to catch up with her yesterday. And I want to just play a bit of a snippet of sort of her journey as to how she became an astronaut, because there's a great event tonight that I want to tell you all about. So here's what she had to say.
1: I mean, I wanted to be an astronaut ever since I was really little in primary school and was stubborn enough never to let go of that dream. I became a space engineer, which is someone that gets to build and invent new technologies for spacecraft and space stations. And I did that for about a decade before I finally got my chance to apply to become an astronaut. When I grew up, Australia didn't even have a space agency, let alone a pathway. So I'm really privileged to be in this position, and I'm excited for the future. It's exciting that the Australian government's currently engaged with the European Space Agency looking at a potential mission right now.
0: Oh my God, it's so incredible. It's amazing. And you, along the way, you've had to learn like all sorts of different things, right? And like different languages and stuff like that.
1: Yeah, to be an astronaut, you really need to be an all-rounder, which is something most people don't expect. The real specialists are in mission control or developing our experiments we take up there. As an astronaut and astronaut training, we learnt lots of sciences, because as an astronaut, you're your country's hands and eyes of your scientists on the ground, your scientists in the sky. You're a medical guinea pig and also effectively a paramedic up there. You are a space tradie. You have to be able to fix the space station, like the plumbing or the wiring if something goes wrong. You have to be an operator. You need to be able to do spacewalks, drive the robotic arm, pilot the capsules, and you're a crew member, because you always go up there in a crew. Usually on the space station there's about 7, which is the amount we have up there right now. But we also study humanities, space law, space history, art. We have to learn another language to work up there because it's an international environment.
0: Oh my God. So is there anything you can't do?
1: Lots of things. I can't keep a house plant alive, and Australia's really good at plant research in space.
0: Got to
1: sort that out.
0: It's good to know that she's human and she struggles keeping houseplants alive, because I am also the exact same. I don't think a houseplant has ever lasted for me. Anyway, Catherine Bennell-Pegg, she's an absolutely awesome person, and it was so awesome to chat with her yesterday. Now, the good news is, if you missed out on seeing her at the roadshow, you can see her tonight at the Nautilus Arts Centre. So this is happening from 5 o'clock tonight through until 6.30. And the best part about this one as well is it is free to go along to. The only thing you do have to do is just book some tickets. So they want to know, or they want you to RSVP. Now, I'm pretty sure you'll be able to last-minute link in this one. So check it out on the City of Port Lincoln Council Facebook page, and you're going to hear more about Catherine's story and all the opportunities in the growing South Australian space industry. So this one is really, really cool. Check it out. Catherine Bennell-Pegg tonight, 5 o'clock, Nautilus Arts Centre. All the details on the City of Port Lincoln Council's Facebook page. Coming up next, we've got Brooke Zeshow with the latest in local news on Magic 89.9.
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14: Hey, it's Brooke Seychelle with your local news. The severe weather warning for the Eastern and Lower Eyre Peninsula has now been lifted after those strong winds eased overnight. However, conditions are still a bit blustery along the west coast, where strong winds are expected to continue today. Here in Port Lincoln, around 10 millimetres of rain has fallen since Monday, while Kimber received 12 millimetres yesterday. Drivers in Cummins are being reminded to slow down during the harvest season, with a temporary 40-kilometre speed limit again approved for Bruce Terrace. The Department for Transport tells the EP Advocate the change helps manage heavy traffic, especially with more grain trucks on the road following the rail closure. The Lower Eyre Council says congestion and safety concerns, including angled parking and limited visibility, are still key issues. Port Lincoln families can look forward to some upgraded playgrounds with council works underway at two popular parks. Ravendale Community Sports Centre is getting a full refresh, while upgrades at Rustler's Gully are starting this week. There may be some temporary closures during the works, but nearby options are available. Both playgrounds are expected to reopen with new features by July. And if you're ready to shoot for the stars, then you're in luck. An exciting space-themed event is landing in Port Lincoln tonight, featuring astronaut and 2026 Australian of the Year, Catherine Bennell-Pegg. Defence Minister Chris Picton says there'll also be highlights from Southern Launch on opportunities right here on the Eyre Peninsula.
15: Catherine's showing the way and inspiring young people to think, well, maybe I can follow in her footsteps. If not, go down the astronaut path, then there are so many other opportunities to be involved in our amazing space industry in South Australia.
14: It's free at the Nautilus Arts Centre from 5 p.m. Bookings are encouraged. Making news around the state this morning, SA Health is promising to overhaul the health system after ramping deaths. They'll implement recommendations made by the coroner after an investigation into the deaths of three patients who were rammed at SA hospitals between 2019 and 2022. 18 recommendations have been made to improve patient safety and system flow. Meanwhile, we've had another promise revealed ahead of Thursday's state budget. Nearly 50 long daycare services across the state will deliver three-year-old preschool ahead of schedule. And in sport, Port coach Josh Carr says the club plans to go hard at the draft over the coming seasons. He's told Seven he's embracing the passion and is keeping his eyes on the task ahead.
16: The importance of making sure that there's a bigger picture view of where we want to get to, but at the same time, the accountability from them to make sure that we get there quicker.
14: Carr says he's no closer to knowing if Zach Butters will leave at the end of the season.
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17: Morning, I'm Phoebe Humphrey. The federal government says Australia can afford the 4.75% pay rise that's coming for millions of award wage workers. It's estimated this will cost the economy some $11.7 billion, but Health Minister Mark Butler has told Nine it must be put into perspective.
18: It's about 0.1% of the nation's wage bill, more than the employers were submitting to the Fair Work Commission.
17: Anthony Albanese is under pressure over AUKUS this morning, with rebel Labor figures and unions calling for a rethink of the submarine deal. Former Cabinet Minister Ed Husic used a caucus meeting this week to push back on the arrangement, but the Deputy PM insists Canberra's committed to it. And Qantas has hit a key milestone with its long-range Project Sunrise plane completing its first test flight. The test kicks off a major two-month trial phase ahead of planned routes from Australia's east coast to London and New York. It comes just a week after news of a delay in receiving the aircraft, with flights not expected to begin until late 2027.
13: Ampol Hallett Place. Best takeaway curries in town. Phone orders and takeaway.
17: In sport, a win for the Aussie cricketers this morning, downing Pakistan by 41 runs to level the ODI series at 1-1. Nathan Ellis named man of the match for his 4-wicket haul.
19: Yeah, he was outstanding tonight. You can always call on Nell on those sort of pitches.
17: Skipper Josh Inglis there on Fox. Kieran Foran begins his first day as official head coach of Manly after signing a 3-year deal with the NRL club yesterday. And Essendon is reportedly yet to reach out to James Hird about his possible return to the club a week on from Brad Scott's sacking. That's the latest news and sport.
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0: On the Eastern Air Peninsula today, a cloudy one with a very high chance of showers and some west to northwesterly winds, 25 to 35 kilometres per hour, with top temperatures in Cleve and Kimber both with 16. On the Lower Eyre Peninsula, a cloudy one with a very high chance of showers and the chance of a thunderstorm late this afternoon and into the evening, with westerly winds 20 to 30 kilometres per hour, with top temperatures in Coffin Bay 17 and Cummins and Port Lincoln both with tops today of 16.
13: Alarm clock failed? We got you. Rise up with Riz. Thanks to Harvey Norman Port Lincoln.

And more grab on Magic 89.9. It's Rise Up with Riz. It is 20-8 and we are playing for $450 with Name That Noise. 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Before we get there, though, love this from the Port Lincoln Council. They have got this new funding program. It's not new, actually, returning funding program that has helped out so many amazing events in the past. And if you've got a little bit of a brain idea about doing an event, well, and you need some help, some funding, well, this could be the grant for you. Going to tell you all about it after John Mayer here on Rise Up with Riz.

0: John Mayer on Magic 89.9. It's Rise Up with Riz. It is 17 to 8. Love this one from the Port Lincoln City Council. They got the Community Grant Funding Program, which is now open for application. So this has helped fund some of the great events that we have had here across the Eyre Peninsula. A lot to do with sport as well. I know Mentally Fit EP have taken advantage of this one because it is absolutely fantastic with their Three Seas Conference, for example. There's been a sailing competitions, golf, hockey, all sorts of different things have been able to take advantage of this, the flagship events. So during the 2025-26 funding round, the council distributed $45,000 among eight organisations, which is great. So it is designed to support events, activities and programs that enhance community life while delivering social, cultural and economic benefits throughout the Port Lincoln region. So win-win-win-win-win all across the board. If you want more information on this one, City of Port Lincoln Council Facebook page has got you sorted for this community grant program because we just want more events, right? We want as many events as possible. We want more and more Toonorama-like events. Well, this grant funding program could be the start to those events. So check it out on their Facebook page. Now, coming up next, we are giving you your cue to call for Name That Noise. $450 is in play.
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2: Whoa.
4: 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See, here's the thing with the text, though. 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I tried to break up with someone once.
2: Oh, no.
4: 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And then she was like, what's it about? And I was like, oh, don't worry about it. And then I got there.
2: Yeah.
4: And then I said, like, hey, I think we should end things.
2: Yeah.
4: And then she was like, why didn't you just say that over text?
2: You're a dog, Woody.
4: What? 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

Fitz and Boone on Magic 89.9. It's Rise Up with Riz. It is 9:28, which means, of course, time to play Name That Noise. Thanks to Lincoln Fresh Fruit and Veg, the freshest fruit and veg and the yummiest coffee in town. $450 is in our jackpot. 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We are taking your calls now.

0: Paul Russell on Magic 89.9. It's Rise Up with Riz. It is coming up to 8 o'clock. So let's get into Name That Noise.
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3: One of those magnetic latches on a cabinet.
0: A magnetic latch on a cabinet, did you say?
3: Yep.
0: It's a great guess, Edward, but unfortunately it's incorrect, mate.
3: Yep. All right.
0: What that means is our jackpot will roll over to $455. 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
2: Hey, it's Brooke Seychelle with your local news. Well, new police powers are now in force in Ceduna, with the CBD officially declared a shopping precinct. The move allows officers to use metal detectors and direct people to leave if there's any safety concerns. Since the change, two people, including a teenager, have been reported for carrying knives. Police say the measures are aimed at improving public safety in the town centre. There's funding up for grabs for local groups in Port Lincoln, with the council opening applications for its community grants program. Support is available for both major events and community wellbeing projects over the next 3 years. Last year alone, more than $80,000 was shared across local organisations. Applications close on June 26, with the council saying it's all about backing events and initiatives that strengthen the local community. If you're looking for something a little out of this world in Port Lincoln, Australia's first homegrown astronaut, Catherine Bennell-Pegg, is speaking tonight at the Nautilus Arts Centre. Defence Minister Chris Picton says he's delighted she's here on the EP this week.
3: This is really inspiring for young people out there. You know, Catherine's done an incredible job going through the astronaut program and has now been honoured with Australian of the Year and is using her time to inspire kids across the country.
2: You'll also hear from Southern Launch about the region's growing space industry. It's free and kicking off at 5. Just make sure you grab a ticket online. And a reminder to Eyre Peninsula residents to get your votes in for the prestigious Ag Town of the Year Award. 9 towns have made the cut, including Tumbee Bay, Cummins, Elliston and Kimber. We've previously won in 2023 when Woodner took out the crown, and Kimber in 2021. Voting closes today, with the 10 most voted towns progressing to the next round.
1: Del Giorno's Cafe Restaurant, Port Lincoln's home of alfresco dining. 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Now.
4: Morning, I'm Phoebe Humphrey. One of Australia's leading economists is warning the minimum wage hike will force the Reserve Bank into 2 more rate hikes. Shane Oliver from AMP expects them to come in August and then November. It comes as the head of the ACTU rejects suggestions a 4.75% increase will tank the economy. Sally McManus says history shows otherwise.
5: Wages went up each year more than inflation. No, it didn't lead to those negative outcomes. It just meant that it had more positive outcomes for families, like for ordinary people, for the hardworking aged care worker.
4: Optus has been named Australia's most distrusted brand, topping the latest Roy Morgan rankings, the telco overtaking Woolworths with the result linked to fallout from last year's 000 outage. And the number of co-ed private schools is on the rise as the number of all-boys and all-girls schools start to drop off. Spectrum Analysis says the number of co-ed private schools has jumped by 12% since 2010, with a fifth of all-boys schools closing in that time.
1: Sharky Sports Bar, your front row seat to live sport.
4: In sport, a shake-up in the BBL with the Melbourne Stars and Renegades set to merge as privatisation of the comp ramps up. Aussie Test captain Pat Cummins on the ABC says it'll be interesting to see how it unfolds.
6: There was something floated that they might go back to Victorian Bush Rangers name or something like that, which is a nice touch. I grew up watching the Bush Rangers, so we'll see how it plays out.
4: It's believed the Giants have tabled a 7-year deal for Tom Green worth $9 million, and the Kieran Foran era has officially begun at the Sea Eagles after signing a 3-year deal. That's the latest news and sport.
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8: On the Eastern Air Peninsula today, a cloudy one with a very high chance of showers and some west to northwesterly winds, 25 to 35 kilometres per hour, with top temperatures in Cleve and Kimber both with 16. On the Lower Eyre Peninsula, a cloudy one with a very high chance of showers and the chance of a thunderstorm late this afternoon and into the evening, with westerly winds 20 to 30 kilometres per hour, with top temperatures in Coffin Bay 17 and Cummins and Port Lincoln, both with tops today of 16.
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8: 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Good morning, everyone, and I hope you're having a great start to your day. Thankfully, the weather's a lot less wild than it's probably been over the last couple of days. Now, coming up, of course, tomorrow night is when the AFL action kicks off. Of course, our two teams last weekend had the bye, so they're back in action this weekend. And we're going to preview all of that just before 8:30. But before we get there, we're checking in with the birthday book. So if you want to get a shout out in, do it right now at magic89.9.com.au, because we are checking it right after this banger from Smash Mouth here on Rise Up with Riz. Some

0: Mouth on Magic 89.9, it's Rise Up with Riz. It is 11 past 8 and for the 3rd of June, let's get into it, the birthday book for the day.
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0: And at Baker's Delight in Porter Street Plaza, you can try the high-protein, low-carb, whole-grain loaf with 50% less carbs than traditional Baker's Delight wholemeal range. 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Now, birthday book for today, we've got no local birthdays, but on the celebrity front, we have got, well, he's... Oh, again, it's a tough debate as to who is the GOAT of tennis. I'm always more of a Roger man. I know there's a lot of Novak guys out there, guys and girls, I should say, who think that he is the greatest of all time. But there'd be a case for this bloke as well. The King of Clay himself from Spain, Rafa Nadal, turning 40 today. Sort of missed the days of having the four of them, including Andy Murray, on the court together, just battling out for finals, for titles after titles. So Rafa Nadal turns 40 today. Alongside him, we've got Tim Watson. No, not that Tim Watson from the Essendon Football Club. The Tim Watson from Taxi Ride. Of course, songs like Everywhere You Go and Creeping Up Slowly. He's turning 55 today. And then finally, as well, we have got American singer with a stack of songs. Denise Chandler is her actual name, but she goes by the name of Denise Williams. Of course, from Let's Hear It from the Let's Hear It for the Boy. She's in, which is in Footloose, Too Much, Too Little, Too Late as well. So she's got some great tracks, of course. Denise Williams turning 76 today. And if you do want to get those shout-outs in, do them right now at magic899.com.au. Get them in, because I could be giving you a $20 voucher for Baker's Delight in Porter Street Plaza. Let's get into more music now. Taylor Swift, Sabrina Carpenter here on Rise Up with Riz.

0: Taylor Swift, Sabrina Carpenter on Magic 89.9. It's Rise Up with Riz. Taylor Swift fans would be absolutely stoked about the news that came out. I think it was yesterday, or it might have even been Monday, about the fact that she could potentially have an acting role in Toy Story 5. She's definitely got a song coming out for it, but a lot of rumours about the fact that she might actually be in the movie itself. So Swifties will be all over this one. So check your Facebook feeds because I'm sure it's there somewhere. Hey, coming up next, this weekend, stacked round of footy, both in the AFL, both here on the Eyre Peninsula. Sorry, I should just say here in Port Lincoln with Mortlock Shield. For the AFL, it's of course a very, very special round this weekend, made extra special with the passing of Neil Danaher. So we're going to get to all of that up next here on Rise Up with Riz.
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2: Whoa.
4: 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Sorry, really quickly, because I tried to break up with someone once.
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4: So I said, hey, let's catch up on this night. And then she was like, what's it about? And I was like, oh, don't worry about it. And then I got there and then I said, like, hey, I think we should end things.
2: Yeah.
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2: You're a dog, Woody.
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0: Bruno Mars on Magic 89.9. It's Rise Up with Riz, and it is 25 past 8, sorry, I should say. We have got a massive round of footy AFL action, of course, a very, very special round. It's going to be pretty emotional on Monday afternoon with, of course, the big freeze game for the King's Birthday Monday between Melbourne and Collingwood. The first one, the first big freeze we've had without Neil Danaher, which is very, very sad, of course, passing away just recently. Raised about $120 million through Big Freeze MND. So an absolute legend. So it will be an emotional one on Monday for that King's Birthday match. Locally, we saw that Wayback's Footy Club, they wanted a target of $5,000 for their event. They got it, so that was great to see. $5,000 raised for Big Freeze MND, so Fire MND. And one to watch for this Friday, Tumby Bay Bakery. They have got their Big Freeze event going on, so check out their Facebook page for all the info on that one. For the rest of the round, well, tomorrow night, the Crows take on the Cats. Always such a bogey team for the Crows. We always lose to Geelong. So they're not travelling very well at the moment, the Crows. They can't beat anyone above them, but they beat everyone below them. They've sort of got that tag as the just making up the numbers team at this stage. So they need a big statement tomorrow night. And they made one at selection. Now, the teams haven't dropped yet, but they have announced that, obviously, Tex is going to come back through injury, which is great to see. So Tex will be back in with Phil Thorpe getting the suspension and probably needed a rest anyway. About Hugo Hall-Kahn, the guy that they picked up in the mid-season draft. So drafted earlier this week and then debuting this weekend. So it's great to see. So a bit of run off halfback. So interesting one. So that one's happening tomorrow night at the Adelaide Oval. The Crows taking on the Cats. And the other one, now this one is a bit interesting for Power fans. They're taking on the Eagles in Perth. And actually, earlier on this season, they did lose to the Eagles at home. So this is actually a really, really tough away game. And I reckon the Eagles are starting to play some pretty good footy. So this will be a tough trip for the Power going over to Perth. That would be a massive win for them. So hopefully the Power can knock off the Eagles Saturday night at 7:45. That one happening over in Perth. But yes, the big one that's going to be focused on is this Monday afternoon with the Big Freeze MND event that is happening. Now, locally, we've got plenty of footy action happening with Mortlock Shield. This is going to be huge. So it all starts on Friday as well, and with footy going all the way through the weekend too. We've got the Nord Under 15s Cup happening on the Sunday too, which is going to be great. Well, I should say, actually, Mortlock Shield does actually start on Saturday morning. But, I mean, everyone will be in town on Friday night, so the town's going to be absolutely buzzing for what's going to be a great weekend of local footy. And then the dinner happening at the Lincoln with Michael, Darryl and Shane Wakeland should be an absolute ripper. There's still some tickets available for that one. So if you're keen to go along, all things Mortlock Shield related, whether you want to go to the footy, you want some more info, you want to keep up to date with the stats, everything. Beck Plains, she's a guru when it comes to websites. So mortlockshield.com.au. Check it out. Everything you need to know is right there. So we've got a massive round of football, both in the AFL and locally here in Port Lincoln. How good. Hey, the news is coming up next with Brooke Seychelle here on Magic 89.9.
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12: Hey, it's Brooke Seychelle with your local news. Well, the Eyre Peninsula is no longer under a severe weather warning for damaging winds, but the West Coast can still expect strong winds today. We've had around 10 millimetres of rain here in Port Lincoln since Monday. A familiar speed reduction is returning to Cummins this harvest, with Bruce Terrace dropping from 50 to 40 kilometres. The Lower Eyre Council securing approval yet again, warning the EP advocate that truck volumes create congestion and safety risks around the town's CBD. The Department for Transport says the lower speed limit also helps protect the road from damage during the peak grain season. The Port Lincoln Council is calling on local community groups to put their hands up for some extra cash. Applications are now open for grants supporting major events and community wellbeing programs across the city. Funding can run over 3 years, helping deliver projects that benefit locals and attract visitors. Applications close on June 26, with the council encouraging organisations to get involved. If space is your thing, then don't miss this one in Port Lincoln tonight. Australia's first astronaut, Catherine Bennell-Pegg, will be sharing her journey alongside local industry insights from Southern Launch. Defence Minister Chris Picton says she's part of a growing space industry right here in SA.
13: Already we've got over 100 space companies operating in our state already. That's only set to grow in the future.
12: It's all happening at the Nautilus Arts Centre from 5 o'clock. Two popular playgrounds in Port Lincoln are getting a refresh, with upgrade works now underway. The council is improving play spaces at Ravendale Community Sports Centre and Rustler's Gully. Ravendale is getting new equipment, softball and shade, while upgrades at Rustler's Gully may mean some temporary closures. Both projects are expected to be finished by July. And the Port Lincoln NAIDOC Committee are calling for final nominations for this year's NAIDOC Awards. There's 8 adult categories and 6 youth categories open this year. Jump on the Port Lincoln NAIDOC Committee Facebook page to submit your nominations. Entries close on June 12.
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14: Morning, I'm Phoebe Humphrey. There are fresh fears the latest increase to the minimum wage would force the Reserve Bank into another 2 rate hikes. AMP senior economist Shane Oliver is expecting them in August and again in November, while David Alexander from the Chamber of Commerce says having to lift wages by 4.75% will have a negative impact on business.
15: Small businesses in particular, but there'll be various industries such as retail, hospitality, where the impacts are more severe.
14: The federal government government is continuing to defend its commitment to the AUKUS agreement. A growing number of Labor figures and unions are calling for a rethink of the deal that's worth $386 billion. Foreign Minister Penny Wong telling the ABC AUKUS makes Australia more secure.
5: We believe it is in the best interests of our country for this project to continue to proceed. We believe it is necessary for Australian security.
14: And a search has ramped up on the Gold Coast for a Tassie devil on the run. The wildlife park closed yesterday after Mary disappeared from her enclosure.
1: Ampol Hallett Place. Best takeaway curries in town. Phone orders and takeaway.
14: In sport, the Aussie cricketers have levelled the one-day series with Pakistan with a 41-run win in Lahore. Chasing a target of 232, the home side were all out for 190. Meantime, BBL clubs Melbourne Stars and Renegades are merging as privatisation ramps up. Essendon players continue to throw their support behind James Hird as the club continues its search for a new head coach. And Kieran Foran begins his first day as official head coach of Manly after signing a three-year deal. That's the latest news in sport.
16: Hey.
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0: On the Eastern Air Peninsula today, a cloudy one with a very high chance of showers and some west to northwesterly winds, 25 to 35 kilometres per hour, with top temperatures in Cleve and Kimber both with 16. On the Lower Eyre Peninsula, a cloudy one with a very high chance of showers and the chance of a thunderstorm late this afternoon and into the evening, with westerly winds 20 to 30 kilometres per hour, with top temperatures in Coffin Bay 17 and Cummins and Port Lincoln, both with tops today of 16.
1: 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Rise up with Riz. Thanks to Harvey Norman Port Lincoln.

The Fray on Magic 89.9. It's Rise Up with Riz. 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It is 19 to 9. And well, what about this? Millions of Aussies are going to get a pay increase. That sounds pretty bloody good to me. You do have to qualify for it, though. I'm going to give you more details on this one right after. Blink 182 here on Rise Up with Riz.

0: Blink 182 on Magic 89.9. It's Rise Up with Riz. It is 16-9. Well, this is some pretty huge news that 2.8 million workers across Australia are going to get a pay rise. So you might be getting a bit more in the, a few more digits in the bank accounts come July 1. So a 4.75% increase to award wages. The pay rise will come into effect July 1 for about 2.8 million people. So this, you do have to obviously qualify for this one. So Australians employed in retail, hospitality, cleaning, administration, aged care, and other essential industries. Does radio count as an essential industry? Could use some more money. But if you want to read up more about this one, because if you do qualify, worth checking this out. Go to our trending section at magic899.com.au.
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4: 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And then I got there, and then I said, like, hey, I think we should end things.
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2: 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Rise up with Riz. 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

Chop Melon Camp on Magic 89.9. It's Rise Up Where There Is. Thanks to Harvey Norman, Paul Lincoln, supporting the local community with the best prices guaranteed. It is 8 to 9, which means I'm almost about to get out of here. Going to wrap up right after some Calvin Harris and give you that one last reminder about the Ag Town of the Year. That's all happening next here on Rise Up with Riz.

0: 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It's Rise Up with Riz. 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I'm just about to get out of here, but before I do, just a reminder, today is the last chance for you to perhaps really have your say in the Agtown of the Year voting stage, because this is where it is a bit of a popularity contest before it goes over to the judging process. So at the moment, we have got 9 towns out of 91 from the Eyre Peninsula that you can vote for. Tumby Bay, Port Neal, Kimber, Elliston, Cummins, Cowt, Coffin Bay, Cleve and Ceduna are our 9 towns. You can get online, Agtown of the Year, just Google that and you'll get through to the voting stage. Today's the last chance for you to do that. And then on the 10th of June, the top 10 will be released for this one. So we want to stack that top 10 full of all 9 of those Eyre Peninsula towns, because we haven't won this thing since 2023 and we're due for a win. So get online, get voting, Google Agtown of the Year for all the info on this one. Hey, that's it for me here today. Have a good one, everyone, and I'll catch you tomorrow.
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1: Hey, it's Brooke Seychelle with your 9 o'clock news. Well, the severe weather warning for the Eastern and Lower Eyre Peninsula has now been lifted after those strong winds eased overnight. However, conditions are still a bit blustery along the west coast, where strong winds are expected to continue today. Here in Port Lincoln, around 10 millimetres of rain has fallen since Monday, while Kimber received 12 millimetres yesterday. There's been a crackdown in Sujuna, with the CBD now covered by new police search powers. The declared shopping precinct allows officers to use metal detectors and respond quickly to safety risks. Over the weekend, a man and a teenage boy were both reported after blades were reportedly found. Police say the focus is on keeping the town centre safe for the community. If you're ready to shoot for the stars, then you're in luck. An exciting space-themed event is landing in Port Lincoln tonight, featuring astronaut and 2026 Australian of the Year, Catherine Bennell-Pegg. Defence Minister Chris Picton says there'll also be insights from Southern Launch on opportunities right here on the Eyre Peninsula.
2: Catherine's showing the way and inspiring young people to think, well, maybe I can follow in her footsteps. If not go down the astronaut path, then there are so many other opportunities to be involved in our amazing space industry in South Australia.
1: It's free at the Nautilus Arts Centre from 5 p.m. Bookings are encouraged. Port Lincoln families can look forward to some upgraded playgrounds with council works underway at two popular parks. Ravendale Community Sports Centre is getting a full refresh, while upgrades at Rustler's Gully are starting this week. There may be some temporary closures during the works, but nearby options are available. Both playgrounds are expected to reopen with new features by July. And we have 9 towns in the running on the Eyre Peninsula for the Ag Town of the Year Award. Voting ends today, then the award committee will release the shortlist. Nominated towns include Cowell, Sujuna, Cleve, Port Neal and 2021 winner Kimber. Making news around the state this morning, the union is calling for stronger security after an inmate at a pre-release centre in Adelaide escaped. He returned hours later, allegedly with bottles of alcohol. The prisoner has now been moved to a high security facility. The government has denied there is any risk to the community or staff. Meantime, 18 recommendations have been made to improve patient safety and system flow in South Australian hospitals. The system overhaul comes after an investigation into 3 deaths of patients who were rammed at SA hospitals between 2019 and 2022. And in sport, the Crows will be without Isaac Cumming for tomorrow night's blockbuster with Geelong at Adelaide Oval. He did further damage on his hamstring at training this week and is expected to be sidelined for up to 3 weeks. Taylor Walker will return for the match after booting 5 goals in the Sandfall.
0: 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Now.
3: Morning, I'm Phoebe Humphrey. Penny Wong is the latest government figure to welcome the increase to the minimum wage that'll see our lowest paid workers for the first time pocket more than a grand a week. The Foreign Minister says that extra cash will help the people who need it most.
4: Increasing the minimum wage helps people deal with those increases in cost of living that we have seen, in particular because of the inflation that is derived from the Middle East conflict.
3: While tens of thousands of Aussies who've bought homes under the government's 5% deposit scheme could be looking at negative equity, experts say that happens when property prices fall, leaving new homeowners owing the bank more than their home is worth. And with interest rates on the rise, those struggling with repayments forced to sell will sell at a loss. And more than 6,000 homes were without power yesterday in South Australia as wild weather wreaked havoc. High tide, strong winds and minor flooding lashed parts of the state, with the SES responding to more than 200 calls for help. The cold front continues to move east.
0: Ampol Hallett Place. 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Phone orders and takeaway.
3: In sport, a merger in the BBL, the Melbourne Stars and Renegades will combine into one team. Cricket Victoria will reportedly sell the second licence, with reports linked to the IPL. And the Aussie cricketers have beaten Pakistan by 41 runs to level the one-day series in Lahore. The visitors posted 9 for 231, with the hosts bundled out in reply for 190. Skipper Josh Inglis happy with his side's performance on a tough batting wicket.
5: Yeah, I thought the guys played it really well today. Good contributions across the board and some good partnerships.
3: They're on Fox. That's the latest news and sport.
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9: On West Coast waters, a strong wind warning with westerly winds 15 to 25 knots, reaching up to 30 knots during this afternoon and evening, with winds tending southwesterly 20 to 25 knots later on this evening. With seas 1.5 to 2.5 metres, the first swell westerly 2 to 3 metres, tending southwesterly 2.5 metres around midday, then tending westerly 1.5 to 2 metres during the afternoon. The second swell southerly 2 to 3 metres, decreasing to 1.5 to 2 metres by early evening. Central coast waters, southwesterly winds 15 to 20 knots, reaching up to 25 knots inshore this morning, with seas 1 to 2 metres decreasing to 1 metre during the morning. The first swell southerly 2 to 3 metres, increasing to 2.5 to 4 metres in the west. The second swell westerly 1.5 to 2.5 metres. Finally, on Spencer Gulf waters, westerly winds 15 to 25 knots with seas 1 to 2 metres, decreasing to 1 to 1.5 metres during this morning. The swell south to southwesterly 1 to 1.5 metres, decreasing to around 1 metre during this afternoon.
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9: On the Eastern Air Peninsula today, a cloudy one with a very high chance of showers and some west to northwesterly winds, 25 to 35 kilometres per hour, with top temperatures in Cleve and Kimber both with 16. On the Lower Eyre Peninsula, a cloudy one with a very high chance of showers and the chance of a thunderstorm late this afternoon and into the evening, with westerly winds 20 to 30 kilometres per hour, with top temperatures in Coffin Bay 17 and Cummins and Port Lincoln both with tops today of 16.
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